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0: Hey there, my friend. Where are you heading to now?
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0: Church Without Walls? 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
0: Well, I think I might take that opportunity and listen to Church Without Walls this Sunday. 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

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Dr. Wayne G. Tony Curtis represent. My God is real. My God is real. So real I can feel it. Adoration, Dr. Wayne G. I want to hear. Turn it up on him. Tony Curtis said that.

0: you. Yeah, man, Pastor Jabez, bless up every time. Boop, me gone.
1: We and G, them say, a them a lock the city, but you are on the world. Hot daddy.
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What a world. Good afternoon, good afternoon, good afternoon to you. A pleasant and a blessed afternoon, family. And as a friendly reminder, we are broadcasting live out of New York. 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We say good evening to those of you joining us in cyberspace. Do you feel me? And for those of you log on to our website and you see some difference happening there, we sincerely apologize. You may not be able to get any audio because we are definitely working on it. So please be patient with us. Anyway, let me say good evening to our radio family in Jamaica, the Caribbean, and the rest of the world. Locked in and the Big Bad Central 96.3 FM, Jamaica, good evening. Let me say good evening to our global partner, International Bread of Life Ministries. And of course, all the members of Church Without Walls Global, led by our servant leader, Reverend Melva Carty. Good evening to you, servant leader. And just in case you're just joining us for the first time, we say welcome and good evening to you. Thank you so much for joining us. I hope you'll be able to stick and stay. All right, with that said, let me say good evening to Dear Sense. Of course, another wonderful program, my sister. We pray your strength. That God will continue to give you strength to carry on. Just remain humble and be faithful to the cause. Yeah. Well, it's Wednesday. And it's a Wednesday afternoon. Someplace it is wet. So you say, wetty, wetty Wednesday. It's Religious Wednesday for us. Don't forget it's Bible Studies evening. So for those of you who are so faithful with us, pastors and otherwise, Christians or otherwise, Bible Studies comes up at the top of the hour. And we are here studying in the book of John. We're still in the book of John chapter 14. Oh yeah. In the book of John chapter 14. So please remember to get out your Bible, your book, your writing pad, your writing pen, your pencil, everything that you would use at school. You still need it here in Bible studies. I hope that you all are writing things down, you know. You know what I mean? Don't just come to Bible studies and you don't have anything to show or show off with after Bible studies, after you go through a book in the Bible and you have nothing to show off with. Yes? What's the answer? Is that plane outside? Oh, if you're plane outside. Can be. Anyway, we're here this evening. And I am grateful. But just before we get on here this evening, I was just pushing the button through social media. And I see a little in tough news coming out of Did I say Spirit Airline closed down? Yeah, I see Spirit on this. I don't know. Anyway, in the country of Japan, they say they are having an aging population. Many people are aging out in Japan. So, they have to be turning their attention to Tesla. That's the artificial intelligent people them. So they are now using robot, especially at the airport. And you know what is funny?
You see something happening in a country, you know, and it might be further afield from where you are at. But believe it or not, in no time it is going to present itself right where you are. I remember the time when I used to travel back in the days. And I used to have to go to the airport at the counter, present my passport and my ticket. And they would check me in and they would see that everything is okay. You know what is happening now? Here in the United States, and maybe all of the airport here, you have to go to the kiosk first. And you have, a matter of fact, in New York at the JFK, when you arrived at the JFK International Airport here, you have to just go to the kiosk. And when you go to the kiosk, you check yourself in, print your ticket, and you have to print your boarding pass. Put your boarding pass on your check-on luggage. And then you go and drop your bag. You take your bag to the drop area. Give them your bag. They check it, weigh it, and say, okay, go. The next place you go is through security. So there's nobody to check you, your passport and all these things at that location anymore. Unless you have a serious problem. You have personnel in the airport that if you're having a little bit of difficulty, you could call one of these agents and they would come over and assist you. But apart from that, you need nobody to assist you when everything is right going to travel anymore. No. I am sure when I am in Jamaica, we do the same these days. They send you to the kiosk. The only difference is if you have on a check-on luggage, you have to go to the counter. But it happened in Jamaica. When you land in Jamaica, you go through the kiosk. And you that in that way, you bypass that long line to go to immigration. And then you go to the kiosk and you print your arrival document. And bam, you're gone through immigration. Don't you see what's happening? The world has changed. So for those of you who think and keep saying, we want to go back to the past. Who are you going back there? Who are you going back there? The past is gone. Never to be seen again. Believe me. Believe no man. The past is gone, my sisters and brother. Gone are those days. Now, if you're in a particular country and you're in a community, then you will continue to do what you are doing. But on the world stage, it's a different thing. You're not going to find what you used to do in the past on the world stage. You remember when we used to take Air Jamaica? We used to get ackee and saltfish, callaloo and dumpling, all these things. What? We used to get good knife and fork. You used to get all proper towel to eat with. No, that has passed. That gone long time. Ackee and saltfish get so expensive. No, they're not doing that anymore. You go into an aircraft now, you might get a little one of those soda, water, and those little biscuit or what you call it something again. God, what a thing here, man. A crunchy, man. Banana chips. Or plantain chips.
Other than that, you have to purchase what you need. Yes, so things have changed. Now, we are seeing in Japan where they're having the robot to take off your luggage off the aircraft and put the luggage on the aircraft. As a matter of fact, they're having in the hospitals in Japan. They have the robots that is tending to people as nurses. That's where the world is today. Are you ready for this? Were you looking for this? Now, here's a question that comes to mind, though. What if you go to a church and then, let's say, you migrate from your country? So you migrate from the Caribbean islands or so forth. And you arrive in Japan. Yes? When you arrive there, you know, we Caribbean people love to go to church. And you end up, you see, pass by and you see a church and you say, oh my God, I live down the block. Here's a church at the top of the street. Let me just visit them Sunday morning. And when you go to that church, it might have a capacity of, say, 100 people. When you go in there, 5 people as human and the rest, the church full. And they have maybe have 2-3 more seats. And let's say 90%, 95% of that church audience is robot. What would you do? Would you turn back? Would you get up and come out of the church? Or would you worship with them? Think about it and respond to me later on. Think about it and respond to me later on when we open the phone line. What would you do if you go to a church and you see it have a lot of robot people? What would you do? Good evening. It's 2:28 in Jamaica. Too 3:28 in New York. The name is Uncle Wayne G. Good evening, family.

0: But I'm so glad he made me all over again. Thank you, Jesus.
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0: From the dust of the earth he formed me. I'm falling, but I'm so glad he made me all over again. Thank you, Jesus.
1: Good evening, good evening, good evening. Jamaica, get ready. Get ready, get ready, get ready.
2: 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And

0: Answer, good evening. How are you doing, sis? I didn't even remember that Monday coming is holiday also in Jamaica. It's gonna be a holiday here.
1: I know.
0: It's a holiday weekend, man.
1: Doing.
0: Don't forget all roads lead to South Florida.
1: I countenance was a hack.
0: Memorial Gospel Fest.
1: I was bitter.
0: Caribbean Radio Edition. I'm telling you.
1: But then he placed me.
0: So if you're heading up to Florida anytime this week and this weekend.

0: everything change. The Lord is doing some things here. It's unimaginable. Oh, I enter. Bible studies comes up at the top of the hour. I'll tell you what, it's 93 degrees here, you know. Yes. I was wondering earlier, why the time feels so hot? And I said I wasn't going to turn the AC on, but man. And they're saying plenty sun outside. Plenty sun. Plenty sun. Hold on. Where did I get this from about plenty sun outside? Sister Maxwell, you can't tell me. Good evening, Sister Maxwell. How are you doing? Good evening, Sister Edwards. Good evening, Brother Edwards. Good evening to you. Good evening, Evangelist Scar. Let me say good evening to Sister Gertrude Harvey. Good evening, ma'am. How are you doing? Yes. Good evening to the Penance family. Yes. Good evening to everybody. Are you ready, Jamaica, for another big one? Are you ready for another big one? Are you ready for another big one?
1: Follow me. I'm falling.
0: May Pen.
1: He made me all over again.
0: May Pen.
1: Thank you, Jesus.
0: May Pen. You have been asking, May Pen.

0: that I was living.
1: Oh, I know it just wouldn't last.
0: Take a glimpse,
1: sir,
0: to the Potter's house.
1: I placed my
0: vessel
1: into his hand.
0: Auntie, come, good morning.
1: The wind, the friend.
0: Lady Osborne, good night.
1: He made me over.
0: Sister Colleen, good evening.
1: Again.
0: Pick up the Rose Hill family. Good evening, sweet Rose. His name is Evangelist Goburn. Or we should say Bishop.

a great good evening to you. Pick up the whole family, Paula. Pick up the cat here. You know Paula have a cat, right? Yeah, man, she have a cat. I can't remember the cat name. I don't remember if Paula give the cat a name, you know. What's the name of the cat again, Paula? Pick up everybody who love pet, you know. We have to take care of them. Yes, we have to take care of our pets, man. I know it took some time. Tanya Morgan, oh, I'm not hearing from you, Tanya Morgan. Oh, mommy. Oh, the little one. She all right? Call your friend, tell your family. Uncle Wayne G's on the radio. Countenance was haggard. My brother, Gary, serious, brother. I was bitter. I'm saying, oh, the threat of the brother, take it serious. Oh, but then he plays. One thing we do, you know, we're not back, you know. Jamaica, get ready. My heart.

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What Paula say to him? Storm? What to Paula, man? You know we can't bother with her. Look here now. Paula say, cat named Storm. Paula said the cat named Storm. Jesus. I know that it was a name like that, you know. Paula, you have to change that, man. You have to change that, man. You have to change. You have to change your name there. You understand? Change your name there, man.

0: again. Bishop Easton Goldburn, man. Good evening, Evangelist Morgan. Sister Morgan, good evening to the Morgan's family.
1: I know.
0: Me over again. Bishop Easton Goldburn, man. Good evening, Evangelist Morgan. Sister Morgan.

0: And you know, when I'm sounding like this, you know, you see when I come out like this, you know, say I'm going to give away something later on, right? I have to give away a phone card later on. Why the phone ring, sir? Only Evangelist Carr I'm expecting to hear from, you know. Hello, caller, good evening. Hello? All right, hello? Hello?
1: Hello, Bishop Dr. Wayne Graham, good evening, sir.
0: Okay, thank you. I see two call comes in, and I was like, why am I seeing two call coming in? Evangelist Carr?
1: Yes, sir. Good evening, sir.
0: Good evening, my sister. How are you?
1: I am blessed in this heat here, sir. How
0: Jesus
1: about yourself?
0: Christ. I don't know if I can say the same thing, ma'am. Jesus. I see they put out heat advisory, you know.
1: Oh, my goodness.
0: Jesus.
1: You know what, put up heat advisory?
0: No, the government put out heat advisory.
1: Really?
0: Yes.
1: Then I'll put it up.
0: Hey.
1: Then I'll put it up again.
0: No.
1: By tomorrow it's gone back down.
0: That me can't understand either. You see what me I say?
1: That's right.
0: But how what number is going back down to tomorrow? Okay, it's 93 degrees today, you know. It was 95.
1: He's going back down to 60. He's going back down to 60 something tomorrow.
0: Jesus of mercy. No, sir.
1: Oh, my goodness.
0: My God.
1: Wow.
0: I don't know. I don't know what to say. And we're going to get, you know, and we're going to have every rain later, you know.
1: Yes, and I think that is what's going to break the heat.
0: I think so, too. I think so, too.
1: What time the rain going to start fall?
0: Let me see. They didn't say at what time the rain is going to start, but I'm trying to look at it here. Maybe, no, I am not seeing the time.
1: No, I only hear the announcing it, but I don't. I see the announcing it, but I don't see the time. What time?
0: Jesus,
1: but I want to beat that.
0: You will beat that, man. It's later on. It's gonna be in the night.
1: Somewhere in the
0: night. Bring fall now, man. Yes. 90 odd with there now, you know, man. I'm to you, man.
1: Yes, it's 90 odd. Yeah, man. It's 90 odd. 93 or somewhere there. 93 somewhere there.
0: 93. We are at right now. I hope
1: right now.
0: I hope it don't go up anymore.
1: Oof. Oof.
0: Jesus, peace. Anyway, how is your day so far?
1: You know, sir, all I have to do is give God thanks. I give God thanks, sir, because I saw something on my phone about. And I was looking at it, and when I look at it, and I couldn't believe it, so I called the people to find out what's going on with it.
0: If you get money.
1: And when me call, give me no money. Nah, give me no money, sir. And when me call them to find out what's going on with it, they tell me, say, it's the same thing that I saw there, so... I give God thanks because let me tell you something, Bishop. Yeah, that's right there. Look, you know, we have to wait a little bit.
0: You have to be sure. All right, leave it right there, sir. Leave it right there, sir.
1: Yes, now let's be right there, sir.
0: Anyway, let's move on. Let's move on to Bible studies. Anyway, we are back into Bible studies today. And I want to remind you that we

0: studying in the book of John, and we are in chapter 14, and we are going to just play a song, and then when we come back, Evangelist Scar will read for us, and then we see what the Lord have in store for us. Right, Evangelist Scar?
1: Yes, sir.
0: All right, good.
2: From the dust of the earth, he formed me. I'm falling, but I'm so glad he made me all over again. Thank you, Jesus.

0: I tell you, good evening, good evening, good evening. Good evening, everybody. Good evening. Evangelist Carr, are you there?
1: Yes, sir. I'm still here.
0: Wonderful, wonderful. Thank you all for joining us today on another Bible Studies evening, our Bible Studies afternoon. Yes? Now, open up your Bible to the book of John, chapter 14. We have been studying through the book of John here on a Wednesday evening. And it's great to go through the Bible. Not only if you have time, you know, but it's good to go through the Bible. You have so, we have so much days in the month and so many days in the year. So it's great when you take time out and go through the Bible. So John chapter 14. Last week we focused on just two verses. Verse 16 and 17. Yes? So I think this is the third time we are entering in this. And matter of fact, we read verse 15 and we didn't do anything as it relates to verse 15. So what is going to happen this evening is that, Evangelist Scar, you're going to read verse 15 again. And then you skip the two verses, verse 16 and 17, and pick it up in verse 18 to verse 31. All right, Evangelist Scar, okay, over sir. To you.
1: Yes, sir. Yes, sir. All right, John chapter 14 and verse 15, and then I skip over to verse 18.
0: Correct.
1: Verse 15 says, if you love me, you will keep my commandments. Verse 18 now, I will not leave you as orphans. I will come to you. Yet a little while, and the world will see me no more. But you will see me. Because I live, you also will live. In that day, you will know that I am in my Father, and you in me, and I in you. Whoever has my commandments and keep them, he it is who loves me, and he who loves me will be loved by my Father, and I will love him and manifest myself to him. Judas, not Iscariot, said to him, Lord, how is it that you will manifest yourself to us and not to the world? Jesus answered him, if anyone loves me, he will keep my word, and my Father will love him, and we will come to him and make our home with him. Whoever does not love me does not keep my words, and the word that you hear is not mine, but the Father's who sent me. These things I have spoken to you while I am still with you, but the Helper, the Holy Spirit, whom the Father will send in my name, he will teach you all things and bring to you your remembrance all that I have said to you. Verse 27, peace I leave with you, my peace I give to you. Not as the world gives do I give to you. Let not your hearts be troubled, neither let them be afraid. You heard me say to you, I am going away and I will come to you. If you love me, you would have rejoiced because I am going to the Father, for the Father is greater than I. And now I have told you before it takes place, so that when it does take place, you may believe. verse 30. I will no longer talk much with you, for the ruler of this world is coming. He has no claim on me. Verse 31. But I do as the Father has commanded me, so that the world may know that I love the Father. Rise, let us go from here. Amen.
0: Hallelujah. Hallelujah. Glory to God. Thank you, Evangelist Scar. Let us pray. Most righteous, eternal God, our Father and friend, our King, you are glorious, Lord. We come today in Bible studies, and as we come, we look to no one else but you. We look to you, mighty God, not just looking at you, but we look to you this afternoon for insight. Mighty God, we pray that you will allow the Holy Spirit to teach us this evening. Help us, mighty God, that we are faithful to listen here this evening. Fill our heart to listen, mighty God. Oh God, open our spiritual ears to your word. Open our spiritual eyes to see clearly your word, mighty God. Help us to digest what you have to offer to us this evening. In Jesus' holy name. Amen.
1: Hallelujah. Amen.
0: Look, as we read through these verses, I would imagine that you would be wondering how in the world we're going to go through so much here this evening. Huh? We are not. No, we are not going to get through all of this. Look, and I'm going to take it pretty easy this evening, so bear with me. Yes? Because there are so many things that the Lord says in this passage here that really deserve our wholehearted attention. I don't know if, by the way, the first thing I want to ask you to do, for those of you who love to write, you're going to get a couple of information that you need to write down here this evening. The first thing that you want to notice here in the first verse that we read, verse 15, and the last verse that we read is verse 31. And they have a very similar sort of a theme. Yes, book ends to them. And I think it's one of the prominent themes in these verses that we will be looking at. One other thing that you would look at, first of all, look at these two verses side by side in your Bible. The first one says, if you love me, then keep my commandments. And then the last verse says, I do, Father, as commanded, so that the world may know that I love the Father. And you will look at those two verses, and you would see that both verses claim obedience. Mm-hmm. That is clear to us in these two verses as to what the Lord is talking about. In verse 15, the Lord is talking about our obedience. Mm-hmm. And in verse 31, Jesus refers to his obedience to the Father. Either way, though, you have a couple of passages that outlines for us here the theme, and it's about obedience. What I also want you to notice that there is a unifying element here to these verses. that is really too easy to miss. And if you look again in your Bible, you see Jesus give some insights into the source believers and motivating factor behind obedience. It begins here in the verse 15. With if you love me, if you love me, and then you remember when Jesus was talking about his own obedience to the Father, he said, I obey his commands that the world may know that I love the Father. So yes, there is this theme of obedience. So this here is this unifying element to the subject of obedience, and that is loving God. Now, what Jesus is connecting for us here this evening in this passage is the fact that love for God, believers, is crucial to obedience. And he says that, but it is really one of those things that we hear and we don't really, I don't know if we don't pay attention or we hear it, but we don't hear it. What I mean by that is, when you yourself, family, is dealing with obedience in your own family situation or in your own life, you have got a area that you see in yourself that you struggled with. We call those besetting sins. We don't often say to ourselves, I just need to love God more. What people usually say is that I need to try harder. Yes, I need to latch on a little harder with God and get serious about walking with Jesus. Yes? So we don't have to think about love when it comes onto the subject of obedience. And the reason for that is that we don't see it anywhere around us. So this is unique to us here in this passage. You don't see this in the world in which you live. The government itself doesn't appear to your heart to love them so that you will obey their laws. No. Can you imagine if the government said to you, if you could just love me? Huh? Oh, good grief. The government don't do that. They found more effective ways for you to obey. That is consequences. Huh? You drive on the road and you go over the speed limit, you pay a fine. Yes? Yes, you cheat on your taxes, you pay a bigger fine. Possible, might end up behind bars. Steal something from your neighbor, you pay a fine, or you go to jail. So we all know what this is all about. And we understand how it works. So we have an expectation in the world in which we live, that people don't get leverage in that sort of a thing. Yes? So the consequential result that result from this is that the government does things that they can get us to comply to what they want us to comply to. And that's how the world works, in any country for that matter. Yes. And look, parents, you know that when you're raising children, the way you effectively, yes, train a child about the importance of obedience, yes, is that you will help the child to understand that in times of disobedience, there will be uncomfortable circumstances, yes, that will ensue. I don't know if every country do this continuously, but you remember when children used to get serious whopping in school? Yeah? I would imagine the elders here would remember that when public teachers used to paddle children in school. And don't ask the elders how they know about that. Huh? But that's what used to happen. Yes. But things have changed. And they did that because it was effective. And along comes our Savior, Jesus Christ. And he says to us, if you love me, you would keep my commandment. Oh my God. And we don't even know, Christians, what to do with that. We're so assimilated into this whole idea of this whole uncomfortable consequences as a motivation factor to obey. Because this statement that Jesus made about loving him, it is like, you know, it just go over our head. And look, this Jesus is not making you feel guilty. It is not emotional manipulation. Like somebody said, if you really love me, yes, you won't turn me into the police or something like that. No, that's not what it is. That's not what Jesus is saying here. He's literally saying to you and me that love for him, Jesus, is a motivating factor to obedience. And I know, seriously, that might come like a little bit of surprise to you. Because quite frankly, it appears that way to me. Whenever I read this passage, yes, you can say it another way. Obedience is a visible proof of our love for God. You know what? It is easy to go around and say, I love God, I love God, I love God. Huh? But the proof is in the visible expression, believers, of obedience. That's what Jesus is saying here in verse 15. And that's important that we understand that. Yes. So let's look at once in a while we take the word obedience. Or what the key word is. You know, we love to narrow it down and we sometimes put it on paper and look through it. Or look through the definition. Even though we know it, but we take our time and just unpack it to get more mileage out of it. Yes? So let's do that. According to Holman's Illustrated Bible Dictionary, there's a definition of what is obedience. It is to hear God's word and act accordingly. I mean, I can live with that. But now we have a couple of questions that we have to deal with along those lines, believers. And the first one is, why? Yes, let's look at it. Let's write down these questions. And we have two here. Why Jesus want us to obey? That's the first one. And the other one is, what does Jesus want us to obey? Well, I could bring up so many things, so many scriptures, you know, all day long, all evening long, all night long, why, you know, as it relates to the Lord and why the importance to do these things and why he wants you to obey. Yes? If you look in the book of Romans chapter 6 and verse 16, reading from the ESV, it says, do you not know that if you present yourself to anyone as you are an obedient slave, you are slaves to the one whom you obey, either sin, you can either be sins, slave, or, which is really going to lead to death, of course, or you can actually be a slave of obedience, Paul says, and that leads you to righteousness. So number one reason that Jesus wants you to obey, obedience, is because it ultimately brings freedom. It brings freedom into your life. The next one is John chapter 15, verse 9 to 11. It says, as the Father loves you, so I have loved you. And we will jump into that maybe when. Yes, abide in my love. And he said, if you keep my commandments, you abide in my love, just as I've kept the Father's commandment and abides in his love. Look what he says here now. These things I have spoken to you, that my joy may be in you, and that your joy may be full. The next reason Jesus wants you to obey is that he wants you to be full of joy. And believers, do you know that obedience brings joy? Disobedience brings the opposite. And evil, if you have a besetting sin, and those who struggle with besetting sin, in that they know that when they fall on their face, they are filled with the opposite of joy, even when they fall on their faces. They are filled with heart-wrenching turmoil. Lacking in obedience. But when you walk in obedience, believers, it brings joy. And that's number two. But let me jump over to three. Let me give you three. In the book of Romans, chapter 12 and verse 1, it says, I appeal to you, therefore, brethren, brothers, by the mercies of God, to present your bodies as a living sacrifice, holy, which is another word of saying, surrender yourselves to the Lord, to obedience, holy and acceptable to God, which is your spiritual worship. Yes. So the reason for number three that Jesus wants you to be obedient or obey is because it's your spiritual worship. And do you know, believers, are people of God in this world, that you were created to worship God? You were created to worship God. Sin messed it up, of course. And what happened when sin takes all of your life? We start to worship self. But then we come to Christ and he turned it around and turned it the way that it was meant to be. Hallelujah. Where we stop worshiping self and begin to worship, hallelujah, our Creator, our Father, our King, the Lord of our lives. So there you have it. Yes? So there is the why. Then what does Jesus want us to obey? Because if you look again in verse 14, we look at it before. Look at verse 15 again, by the way. That Jesus says, if you love me, you will keep my commandment. So that answers the question as to what he wants us to obey. Let me slow down here a bit because I really want to show you something here. Do you know that this word, commandments, is a problem for some people? Did you know that? It's a trigger word. In fact, I probably trigger some people when I talk about parents punking their kids. That a trigger word in our culture today. And people get really all upset when you talk about, you know, spanking. Because that just that not done anymore. Because it is considered today to be abuse. I don't know how you look at that, but that's what it is. But it is a trigger word. Well, so is the word commandment. Yes, you said the word commandment, and there are so many people who instantly interpret that as the Ten Commandments. And when they hear Jesus saying, if you love me, keep my commandments. What they hear is, I got to keep the Ten Commandments. Come on up, Pastor. Come on up. Come on up. We need you this evening. Come on up, Pastor. Huh? That's what it is. And that, it's a pretty easy jump for some to go all the way to say, I have to keep the Ten Commandments. Can the Lord surprise you here this evening? Can the Holy Spirit download something in our spirit here this evening? Tell us Jesus, more.
1: Glory to God. Hallelujah.
0: And that's not what Jesus is saying, believers. Huh? So I want to encourage you with that. By the way, there's nothing wrong with the Ten Commandments. Don't get it wrong. Huh? Because whenever I say, you know, we Christians today, do you know that under the new covenant, we don't keep the law the way they did? And if I say that, there are some pastors, evangelists, car, will just jump out on me this evening. Huh?
1: Yes, sir.
0: And there are ministers that might say, what's the problem with the law anyway? And the law is good, and they would say that. And look, they're right. There's nothing, no problem with the law. Paul makes that point. There's nothing wrong with the law, but it never could save anyone. It could not save a person. It never did, and it will never will. You cannot be saved by keeping the law. So you have to understand that, believers. And so Jesus wasn't saying for a minute, if you love me, you keep my commandment, by saying you'll keep the Ten Commandments. In fact, he is not talking here about following rules. Not at all. Because you see, whenever time we talk about obedience, as it relates to a New Testament believer, we use different language. Because again, it's not about the rule. It's not about keeping the laws. We express these things differently in the New Testament. And there is a reason we express it differently. By the way, let me tell you this. Let me remind you. These things wasn't expressed in the New Old Testament. No, not this way. They don't talk about obedience like that in the Old Testament. The way they talk about the obedience in the Old Testament is different from the way we talk about obedience in the New Testament. And that is because there's a fundamental difference between the Old Testament and the New. And you will see it in a few of these verses. Yes? First of all, in the book of Galatians, chapter 5 and verse 25, it says, if we live by the Spirit, let us keep in step with the Spirit. Family, what you've seen here in the book of Galatians, chapter 5, 25, is a New Testament expression of how we walk in obedience. It is through the Spirit, by keeping in step with the Spirit, literally living and walking by the Spirit. They didn't use that language in the Old Testament. No. They use it in the New Testament. You know what the difference is? In the Old Testament, people did not have the Holy Spirit living in them.
1: Glory to Jesus.
0: Come on now. The Spirit was with them. And the Spirit at times came up on them. But the Spirit did not come in them. That could not happen until, hallelujah, the vessel had been cleansed by the blood of the Lamb. And then, and only then, could Jesus breathe on his disciples. As we will get to that later on in the book of John. And said, receive the Holy Spirit. Well, what happened when they received the Holy Spirit? What happened when you received the Holy Spirit? What happened? The lawgiver. Hallelujah. Whose laws, who used to be external to you, believers, have now, do what? Come in to dwell inside of you. So we don't talk about laws and rules anymore. Those are external to the believer. We talk about following the Spirit. Because now the Spirit is internal to the believer. Which means the law of God, the eternal Father, is eternal now to the believer. Did you get that one? You don't need an external law, because the lawgiver, the law is now in you.
1: Amen.
0: Oh, God have mercy. You understand this, believers? I'm saying to you this evening that the lawgiver is now living within you. So you don't need anybody to tell you about your external laws. Of course, you have some preachers love to beat upon Christians about the Ten Commandments. That's the external. The believers don't live by that anymore.
1: Hallelujah.
0: And he is communicating his righteous requirement to your heart and making them not just something that we know, believers, but something that you desire.
1: Hallelujah.
0: For this God who works in you, do his will and act out his will according to his good purpose. Hallelujah.
1: Jesus.
0: So you see, that's a completely different dynamics. They did not have that in the Old Testament. So they didn't talk about following the Spirit. No. But while in the New Testament, we talk about following the Spirit. Mm-hmm. Let me show you another one if you miss that one. Look in the book of Romans chapter 8 and verse 14. For all who were led by the Spirit of God are sons of God. Let's look at Galatians 5 and verse 18. It says, but if you are led by the Spirit, you are not under law. Jesus of mercy.
1: Hallelujah. Thank you, Jesus.
0: Holy Ghost, Holy Ghost, Holy Ghost.
1: Hallelujah. Oh, Jesus.
0: You're not under law. Because the law is now here in you.
1: Amen.
0: Look, jump over to the book of Romans chapter 8 and verse 3 and 4. It says, he condemned sin in the flesh in order that the righteous requirements of the law might be fulfilled in us who walk not according to the flesh, but according to the Spirit.
1: Spirit.
0: Again, look.
1: Jesus.
0: That's how you talk about obedience, believers. In the New Testament. And the understanding of obedience. You talk about the Holy Spirit. Listening and following the Holy Spirit. This is a big deal. So for you and me, we talk about obedience. It's not about keeping rules. It's not about following laws. It's about walking according to the Spirit. And that's a challenge in the Christian community. Isn't it? It's learning to listen and hear the voice of God through this Spirit.
1: Hallelujah.
0: And people still look for laws and dig through the Bible and bring up the laws. People still ask, Bishop, what am I supposed to do with the law? Look, I am not going to put the law on you for a minute. Yes. Look, I ask the question, what is the Holy Spirit telling you? Huh? Mm-hmm. You don't know? You better know. You better tune in to the Holy Spirit. But you know what? It is hard. Look, I don't want to make this sound easy. Mm-mm. Learning to lean in and hear from the Lord is hard. It's hard work. I'm not saying it easy. It is hard work. It takes time and it takes effort. And you got to learn to quiet your soul, believers. Yes? You have to learn to quiet your soul. There's a passage, a scripture in the book of Psalms where David talks about quieting his soul. It's a fascinating study if you look at that chapter. Because the soul, yes, is the seat of our emotion or our intellect. The soul is constantly talking. Constantly talking. In the sense of my feeling, what I feel, and what I think. And that's what I hear people talking about all the time. This is what I feel, this is what I think. Well, I feel that if you do this, you know, well, he think that way and he think that way. And it's all about thinking and feeling. It's all about the soul. Yes, noisy. The soul is always noisy, fighting against each other. And David talked about it in the Psalms and said, I have learned to quieted my soul. Like a newborn baby. Like a weaned child. Sitting with its mother, I have learned to quiet my soul. Well, look, that's the only way you're ever going to begin to hear the voice of the Spirit. And it's challenging. I just must tell you right off the bat. It's challenging. So here in the book of John chapter 14, the part that we're looking at here, let me tell you this. In the coming weeks, look, we're going to stay right there in the book of John chapter 14 next week before we get through. I may go back over these same verses next week. Yes? And we're going to bring out some other things that Jesus said because these are so good to miss. But what we're looking here at here this afternoon in this section of John chapter 14, is that you can see that Jesus is emphasizing the foundation of obedience in his love. Just in this short section of verses. Yes, in the second, look, in the second half here of John chapter 14, is 5 times Jesus mentioned something. Listen. Listen, 5 times. Let's look at it in your Bible. Let's look at it. He said, look, if you love me, keep my commandment. That's in verse 15, right? In verse 21, he says, whosoever have my commandment and keep them, it is who loves me. Verse 23 says, if anyone loves me, he keep my word. Verse 24, it says, whoever does not love me does not keep my word. Verse 31, he says, I do as the Father has commanded me, so that the world may know that I love the Father. 5 times. 5 different verses in this passage. You can see here in all of them that love is the motivating factor. Hallelujah. Love is the motivating factor behind spirit-led obedience. In other words, real love, believers, manifest itself in willing obedience. Can I say that again? Real love, believers, manifest itself in willing obedience to the Lord Almighty. Notice I did not say perfect obedience. No, because we are not perfect in our obedience. I bet you're not. But we are willing. And you know what I want to say also? For those of you who have been dropping to the ground every now and then, falling down lately, you know how you feel when you fall down, right? And by fall down, I mean mess up in your Christian life. You do something, you say something, whatever it is, and it's just bad. And you know it's bad. And you feel terrible afterward. Huh? Do you know why you feel terrible, believers? Because you have a heart to obey. Yes. You're just struggling to get there. But that heart to obey, it comes from the spirit that is in you. If you didn't have that heart to obey, then you wouldn't feel bad when you sin. You would just say, oh, no, that's another way. Don't worry about that. Huh? But when you feel horrible, believers, about your sin, that is the ministry of the Spirit acting out in you, speaking to you, saying you can do better. And I am right here to help you do better. Yes. Trust in me. Lean on me. There will come a day when victory shall be yours. Keep pressing in. Keep growing. Keep learning. Keep trying. I am here to help you. Yes. Yes. Yes. The more that we love Jesus, the greater our desire will become to walk in obedience to his example and his word. And so when obedience gets challenging, yes, and you know it will, rather, believers, than getting frustrated, rather than clenching your teeth and, you know, being upset or making promises to God that you will try harder the next time around, which I think don't really work. And rather than giving up altogether and, you know, being upset or making promises to God that you will try harder the next time around, which I think...

0: I want to encourage you this evening just to try and come to the Lord in prayer and say, Lord, help me to love you more.
1: Hallelujah.
0: Don't promise him. Just come to him and ask him to help you to love him more. Say, please, Lord, give me a deeper, more intimate love. You know, the Bible tells us that in the last days, that when lawlessness increases on the earth, the love of many will grow cold. That's just another way, believers, of saying people will begin to walk in greater expression of disobedience. Because that's what happened when the love of God grows cold in our hearts. We stop caring. We stop pressing in. And we start living our lives to please ourselves. But we know where that leads believers. And so we are saying, Lord, save me from such a future. Fill my heart with real love for you, Jesus. I want to love you, Lord. And I, Lord, recognize this a time. I recognize it. It happened. As a matter of fact, it happened to all of us. That our love for the Lord isn't always what it should be. That's just flat out the way it is. And it seems weird, believers, to go to somebody and say, how can or help me to love you more? I mean, who would you do that to? But it, you know, when you do that to a human, it's different with God. It's a complete different thing. Because your love for God have so many implications, believers, about your walk with him. How you live out your life with Jesus. Yes? And it is something that Jesus wants to do within you. I believe that if we please the Lord more often, if we come to him and say, Lord, teach me to really love you with the unveiling love. So that I may walk in a way that is pleasing to your sight. Hallelujah. Glory to God. Father, our Father, we thank you for today. Thank you for the ministry of the Holy Spirit. Thank you for the leading of the Holy Spirit this evening. Oh God, thank you, mighty God, for the Holy Spirit teaching us this evening, guiding us this evening, and showing us what you say. God, we pray that every single person in this study this evening, help us to rest assured that we will say more, Lord, teach us to love you more. Help us that we don't go off in our own understanding. Help us to wait on you and listen to that still small voice. We thank you. We praise you. In Jesus' name we pray. Amen. As we seal this teaching and we seal this prayer in the name of Jesus. Evangelist Carr.

0: Hallelujah to God. Glory to his name. Bible family, we give God thanks and praise this afternoon. Praise God for the teaching of the Holy Spirit again, the leading of the Holy Spirit and the way how, praise God, he has taught us this evening. We give God thanks and praise. Let me give you these scriptures. We read through John 14, verse 15, and then we went down from 15 to 18 through 31. And the scriptures this evening are, we're not finished with it yet. The scriptures this evening for what we studied are Romans chapter 6 and verse 16, John chapter 15, verse 9 to 11, Romans chapter 12 and verse 1, Galatians chapter 5 and verse 25. Romans chapter 8 and verse 14. Galatians chapter 5 and verse 18. Romans again chapter 8, verse 3 and 4. Yes. Let me go back over them again for you, that you can have them correctly. Yes, we studied from John chapter 14 again, verse 15. And I read from verse 15, stepped over into 18 to 31. And the scriptures are this evening, Romans chapter 6, and verse 16, John chapter 15, verses 9 to 11, Romans chapter 12 and verse 1, Galatians chapter 5, verse 25, Romans chapter 8 and verse 14. Galatians chapter 5 and verse 18. Romans chapter 8 and verses 3 and 4. And this, we give God thanks this evening again for the studying of his word. Bible family, let us continue to study the word of God. And let us continue to pray for his servant, Bishop Dr. Wayne Graham, as we study the word together. Because I know that he's bringing, the Holy Spirit is downloading on him that he can teach all of us. God bless you this evening. God keep you as we continue to study the word of God. We will study again in next week. Bishop?
1: Yes, ma'am.
0: God bless you, sir.
1: Thank you, ma'am. Thank you.
0: Because, yes, I see that you couldn't cross over, but you got one verse.
1: Amen. Amen. Amen.
0: Yes, sir.
1: All right.
0: God bless you, sir.
1: Yes, ma'am. Thank you. You better take your time. Go on and make the rain catch you.
0: Yes. That's right. I do not want to catch me at all. So I'm going to head out in a minute. All right, sir. God bless you. Uh-huh. And enjoy the heat.
1: Yes. What do you mean, enjoy it?
0: Enjoy it, sir.
1: You did?
0: Enjoy it for now. Worry yourself. You'll be good. You're supposed to have your Gatorade, you know? You're supposed to have your Gatorade.
1: Hold on. As you talk. Mr. Pusso, I want to get a year there, sir. Yes? It's a fact.
0: Yes. Yes, sir, you're supposed to have your gator in there.
1: Thank you, ma'am. Thank you for reminding us. Supposed to. I don't remember. Them get at, look, how far when me tell you about them the gator in there? About 2 weeks. I think you finished.
0: It's been a long time.
1: Long time. You don't say a long time, so you're frightened,
0: you
1: man.
0: You still have one, right?
1: I say you're frightened, man. You're frightened.
0: You don't have any?
1: I say.
0: You say you had one. Anyway.
1: All right, bless you. Thank you so much. God bless them. Catch you on Friday.
0: Yes, sir. All right.
1: All right.
0: God bless you.
1: Bless you. Good, good. All right. That was Bible Studies. And yes. Anyway, let's give you some information here. The Prophetic Evangelism Network, under the leadership of Apostle Dr. Valerio Hanna and Apostle Dr. M. K. Anna, presents their book tour and praise encounter on Saturday, May 23rd, 2026 at 6 p.m. The location is Revelation Center, Angel Alien? Is it not Angels Plaza? Allen's Angels, 353 Angels Avenue, Walks Road, Spanish Town, St. Catherine. 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For further information, please WhatsApp 242-428-8389. That's 242-428-8389. One more time. 242-428-8389. All right. So you can't afford to miss that one. Let's do this and then we get some more information to you. Yes. All right. Coming up, we're going to be having. All right. Let's do this.

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7: Rabbi, when camest thou hither?
8: Verily, verily, I say unto you, ye seek me not because ye saw the miracles, but because ye did eat of the loaves and were filled. Labor not for the meat which perisheth, but labor for that meat which endureth unto everlasting life, which the Son of Man shall give unto you. For him hath God the Father sealed.
9: What shall we do that we might work the works of God?
8: This is the work of God, that ye believe on him whom he hath sent.
10: What sign shewest thou then, that we may see and believe thee? What dost thou work? Our fathers did eat manna in the desert. As it is written, he gave them bread from heaven to eat.
8: Verily, verily, I say unto you, Moses gave you not that bread from heaven. But my Father giveth you the true bread from heaven. For the bread of God is he which cometh down from heaven and giveth life unto the world.
7: Lord, evermore give us this bread.
8: I am the bread of life. He that cometh to me shall never hunger, and he that believeth on me shall never thirst. But I said unto you that ye also have seen me and believe not. All that the Father giveth me shall come to me, and him that cometh to me I will in no wise cast out. For I came down from heaven, not to do mine own will, but the will of him that sent me. And this is the Father's will which hath sent me, that of all which he hath given me I should lose nothing, but should raise it up again at the last day. And this is the will of him that sent me, that every one which seeth the Son and believeth on him may have everlasting life. And I will raise him up at the last day.
11: Is not this Jesus, the son of Joseph, whose father and mother we knew? How is it then that he said, I came down from heaven?
8: Murmur not among yourselves. No man can come to me, except the Father which hath sent me draw him. And I will raise him up at the last day. It is written in the law of the prophets, and they shall all be taught of God. Every man therefore that hath heard and hath learned of the Father cometh unto me. Not that any man hath seen the Father, save he which is of God. He hath seen the Father. Verily, verily, I say unto you, he that believeth on me hath everlasting life. I am that bread of life. Your fathers did eat manna in the wilderness and are dead. This is the bread which cometh down from heaven, that a man may eat thereof and not die. I am the living bread which came down from heaven. If any man eat of this bread, he shall live forever. And the bread that I will give is my flesh, which I will give for the life of the world.
0: How can this man give us his flesh to eat?
8: Verily, verily, I say unto you, except ye eat the flesh of the Son of Man and drink his blood, ye have no life in you. Whoso eateth my flesh and drinketh my blood hath eternal life, and I will raise him up at the last day. For my flesh is meat indeed, and my blood is drink indeed. And he that eateth my flesh and drinketh my blood dwelleth in me, and I in him. As the living Father hath sent me, and I live by the Father, so he that eateth me, even he shall live by me. This is that bread which came down from heaven. Not as your fathers did eat manna in the wilderness and are dead. He that eateth of this bread shall live forever.
9: This isn't hard saying. Who can hear it?
8: Doth this offend you? What and if you shall see the Son of Man ascend up where he was before? It is the Spirit that quickeneth. The flesh profiteth nothing. The words that I speak unto you, they are spirit and they are life. But I said unto you, there are some of you that believe not. Therefore said I unto you that no man can come unto me except it were given unto him of my Father.

0: May ye also go away.
1: Lord, to whom shall we go? Thou hast the words of eternal life. And we believe and are sure that thou art that Christ, the Son of the living God.
0: Have I not chosen you 12? And one of you is a devil.

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1: Live from NPR News in Washington, I'm Ryland Barton. The Justice Department has announced criminal charges against former Cuban President Raul Castro and others. The charges stem from the 1996 shootdown of two civilian aircraft operated by the Miami-based exile group Brothers to the Rescue. NPR's Ryan Lucas reports.
2: The indictment charges Raul Castro, the brother of Fidel Castro, with murder, conspiracy to murder, and destruction of aircraft. Acting Attorney General Todd Blanche announced the charges in Miami.
3: Today's indictment, while it does not bring back the murdered victims, it makes a statement. The United States government has not forgotten these innocent men who were shot out of the sky.
2: The indictment alleges that Castro authorized the shootdown of the two Brothers to the Rescue aircraft by Cuban military jets. Three U.S. citizens and a U.S. national were killed. The 94-year-old Castro is not in U.S. custody. The case against him is seen as part of the Trump administration's pressure campaign against the Cuban government. Ryan Lucas, NPR News, Washington.
1: House Republicans and Democrats passed a bill today banning large corporate investors from buying more homes. As NPR's Stephen Bisaha reports, the bill is also meant to address housing affordability.
4: The main idea in the bill to make housing more affordable is to throw a lot of ideas at the problem. The bill is packed with new block grants, updates to old ones, and deregulation. Most of these provisions are meant to encourage home building across the country. This is a modified version of a bill the Senate passed 2 months ago. Both versions ban corporate landlords with at least 350 houses from buying up any more. Investors can build new homes to rent out, but the House version of the bill strips out the Senate's requirement that those houses get sold off after 7 years. The bill now heads back to the Senate to consider for final passage. Stephen Bisaha, NPR News.
1: Facebook parent company Meta is cutting about 8,000 employees and shifting another 7,000 into jobs that are more directly related to AI. NPR's John Ruich reports.
5: Meta flagged the job cuts last month, and a company spokesperson said affected employees were notified on Wednesday. The parent company of Facebook and Instagram has been retooling and investing heavily in artificial intelligence. It expects to spend nearly twice as much on capital expenditures this year as it did last year, and much of that will go into its efforts to catch up to rivals in the AI race. The job cuts and reorganization come at a challenging time for Meta. Earlier this year, it lost two court cases claiming its platforms have been harmful to children and young people's mental health. And in June, it'll return to court to face school districts suing over claims that social media companies caused a costly mental health and addiction crisis among students. John Ruich, NPR News.
1: Single Gen Z women are outpacing the men of their generation when it comes to buying a home. They accounted for 35% of all home buyers in their generation, while single Gen Z men represented 18%. This is NPR. Tennessee officials will pay $835,000 to settle a lawsuit filed by a man who was jailed over a Facebook post he made joking about the assassination of conservative activist Charlie Kirk. Retired police officer Larry Bushart spent 37 days in jail before authorities dropped the felony charge against him. The Perry County Sheriff said the posts alarmed residents. Bushart says he was exercising his free speech rights and never should have been arrested. School districts and their fleets of school buses are being hit by rising gas prices. NPR's Sequoia Carrillo reports on a new survey looking at just how big the budget hole is.
6: More than half of surveyed school districts reported that this year's cost of diesel was over their allotted budget, with 14% of those districts reporting costs running more than 20% over budget. The survey, conducted by the School Superintendents Association, looked at the cost of diesel for school bus fleets and how they were filling the gaps in the inflated landscape. Some measures included consolidating bus routes to save money, which 40% of the districts did, with about a quarter reducing the number of routes. Other options included limiting non-required trips, like field trips. Sequoia Carrillo, NPR News.
1: A beloved feline at the Nebraska State House is retiring from public life. Cameron, the capital cat, lived in a condo near the seat of power in Lincoln, but is moving to a new home with his caretaker. According to Nebraska Public Media, 10-year-old Cameron took his civic duties seriously and frequented the Capitol to greet visitors and ensure lawmakers were enacting the will of the people. In a statement, Governor Jim Pillen says Cameron brought joy to the public. This is NPR News.
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9: With family and community organizers making plans and hardware stores selling out their entire stock of hammers, nails, ply, and paint, the community affair we call Labor Day requires that we bear some VIPs in mind. Dr. Lisa Franklin Banton, pediatrician of 18 years practicing at We Are Kids Pediatric Center and We Are Kids Urgent Care, knows a thing or two about what happens when we fail to plan for the kids. She's ensuring that we're dealing with nothing more than sore muscles the Tuesday after Labor Day 2026.
12: It's very important that we keep the health and the safety of our kids in mind for Labor Day. Our kids can be very enthusiastic, so we have to bear in mind the type of task that we are asking them to do. So simple things like making sure that they're well hydrated on the day, making sure that they're protecting themselves, wearing things like hats, putting on their sunscreens, being cognizant of the tools. So you get a lot of cuts and bruises. We might be dealing with things like nails, so we are exposing them to tetanus if they're cut. So we have to bear all those things in mind. We also have to bear in mind things going into their eyes. So if they're in a garden setting, cutting things like wood, these foreign objects can go into the eyes. So if you're doing those sort of activities, please bear in mind that they need to be wearing protective eye gear. For the younger ones as well, just keeping an eye on what they have their hands on. So if we have younger kids around, sometimes they may get substances in their eyes, they may get it on their skin. So we have to be cognizant of all these things when we are involving our kids in our Labor Day activities.
9: Dr. Franklin Banton pointed out that while what is on is important, so is what is in.
12: Usually our elderly and the younger, at the extremes of ages, they are more at risk for dehydration. So we have to bear that in mind. One practical tip that I use for my parents is that each child should have their own container of water and you schedule regular water breaks. So if you know that you have a 12-ounce container of water, you expect that child to consume that water in X amount of time. And we just make sure that you're replenishing. So frequent water breaks, intentional water breaks is important for our young kids because sometimes they get so caught up in their activity, drinking is the last thing that's on their mind, and that's how they're going to get dehydrated.
9: Last, but by no means least,
12: you should have common first aid on hand. So if there are any like cuts and bruises, you have something on hand, but you should also know where your nearest health facilities are. So on Labor Day, you may not have the regular doctor's offices that are open, but the hospitals are open. My urgent care is open. So you need to know where you can go to seek help should something happen. And those numbers should be readily available in case you need to reach out for some advice.
9: That was Dr. Lisa Franklin Banton speaking in a recent interview with JIS News. We Are Kids Pediatric Center is at 195 Constant Spring Road. And this Labor Day, you can also find Dr. Franklin Banton at We Are Kids Urgent Care, which is at 280 Mountain View Avenue.
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9: 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Until then, I'm Joy Kelly with studio engineer Andre Sawyers. Walk good.
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2: Ooh, hallelujah. Thank you, Jesus.

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Are your sins pressing you down? God's grace is here to save you. It doesn't matter how wretched you are.

0: they are pushing out the presence of God to let new intelligence take over.
1: Uh-huh.
0: I don't know if you see it in
1: Hungary. I see what's happening, but man. I'm not blind. I see what's going on.
0: Is I can't talk to everybody the same way like how I talk to you.
1: So you go.
0: You're a blessed and gifted man, you know. So
1: yeah.
0: Things that I would talk to you, I can't talk that way to too much people.
1: Yes. Yes.
0: But they don't understand that this world.
1: Yes.
0: That's why Jesus said it will be rumors of war.
1: That's right.
0: War. And if you notice right now, there's so many other countries that equipped with ammunition,
1: mm-hmm.
0: more than United States. Mm-hmm. But they cannot beat United States.
1: No, they can't. No matter what they do.
0: No, they can't. Mm-mm. It's a blessed country.
1: Yes, it is.
0: Although they have more than what is required to accomplish what they have to accomplish, but they cannot step over United States.
1: That's true.
0: Because the United States coming off the pilgrim of God. That's the founding nation. Anyhow, say you're doing an awesome job, and sometimes I and you have to sit down and talk. I listen to Brother Gary.
1: Hey, what you say?
0: Hey.
1: Hey.
0: Okuyeji.
1: Yes, sir.
0: Caribbean Radio. Brother Gary. That's the Sharon.
1: They're gonna join us in the next 13 minutes. Yes. We're gonna go live there. Yes.
0: They find out that you're a powerhouse and she is a powerhouse. They have to just run with you. But I know for the coming days and for the future coming.
1: Yes.
0: I know what is going to happen.
1: Yes, sir.
0: People is going to see and understand that you are. Chosen people is chosen people. Mm-hmm. All right, Uncle Weiji, bring up yourself.
1: Bless you so much. Thank you for calling. Good, good. All right. It's Jeff Bezos denies Melania Trump Amazon documentary conspiracy. What is happening here? I don't know. Anyway, I wanted to play that song, but let me change it here, man. Let's go to the phone line. Hello, good evening.
2: Hello, good evening, Uncle Angie.
1: Hi, good evening. Who is this?
2: I'm calling you from Grants Bailey.
1: Grants Bailey. Okay.
2: Yes, ma'am. First time talking to you.
1: Awesome. Thank you for calling. Who is the person?
2: Sharon. Sister Sharon.
1: Sister Sharon. Oh, happy to have you. How is Grants Bailey doing?
2: Grants Bailey is okay, Uncle Wendy.
1: Wonderful, wonderful. So what took you so long to call me, yeah. Sister Sharon, man?
2: I call you on Monday when I didn't get through.
1: The line is long.
2: Yes.
1: Okay.
2: But I call DJ Robert and FM all the time.
1: Oh, you get through easy?
2: Yes.
1: Oh, okay, that's good. That's good. That's good. That's good.
2: How are you, sir?
1: I am doing good. How is everybody over Grants Bailey? Is it raining over there?
2: We don't have any today. We have rain yesterday.
1: Okay. Happy to hear you, man. Happy to hear you, Sister Sharon.
2: Okay. Take care of yourself. We'll talk again, sir.
1: Bless you, ma'am, and thank you so much for calling.
2: Okay, Uncle.
1: All right, good. That Sister Sharon over there in Grants Bailey. Eh? Hold on a second. Let me play this song and then we take the calls then. We're gonna talk this evening. So we're gonna take the calls, all right? Get ready for that.
3: There's a story we all
1: know.
3: And it happened.
1: Evangelist Carr, I know you love this one. Pick up yourself on this one.

0: So if you have to catch a train, the bus, whatever you're doing, you gotta head out to work. Let's go.
1: Lord, I give myself to
0: I'm talking about New York.

Matter of fact, let me say good evening to you. If you're just joining us from wherever part of the globe you are, it is great to have you. Jamaica, get ready. We are telling you now. Get ready. 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

0: Hey there, my friend. Where are you heading to now?
1: Well, I'm heading to Church Without Walls. 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
0: Church Without Walls? 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
1: A place to worship. 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
0: Really? 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
0: Well, I think I might take that opportunity and listen to Church Without Walls this Sunday. 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
2: And we say good evening again, and thank you for joining us. It's a great evening, it's a great day, it's a great afternoon, it is a great Wednesday. Hope and trust that everybody out there is doing great, and I hope and trust that you all are having a magnificent afternoon or evening. It is always great to get myself together and come on over here and serve the people. And, look, there are times when the phone line is ringing. I'm going to come to the phone line, please. Just bear with me a minute. There are times when, have you ever been in yourself? Well, obviously you are yourself, but you are there and you would really want to talk to someone else, have a conversation. And luckily you get to call someone or somebody call you, and then you end up in a conversation with the individual. And that conversation goes on until the Holy Spirit just drops something in your spirit and say, ask this person if, I'm not a person who love to ask anyone if they are a Christian. I mean, I think it's only fair for, people to do that. Let me say good evening to everybody joining us here. Let me say good evening to Caribbean Radio HD family. Good evening to you all. Thank you so much for joining us this evening again. I am here and I will be here with us all until 8 p.m. Yeah, so thank you so much for joining us. Good evening, Brother Gary. Good evening to you, sir. Good evening to Sister Sharon. Good evening to you. Good evening to all the presenters, all the radio DJs here on Caribbean Radio HD4. Good evening to everybody. We pray that you all and your family is doing great. For the chat room family, we pray that you all are doing wonderful, and we pray that you and your family is doing great. And I hope and trust that if you're not feeling well early this morning, today sometime, things will change as the night goes on. You will feel much better. You will receive healing, whether through a word that we say here or even a song that we play here. We say good evening to you all. Now, the chat room family is the closest to me. So we say good evening to Princess Diana. I see you. Real Mobe, man. Real Mobe is a force to reckon with. Always giving update as to what is happening, who is coming up next. And that, to me, is a wonderful, wonderful job to do for the Lord. Yes, good evening to Faye Francis. One, good evening to you. Let me step up a bit up. Susie M, good evening to you. Good evening to Mama Yvette. Good evening to Craig. Good evening to everybody in the chat room, of course. I just take it over from Brother Mikey Sterling. Good evening to you, sir. Big up yourself and your family. Of course, Sister G Twin, good evening to you. Let me see who else was up there. Jamaica Mama, good evening to you. Brother Palmer, good evening to you. Good evening. Let me check out. Jim Price, good evening. Brother George, good evening. Nikki Doo, good evening. Me nearly said, Cuckoo, do it. Good evening. So good evening to the whole radio family. Mr. H.O., good evening. Maxine, good evening. Good evening to you. Good evening. Good evening to all the chat room family. Yes, good evening to you all. It's great to be here on a Wednesday evening. It's my first Wednesday evening here. Yeah. So we do different things here. We play mostly music and we accept calls and we chat about the Lord and we encourage each other. You know, that's what we do here on a Wednesday evening. Matter of fact, we had Bible studies earlier. Our Bible studies is like from 4 o'clock. Yes, so we have Bible studies, live Bible studies. We study the word, yes, here at 4 p.m. every evening on a Wednesday. Yes, and it was great. Bible studies was awesome this evening. Yes, so thank you all for joining us, whether you're at home, you're on the job, you are traveling on the roadway, just be careful. And we are grateful that you're able to stick and stay as you join us here this evening. Now, let's drop this song.

0: I will say good evening again to the chat room family. Good evening, family.
1: I can see.
0: Sister Velma.
1: I can see.
0: Gail, good evening to you.

0: gotta take some calls. 718-725-8890. 347-213-4250. And you're entering, say you're heading home from work. On the highway or the byway.
1: And it was great.
0: Or maybe you're just then a stroll down the street or you're somewhere in the supermarket. Whatever you're doing, we say good evening to you. Hello, good evening. Hello.
2: Hello, good evening. Hello, good evening.
0: Good evening.
2: Hello.
0: Hi.
2: Good evening to you. How are you?
0: I am good.
2: How are you?
0: I am great. How are you?
2: I'm antsy.
0: You are what?
2: I'm antsy. Antsy. Ants. Antsy.
0: Antsick.
2: Oh, glory to God. Ants. Like ants that bite you?
0: Oh, so you
2: are... Antsy mean that like soda. You know soda, which I just shake up and just...
0: No, I don't drink...
2: I mean, I'm not settled.
0: I don't drink soda, so... I don't drink soda, so I don't know how it go.
2: Ooh. Glory to God, man.
0: Anyway.
2: Oh, sir. Yeah. Mighty God. I thank you. Thank you, Jesus.
0: Yes.
2: Let me greet the centralites. Let me greet the chat roomites. Greetings to you, Rev.
0: Bless you.
2: And yes. And don't
0: leave out the Caribbean. Don't leave out my Caribbean radio family, you know. Don't leave them out.
2: I thought they were just one.
0: Yeah, but you have to say Caribbean radio family. Remember, not everybody is in the chat room.
2: Okay, that's why I said chatites. That's why I said chatites, because
0: yeah.
2: I thought they were just one. Good evening, Caribbean
0: radio. Yes. Family. Yes. Good.
2: Sir, let me tell you something. Let me say this. I'm giving you what is due to you humanly.
0: Mm-hmm.
2: As in, like, I am glad, and you use the word today.
0: Mm-hmm.
2: Ooh, okay, let me get it out. Calm down.
0: Take your time.
2: I want to thank you for your spirit of obedience.
0: Yes.
2: Oh.
0: Mm. Mm, take your time. No rush.
2: Your
0: no
2: spirit
0: rush.
2: Of obedience.
0: Yes.
2: To went go in. I can say you went in. And you see God, and you're John 14, and you came back.
0: Mm-hmm.
2: What he has deposited to you, what he has shown to you,
0: yes.
2: Bless the Lord. You came and you deposited back.
0: Yes.
2: Hallelujah to Jesus.
0: You're talking now about, remember, you know, our Caribbean radio family just joined us. So you're talking about Bible studies,
2: the
0: right?
2: Bible study.
0: Okay, go ahead.
2: Yes, the Bible study. Mm-hmm. So I just want to commend you for being obedient.
0: Yes.
2: And you went.
0: Yes.
2: I just want to magnify the Lord. I want to tell him thanks, all glory, honor, and praise and wisdom due unto him.
0: Yes.
2: And thanking him for using you.
0: Yes.
2: But before I said something to you, sir, you know, I was here this morning.
0: Yes.
2: And I went on the net.
0: Right.
2: And this, what you did was just the, this, what you did today with the scripture and then the songs that you played,
0: right.
2: Those are like the cherry on top of the morphine kit.
0: Right.
2: And I went on social media, YouTube, and I saw a clip. We call them shorts. There's this thing that they call shorts, a few minutes.
0: Right.
2: And I don't know if you know this guy, this actor guy. His name Shea LaBeouf, something like that. I can't pronounce his name like that.
0: Mm-hmm.
2: But most people know him from Transformer.
0: Okay.
2: The first Transformer with Bumblebee and yeah.
0: Okay.
2: And the interviewer asked him, because they were doing an interview, and they asked him. So you know, they just take out this particular part out of the interview and just put it up as shorts.
0: Right.
2: And the interviewer asked him, say, okay, so let's talk about Christ. And it was, I think it was a pastor man who took that part and carried to his church. And when he brought it to his church, there was a particular word in it. And he was wondering if he should or shouldn't. The word is S-H-T. S-H-T.
0: Mm-hmm.
2: All right?
0: Mm-hmm.
2: Mess. All right?
0: Mm-hmm.
2: And that was what he was wondering, if he should carry it. And then he said, you know, I'm just going to carry it. I'm just going to carry it. Mm-hmm. The interviewer said to Shea that, Shea, I think his name is, if you see Jesus now, what would you do? Mm-hmm. And that, I've been using that to keep me humbling from morning.
0: Yes.
2: And he said, what would you do? And the young man said, sorry, not what would you do? What would you say to Jesus if you see him right now? And he said to him, I wouldn't say, and he used the S word, nothing. I wouldn't say nothing, but I would kiss his feet. Mm-hmm. I would kiss his feet. Mm-hmm. Sir, that hit me differently. That hit me differently, that like a new level.
0: Yes.
2: That just opened up. Other persons are stumbling on the word that he said. No, I'm not condoning the word, but he's not a Christian. You understand me?
0: Yes.
2: He's not a Christian. He's an actor. And you know him rough, CMA. Even probably if he's a Christian, you know him probably new, CMA. You're still going to some things because you're used to a lot of things, you know? It right. don't come out of your system so quickly.
0: Yes.
2: And the pastor was saying that you guys are stumbling over the word that he says.
0: Yes.
2: But just look at it. You know, the genuinity, the rawness of what he says, he was just so humble. I wouldn't say anything. I would just kiss his feet. Just to show you that, you know, we talk about the nail-scarred hands.
0: Yes.
2: The nail-scarred feet. It shows you humility for what Christ did.
0: Yes.
2: And that just humbled me from morning. I practically came off it because I said, I don't want anything else more to... You know, I think that was it. My opening to you, I forgot my opening to you when you came on was that, but because the net was given from it was that I was glad when they said unto me, come, let us go into the house of the Lord. I went to church today too.
0: Yes.
2: A few minutes ago.
0: Mm-hmm.
2: When you came with your Bible, believe me, I was here with you, and I said, Lord of mercy. And you remember them say, and one accord?
0: Yes.
2: And one accord. And I didn't take up my Bible. I didn't open any Bible. I didn't take up my Bible.
0: Yes.
2: But while the sister was reading, I was there with you, just the same going on. And when you started to correlate, he that loved me, 15, to do the will, do my will if you love me. And the last one that says, if you love me, the two that you said are together. So I'm saying Christ love us. If we love Christ, we do Christ's work, and Christ love his Father. So
0: yes.
2: He's going to do his. I was just here talking. You know, hear me. Did we go to the same? Did we get the same depositation? I was blessed by what God deposited in you.
0: Yes.
2: Wow, lovely Bible study to God be the glory.
0: That's right. To God be the glory.
2: To God. It's all God. God has to get the glory. I'm going to give you for your obedience, but it is all God who gets the glory and the honor. Yes, it's only true.
0: It's not...
2: I've never looked at... Go ahead.
0: Personally, after when I teach Bible studies, and you know me well, all the glory belongs to him. It have nothing to do with me. Just... That's basically what I'm saying.
2: So much so.
0: Yeah.
2: So much so. And I love the prayer that you prayed while you were there talking.
0: Yes.
2: Because it's the Holy Spirit that prick us. It's the Holy Spirit that tell us when we are in error.
0: Right.
2: Is because he lives in us. I love the prayer that you pray that, you know, sometimes we err and all these things and the Holy Spirit. All right, never try again, God. And it is so true. A lot of times we make vow to God.
0: Yes.
2: A lot of time we make vow to God. The vow we made to God is the same thing like the commandments.
0: Mm-hmm.
2: We cannot keep the commandments.
0: No.
2: God, next time you go serve you next time. You know?
0: Mm-hmm.
2: Not do it next time. God, if you do this, I swear me go do this for you. Me do this, and we don't keep it.
0: That's true. Never live. We cannot live up to it. Cannot.
2: Cannot live up to it.
0: Just ask.
2: So it is the Holy Spirit that is going to tell us when we err. And I am elated. The sun is shining up here, just beautiful sunshine, like a Sunday evening sunshine.
0: Yes.
2: And that's how I'm feeling.
0: Awesome.
2: That's how I am feeling. You know, there was just a worship mood going on. Come on, man. There's just a worship mood of go and want to just worship. I've yes. never looked at love and obedience until like that, in that manner.
0: Yes.
2: Until he showed us. Because you see, when we love and obedience, it shows us where our allegiance is.
0: Right.
2: He said so. Yeah, because Peter said that we are a slave to whatever mastered us.
0: Yes.
2: And I love what you said, without Christ, we are nothing.
0: Absolutely.
2: We are nothing. You remember you said that in the last days, the natural affection of man is going to go away.
0: Awesome. That's
2: because
0: true.
2: Christ is the center of everything. Yeah. Yes, Christ is the center of everything. When we don't have Christ's love in us, we become disobedient.
0: Yes.
2: And the true love for him, for them will go cold. For God will go cold. Because Christ is the center of everything.
0: Yes.
2: And it was in him and that everything was made. The mountain, the animal, even our emotions.
0: Yes.
2: Because the scripture says God made us in his image and God is love. So we have that love emotion. And if we don't have God in us or Christ in us, then we are cold and empty.
0: Right, sir.
2: And trust me, that has been bubbling. I feel like the woman Jesus was talking to at the well.
0: At the well, uh-huh.
2: When they said... bubbling up of the water, the water that he's going to give her.
0: Yes.
2: I just pray that we take it this evening and look at it at the newness of the looking at what we get. Because we can be, every time you read a scripture, you're supposed to get something different. The same scripture, and every time you get it, you're supposed to get something different.
0: Mm-hmm.
2: So this is just a newness. And I just want to thank God for bringing that out this evening.
0: Yes.
2: To God be the glory.
0: Awesome.
2: So now that I'm saying it, doctors would say that I'm anxious. Now that I said that, I'm settled. God be the glory.
0: That's good. That is good.
2: I just want to share it. I just want to share it, man.
0: Yes.
2: Yeah. And then we pray that everybody will just look at it and not only listen to it, but be doing it.
0: Yes.
2: For us to just do the word, the verb of it, sir. I appreciate it so much. Thank you so much.
0: No
2: problem.
0: It was
2: excellent this evening.
0: Awesome.
2: Yeah, man.
0: Awesome.
2: All right, sir.
0: Let me ask before you go.
2: Listening.
0: Before you go. You there?
2: Sure.
0: Before you go.
2: Yes, sir, I'm here.
0: I asked a question earlier. What's the question, per se? Something to think about. We see where over in Japan, they are now using, robot to... At the airports and the airlines and industries and places like this. So I was asking the question earlier. What if you go to a church and you see, let's say the church, the capacity is 200 people, but, you know, 3 seats remaining and it is full, only leave for 3 seats. So it's all robots in the church. And maybe pastor, even the pastor is robot. And you're passing by and you said, you know, I feel like I want to go to the church. Would you stop and would you, when you go in there and realize it's robot, would you worship with them? Why are you laughing? Why are you laughing? Why are you laughing at me? Why are you laughing at me?
2: Not laughing at you. That's a question.
0: Okay.
2: All right. So, first thing first.
0: Yeah.
2: If I stop and I go in, all right? I went in there, and the Bible says you must test the spirits. All right. So if I hear, I read my Bible, because let me tell you something. We lazy if we read the Bible, and we have to read the Bible, people, because that is all we're going to know what we know. So if I read my Bible and I go in there and I hear them talking lines upon lines, precept upon precept, and so on and so forth, fine, I'll stay. Yeah, I'll stay.
0: You would stay and worship.
2: I'm going to stay.
0: You would worship with them.
2: I would stay. Yes, I would stay.
0: What if you see them and they get up and they testify and they're preaching and they call you, one of them call you up to come and say, you know, say something or breathe a word of prayer. What would you do?
2: You know, I would still do it because, you know, let me tell you why I would do that. You know, nothing is hidden anymore.
0: Right.
2: So more than likely, you'll probably be online just the same. They're probably going to run you online.
0: Right.
2: And I would be saying that I'm not going to preach to them. I'm not testifying to them per se, but because it is going to be an online thing, I would obviously be talking to the human being that is elsewhere.
0: Okay. Okay. So it wouldn't be a problem. It wouldn't be a problem for you to worship with the robot then.
2: As I said, if their thing is on, if their thing is,
0: if they're saying Jesus, of them saying Jesus, they are not saying anything else, but they are worshiping God.
2: Yes, if they're doing that,
0: you're good.
2: They're doing that.
0: Thank you so much.
2: Yes, sir.
0: Thank you, ma'am.
2: Okay.
0: Thank you.
2: Sir, hello.
0: Yes, ma'am.
2: Hello.
0: Yes, ma'am.
2: What would you do?
0: Me, I worship with them, man. No God, me also, man. I don't have a problem, man. What I say? As long as them not say devil, man, me good, man. I know them me I worship.
2: Okay.
0: We good, man.
2: As long as we good, worshiping.
0: Oh, you mean?
2: Yeah, the living God.
0: You remember the Bible tell you about wood and stone?
2: Okay.
0: My God.
2: Yes, sir.
0: My God. Anyway, don't forget this weekend is going to be awesome. This weekend, our roads lead to South Florida. Mm-hmm. South Florida, here he comes. Kevin Downswell. You can't afford to miss it, man. It's 6:30 here. Just 30 minutes before the news.

0: Hello, good evening.
1: Good evening, Uncle
0: Whose strange voice is this now?
1: Good evening, Uncle Angie.
0: Good evening, Sister Polly.
1: I don't want you this evening, sir.
0: How much week this? 1 week or two?
1: No, sir. No, sir. 1 week.
0: I'm asking. Is it 1 week?
1: One week.
0: 1 week?
1: Yes.
0: Okay.
1: 1 week.
0: So remember now,
1: Yes.
0: you know, we have a deal, you know, and you agree to it, you know. Unless
1: I
0: something
1: check
0: happen,
1: on Monday.
0: but make sure
1: Okay.
0: make sure you press, man. Press. Tell everybody to come out of the way. Press.
1: Okay.
0: I'm good. How are you?
1: Okay.
0: How are you doing?
1: Well, I'm here. I'm good. I'm good. I'm
0: Awesome.
1: good. First,
0: Awesome.
1: let me say good evening. Good evening to Caribbean Radio and
0: Yes.
1: 96.2 FM Adoration. God bless him. Good
0: Yes.
1: evening, servant leader.
0: Yes.
1: Mr. Maxwell. Good evening to everybody.
0: Yes, ma'am. Good
1: Yes,
0: evening.
1: sir. And I must say, why me tell you, Bishop?
0: Hey.
1: I tell you,
0: Hey.
1: the blessing of flow like a river.
0: Yes, not you.
1: Oh, God. Bishop, the blessing of flow like a river.
0: Yes. Yes. Yes.
1: Jesus, may God give you guys the strength and the courage to go on and the
0: Yes.
1: blessing flow over you guys here. Because may I tell you, this radio station from last week, I'm sure, trust me, from
0: Yes.
1: last week it's a different feeling.
0: Yes. And
1: It's a
0: that's what we
1: completely
0: need.
1: different.
0: That's what we need.
1: Oh, Jesus
0: That's what we
1: Christ, oh
0: need.
1: God.
0: Yes,
1: Did
0: that's
1: you listen
0: what we need.
1: to Brother Gary this morning, Bishop?
0: Oh, you mean a minute, me not miss that program. Me not miss the program.
1: Oh,
0: Me not miss it.
1: wow. Oh, wow.
0: Yes,
1: He's
0: me
1: a
0: not miss it.
1: wow this morning. Trust
0: Yes,
1: me.
0: man.
1: He's
0: Yes,
1: a
0: man.
1: wow. He's a
0: Yes.
1: wow.
0: Yes.
1: Yeah.
0: Yes.
1: And Lady D, the
0: Yes.
1: essence.
0: Yes.
1: Oh, wow.
0: Yes.
1: The essence. She's doing a
0: But
1: wonderful
0: Brother
1: job.
0: Gary said it this morning too, you know. Brother Gary said it this morning. He made mention evil of the numbers. You know what I mean? And you know, he said the Lord, God know what he was doing. God know what
1: Yes.
0: he was doing when he put back the merger. When he mer let's say when he merged Caribbean Radio and Central 96.3 FM. God know. We don't know what God was doing.
1: No.
0: We don't know.
1: No.
0: But as I said,
1: No.
0: I said like what Brother Gary said, Jesus, me don't know what you're doing. Me I follow you. Me I copy that from Brother Gary. That me copy from him. If me not copy
1: Okay.
0: nothing else from him in life, me I copy that from him. Me, Jesus, me don't know what you are doing. Me don't know where you are going. And that the
1: Well, then
0: brother
1: I
0: said the
1: follow
0: other day,
1: him.
0: me I follow you. So if me last and you me a
1: You.
0: follow, I mean, no, you can't last. You cannot
1: Yeah.
0: last. You
1: Oh,
0: cannot, man.
1: Jesus. Wow.
0: Gotta get the
1: Wow.
0: glory,
1: This
0: man.
1: is
0: Gotta get the glory.
1: Uncle Angie.
0: Yes, ma'am.
1: Uncle Angie, Brother Gary make it, Brother Gary make you feel like, say, you can become a Christian and not have too tight, too stiff. I don't know. You
0: Yes.
1: understand me?
0: Yes, ma'am.
1: Brother Gary make you feel like you can become a Christian. Being a Christian is not that difficult if you just put your trust in the Lord.

0: It is hard. And
1: So,
0: sometimes when me here in the kitchen at the breakfast with me son go to school, me have the phone. He's kicking
1: Nomos,
0: on
1: Nomos.
0: TikTok.
1: So hold on, you have the app on your phone? You have the app?
0: No, me trying him to TikTok in the morning time. Me have a phone
1: Oh,
0: in TikTok for this. I'm just trying him.
1: manage, you know. We can't manage, you know, dog, a job you can.
0: Florida now, because trust me, the culture
1: Not
0: don't miss
1: true.
0: me.
1: I know. I
0: Yeah,
1: know. I
0: you
1: know.
0: don't miss me.
1: I
0: You don't
1: know.
0: miss me, but you know,
1: I say, go man.
0: you guys keep up the awesome job, Bishop.
1: Yeah,
0: Understand
1: man.
0: me?
1: But
0: Yeah, you guys keep up the awesome job. That is good.
1: with you all as a radio family, you know. Because listen, if we are here and you all not listening, you know, it don't make any sense you are here, you know. But as long
0: Yes.
1: as you all are here and you're supporting this, because if you even get 1 minute to listen, 10 minutes to listen, 20 minutes to listen, that's what God need, and that's what it
0: God
1: is.
0: need.
1: Yeah, man.
0: Yes.
1: Thank you so much.
0: Yes.
1: It's a good thing me tell you, say you have to call every week. If not, we will hear this from Brother Gary. Thank God. I'm so happy to hear that, man. God bless you, ma'am.
0: Yes.
1: Take care.
0: Okay, Bishop.
1: All
0: Bless
1: right,
0: you, sir.
1: good. Yes. All right. Yeah, man. That's what God want. Give credit where credit is due. Give credit where credit is due, man. Yeah, so I'm talking about the big gospel concert coming up this weekend, Saturday. Yes, and the cookout is going to be happening on Sunday, so you can't afford to miss it. Let's check this call here. Hello, good evening. Turn off your radio, no man.
2: Hello?
1: Turn off your radio, no man.
2: Hello?
1: Turn off your radio, no man.
2: Hello?
1: Hello?
2: Good evening, Uncle Wendy Graham.
1: Good evening. Who is calling?
2: How are you?
1: I am wonderfully blessed. How about you?
2: I'm giving God thanks that I am here, man.
1: Yes. I don't catch the voice though.
2: Yes.
1: Who is calling?
2: Okay.
1: Go on, talk. Go on, talk.
2: This is Sister Michelle.
1: Sister Van Dang, Van New Dangs.
2: I go fi call you, ask you when me do your car. Don't hear you call my name, you know, sir.
1: Hey, Sister Michelle, are you? Well, so how you call this phone? You never normally call this phone.
2: No, but me no me find one, grab one number. I mean, I go call before Sister Pauline, but me grab one eye number.
1: You're chappy line.
2: Me a learn fi chappy line.
1: Then a must. Then a must. No, nobody no more than you. Nobody no more than you, Sister
2: Then
1: Michelle.
2: That me a say me a somebody child, you know?
1: Of course. Of course. Better know.
2: Me say Uncle Winsy, me say me not go call you this evening. When me hear the brother that this man, no me sit down pan the bed in a man.
1: Oh, Brother Gary.
2: Man, yes, man.
1: Yes.
2: I mean, I go call you before Sister Pauline. I mean, I tell you, man.
1: Eh.
2: When me a listen everything, you know. I mean, I listen when he's gone in his spirit, you know, man. In different, you know, man. In
1: yes.
2: Change, you know, man.
1: That's
2: I'm
1: right.
2: I'm sitting on the bed there and feel your 19, you know, man.
1: Wow.
2: I mean, I tell us, I say, what? I wonder where Uncle Winji there, you know, man. I tell us, man. He might go on good, man. He man is good.
1: Bless God. Bless God.
2: He man is good. Your ear,
1: yes,
2: man,
1: man,
2: is good, good, good,
1: yes,
2: good.
1: Man. Yes,
2: you know?
1: Man. Yes.
2: He is
1: yes,
2: very
1: man.
2: Good, me I tell you, man.
1: Yeah, man.
2: Feel the 19 this morning.
1: Yes.
2: I say, a different, it's a different this morning, man.
1: Hallelujah.
2: With him, Brother
1: yes.
2: Gary.
1: Yes.
2: He my grand man.
1: Oh, you mean? Oh, you mean? Oh,
2: he my
1: you mean?
2: Grand man.
1: Remember,
2: me
1: hold on,
2: Sister
1: Sister Michelle.
2: Palina.
1: Sister Michelle.
2: Yes,
1: remember, sir. Remember, yeah. you was at Gasper Synergy, you know, you hear what I'm saying at Gasper Synergy.

0: Him say, him leave that the brother Gary a Florida. You remember?
1: Yes.
0: All right.
1: Yes.
0: Okay.
1: Me hear everything,
0: yeah,
1: man.
0: Yeah, man.
1: Me tell you, man. Me say, me sing on the man, and me say, you remember. Me say, every change this man when he's got all the one song they went play. I don't remember his song right now, but
0: yes.
1: He couldn't ever bother play no more song.
0: What a glory to God.
1: He could never bother play no more song, man, because the one they went play this man in, man, just sit down.
0: Yes. Yes.
1: Fit to stay, man.
0: Yes.
1: He could have played the one song for the old day, man.
0: Yes.
1: Me yes. I tell the man.
0: Bless
1: him
0: God.
1: A one man, but me and tell him say, you know, him people might the one side that say this and say that. But
0: sure.
1: You know, not everybody
0: don't worry about
1: like
0: that.
1: You as you say.
0: Worry about that. Don't worry about
1: because
0: that.
1: Because me I go through it, so
0: just,
1: me know.
0: Just let us stay positive. Don't worry about that. Let's stay
1: yes,
0: positive.
1: Man.
0: Thank
1: yes,
0: you.
1: Man.
0: Thank you for calling.
1: Yes,
0: bless you.
1: Yes, man. Okay, take care.
0: All right, good, good. Yeah, hello. Hello.
2: Ogwinji.
0: Turn off your radio, no man. What you think me want hear? What you think me want hear myself, man?
2: Ogwinji.
0: Why you think I want to hear myself in your background?
2: Hello, Ogwinji.

0: Gotta say good evening going out to Lisa. Hey, good evening to you, Lisa. Hey, Tracy, big up yourself, you know. So, Barrett, you good? Big up yourself every time in a bossy. Kevin Downswell for South Florida this weekend. You just cannot afford to miss it.
1: Nothing can determine.
0: Coming up at the top of the hour is the news.

0: All about this coming Saturday. All about this coming Saturday. Caribbean Radio HD presents the biggest gospel concert ever in Florida. You can't afford to miss it, family.
1: I'm searching.
0: Gotta be a crowd swell.

All right, Real Mobe, please, could you just drop that flyer for Saturday in the chat room for me, please? All right, one of the radio family, drop the flyer. The Saturday flyer in the chat room for me. Thank you.

beautiful in me. Please drop it in the chat room. Thank you. I need to see the flight. Thank you so much. That's what I'm talking about. Yes, I'm talking about. That's why I said this is my family right here, no man. My closest family, I should add. Yes. Thank you so much. Sister Velma Gale. Thank you so much. Don't forget, it's all about this weekend. It will all be happening at the Royal Palm Beach Cultural Center, 151 Civil Center Way at the Royal Palm Beach with zip code 33411. All right, so Kevin Downswell will be there. He's the person I'm featuring this evening. And the barbecue, oh my God, you can't afford to miss it. The barbecue will be happening on the 24th. So after worshiping the Lord, yeah, man, Ted Gilbert, Jonathan Nelson, Kevin Downswell, Sister Bridget Blue, just Sister Pat. Oh my God, Second Chance.

What a team! What a team! It's nothing at all. Good evening, Sister Sharon. Hey, Brother Gary, big up yourself, you know. Anyway, you lie down, sit down, or stand up. So, Brother Gary, ready, sir? Florida, here we come! So as this one is over, don't forget the 31st of July. And you know what? I'm a month, you know. July, I'm a birth month, you know. Ay, what a beating. What a beating. So this is the calm before the storm. Hey. So it's Memorial Gospel Fest, the biggest event ever, gospel event for Florida. So all the Caribbean people will be coming out. Take your flag. If you're from Trinidad, Barbados, Guyana, Jamaica, take your flag with you, man. Take your flag and wave them. Lifting up the Lord, I'm telling you.

But I said, hey, good afternoon, brother Gear. May I leave the part there to you? No, I said nothing, brother. Get to understand, brother Gear, I have a breaking news for tomorrow morning. My ears are cocked to the radio, you know that? He have a breaking news for tomorrow morning. I will listen tomorrow morning and see what they have in store.

0: for South Florida this weekend. Kevin Downswell will be in the building for South Florida this weekend. Can I drop you another one? Please, pretty please. If I even piece of this before the news. If I even piece of it before the news, please. This is from his new first album. One of my favorite, anyway. Get to understand, New Yorkers will be driving down.
1: Sitting right here.
0: Jesus.
1: Oh.

0: Stop it! 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
1: Hey, Kevin, stay right there. 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Okay? What time is it in Jamaica?
2: The time is now 6 p.m.
1: Thank you so much. It's news time. Yeah.
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I am Alexa King-White, and today is Wednesday, May 20. Coming up in our headlines, in local news, police probe fatal hit and run in St. Mary. Man found dead in Westmoreland attack. 41 injured in a toll road crash in Clarendon. St. James suspect charged after wife found dead at hospital. In international, St. Kitts receive deported Caribbean nationals under U.S. agreement. Raul Castro indicted in U.S. over deadly 1996 incident. New Trump order targets banking access for undocumented migrants. In sport, Montego Bay Sports Complex received $20 million boost. Permal Sparks, Harper Eagles fight back in regional championship. Shaw secures WSL Player of the Season award. In weather, Jet Stream maintains breezy conditions across Jamaica. Those were the headlines, but do stay with us for the news in details.

Welcome back. And now the news in detail. We begin with local news. Police in St. Mary are investigating a fatal hit and run along the Haywood Hall Main Road on Tuesday night. The incident reportedly happened near the Amstead entrance shortly after 9:30. Investigators say the man, who is believed to have been of unsound mind, was walking along the roadway when he was struck by a motor vehicle. The driver reportedly failed to stop and left the injured man on the road. He was later taken to hospital, where he was pronounced dead. Police are now appealing for anyone with information about the vehicle or driver involved to contact the Port Maria Police. Police in Westmoreland are investigating the killing of a man in the retreat community early Wednesday morning. The deceased has been identified by residents as Vinroy Holmes, a laborer believed to be in his 40s. Reports are that Holmes was at home sleeping when he was attacked sometime during the early hours of the morning. Crime scene investigators continue to process the area as investigations continue. More in local news. At least 41 people were injured in a motor vehicle crash near the Maypen entrance to the Williamsfield Toll Road in Clarendon on Wednesday morning. Police say the incident happened shortly before 8 o'clock when a coaster bus reportedly collided with a concrete median at the stoplight along the roadway. Photos and videos circulating on social media show the bus badly damaged against the concrete structure. Authorities have not yet confirmed whether another vehicle was involved in the crash. Investigations are continuing. And finally, in local news, in a follow-up story, the St. James man, in connection with the death of his American wife, 35-year-old Melissa Samnett, has been charged with murder. 31-year-old Dane Watson was formally charged on Wednesday after surrendering to police last week in the company of relatives. Samnett, who lived in New York, was found with multiple injuries at Cornwall Regional Hospital on April 29 and was later pronounced dead. Investigators believe Watson took her to the hospital before leaving the location. Police says he later fled St. James and was hiding in the community of Gale in St. Mary before arranging to turn himself in through relatives and the police. That is it for local news. It is now time for international news.

In international news, the government of St. Kitts and Nevis says three Caribbean nationals, including a Jamaican, have arrived in the Federation under an agreement with the United States involving the transfer of third country migrants. Officials say the individuals from Jamaica and Belize were transferred under a memorandum of understanding signed between St. Kitts and Nevis and the U.S. government. According to authorities, the individuals were not transferred because of criminal convictions, but due to the immigration violation in the United States. The government says the migrants will go through normal immigration and security procedures and will be granted the legal status generally applied to Caribbean nationals in the Federation. St. Kitts and Nevis says all national security and immigration agencies were involved in the process and that the U.S. provided background information before the transfer took place. United States federal prosecutors have charged former Cuban President Raul Castro over the 1996 shootdown of two civilian aircraft operated by a Miami-based exile group. The indictment includes the charges of murder, conspiracy to kill U.S. nationals, and destruction of aircraft. Castro was Cuba's defense minister at the time of the incident. The planes belonged to the group Brothers to the Rescue and were shot down by Cuban fighter jets in February 1996, killing four people. International investigators later concluded the aircraft was struck outside Cuban airspace. The move marks a major escalation in tensions between Washington and Havana under the administration of Donald Trump. And finally, in international news, U.S. President Donald Trump has signed an executive order directing banks to take a closer look at the citizenship status of their customers as a part of his administration's immigration crackdown. The order tells regulators to watch for signs that undocumented migrants may be opening bank accounts or accessing loans and credit cards. The White House says the move is aimed at reducing financial risk linked to customers who could face deportation. However, the order stops short of requiring banks to collect citizenship information for all customers, following concerns from the banking industry over increased cost and paperwork. Immigration advocates have warned the measure could discourage undocumented migrants from using the formal banking system. That was the international news. Coming up is the sports report.

In this evening's sports report, the St. James Municipal Corporation has donated $20 million towards rehabilitation work at the Montego Bay Sports Complex. The contribution was announced on Wednesday during a ceremony unveiling development plans for the facility, which suffered severe damage during Hurricane Melissa last October. Chairman of Montego Bay Multisports Development Limited, Joanne Epstein, says the football field is expected to be ready for the start of the 2026 to 2027 football season. Plans for the complex also include additional football fields and Olympic-sized swimming pool, futsal courts, racket sports facilities, and a gym. The Montego Bay Multisports Development Limited signed a 25-year lease agreement for the facility earlier this year. Defending championships Guyana Harper Eagles remain in contention for the West Indies Championship title after a late bowling burst from veteran spinner Fasami Permal against the Trinidad and Tobago Red Force. The Red Force appeared to be in control after Ivan Lewis scored an unbeaten 122, his first-class century in 10 years. However, Permal grabbed three late wickets to leave Trinidad and Tobago on 265 for 8 at the close, with an overall lead of 275 runs heading into the final day at the Sir Vivian Richard Stadium. Keema Paul and Shamir Joseph also chipped in with important wickets for the Harper Eagles. And finally in sports, Jamaica international Khadija Bunny Shaw has been named the Women Superstar League Player of the Season after another outstanding campaign with Manchester City. The 29-year-old striker also secured the Golden Boot for a third straight season after securing 21 goals and 22 matches to help City win their first league title in 10 years. Earlier this month, Shaw also named the Football Writers Association Women's Footballer of the Year and Manchester City Player of the Season. Since joining City in 2021, the Jamaican star has become one of the league's most dominant forwards and holds the record of the most hat-tricks in Women's Super League history with 6. Manchester City could still complete a domestic double when they face Brighton in the Women's FA Cup final on May 31. That is it for sports. It is now time for the weather report.

0: Today in today's weather report, a trough across Jamaica and a low-level jet stream across the Central Caribbean are expected to continue influencing weather conditions across the island into the weekend. The Meteorological Service says widely scattered showers and thunderstorms developed across sections of most parishes this afternoon, while windy conditions affected mainly coastal and hilly areas. Tonight's forecast is for partly cloudy conditions. Temperatures today peaked at 33 degrees Celsius in both Kingston and Montego Bay. Looking ahead, the Met Service says mainly sunny mornings are expected through Friday, except across eastern parishes where partly cloudy conditions are likely. Widely scattered afternoon showers and isolated thunderstorms are forecast mainly across the western parishes and hilly areas elsewhere, while the windy conditions are expected to continue across parishes and coastal sections of central Jamaica. That concludes the weather report. Now a recap of the headlines. In local news, police probe fatal hit and run in St. Mary. Man found dead in Westmoreland attack. 41 injured in toll crash in Clarendon. St. James suspect charged after wife found dead at hospital. In international, St. Kitts received deported Caribbean nationals under U.S. agreement. Raul Castro indicted in U.S. over deadly 1996 incident. New Trump order targets banking access for undocumented migrants. In sport, Montego Bay Sports Complex received $20 million boost. Permal Sparks ARPA Eagles fight back in regional championship. Shaw secures a WSL Player of the Season award. In weather, jet stream maintains breezy conditions across Jamaica. And that is it for the Central Evening News. I am Alexa King White. 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
1: Thank you, Miss King White. I was about to ask you a question before you leave, you know. You know what? I know you don't want to answer. Miss King White, really. And I want you to tell me tomorrow when I ask you. Go get some rest. My question, though, is it that a Jamaican is now in St. Kitts and Nevis because of the agreement with the United States? No, you don't have to answer, no. That's fine. But is it that, I would prefer for our Caribbean neighbors, our Caribbean people, you know, go to the Caribbean than go to, Africa, our place that they don't know. Tomorrow evening after the news, you have a discussion with me about that. Yeah, I would really welcome that.
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2: All right, welcome back, welcome back. Let me say good evening to you. If you're just joining us, you're not late. We're like 19 minutes after the hour. Let me say good evening to the chat room again. Right, chat, good evening to you all. Sister Georgia, good evening to you. Good evening to everybody in the chat room. It's great to have you joining us on radio, whether it's your listening to your Lexi or whatever mean of listening. We say good evening to you and thank you so much for joining us. We gotta get back to programming now. By the way, if you're here in New York City and you are heading out through the door, please be reminded that it is raining on the outside, so you might just walk out in the rain. So take your umbrellas with you. Put on your water boot. If you have, what am I used to call it, something again? And a jacket, man. Think name again. Something like that. Raincoat. Put on your raincoat. Put on your water boot. Pick on your big boot. Yes. Anyway, don't forget, it's all about South Florida this weekend. Yes. South Florida will be buzzing. I get to understand I have a few friends. They are driving down from tomorrow. They are heading down to South Florida. Hello, good evening.
3: Good evening, Bishop.
2: You in the rain?
3: Listen to me. My God.
2: Is that good to me tell you?
3: Bishop.
2: Yes.
3: Bishop Dr. Will Graham, let me tell you something. They said the heavens open up. Out a door, yeah.
2: And what you say? So how you get out of here?
3: You don't know.
2: Jeez.
3: Miss Semi brother.
2: Hey.
3: I leave my house shortly after I finish
2: Bible study.
3: And I come. Yes, once I finish Bible study.
2: Hey.
3: And I come out and I catch a train.
2: Yes.
3: And I'm supposed to catch from the train, I'm supposed to catch a bus.
2: Yes.
3: And I stood up at the bus stop
2: for quite a little while. Uh-huh.
3: When I see 7 minutes, the bus supposed to come. Bishop,
2: The
3: rain start to do.
2: Jesus.
3: They said, no, sir, God, me no want this catch me if you go for down.
2: Uh-huh.
3: I may tell you something, sir, you know. The bus come and a three bus come behind one another, you know. That's a
2: hurtful
3: thing, you know.
2: And so you get wet up? You get wet up?
3: They come here, the joke.
2: Okay.
3: And we hurry up, we went in the bus.
2: Yeah.
3: Same as I was about three bus stops.
2: Hold on. You should tell me a second. Let me get to have the laugh first. You can't tell me, I mean, just leave it so. You think me, I'm going to tell me something, so I mean I laugh. Hold on, man. So, are you last going on the bus? May I have to ask you a question? Are you last going on
3: the bus? We step up in the bus.
2: Hold on, man. You step up in the last.
3: The crowd cheer for the three bus.
2: Bishop,
3: we step up in the bus, and about two bus stop. Bishop, we just here. They said, what? They said, everybody was like, my God. And trust me, you know what me do.
2: Hey.
3: Me not leave my umbrella this evening.
2: Voila. You didn't hear when I said it before you leave out your house? You didn't hear when I said it's going to be raining? But I was talking to you.
3: Bishop, I know it was going to rain.
2: Yes.
3: But when I came outside, I stepped outside, it was so pretty outside and it was sunny.
2: Yes, man.
3: Believe you me.
2: Yes, man.
3: And I'm saying to myself that the rain is not, I wouldn't turn back because the rain is not going to fall until I reach to work.
2: So you never believe, that mean you never believe in my, you never believe in my prophecy then? You never believe in my prophecy?
3: No, you not to say that. Cause you know, say that's not true. So when me... He said, when me come out from the bus, you know that. Yeah, we stood up underneath one tree. I couldn't jump underneath one tree. Me don't know if it turned. So a lady, she did have an umbrella.
2: Yes.
3: And she opened it. And she said to me, say, you have to go run across the road, you know. And I said to her, say, make it go we run across the road because the stoplight hold
2: the traffic.
3: We could have crossed the stoplight.
2: Yeah.
3: And we run across the road, and I stand up underneath the tree.
2: Yeah.
3: Well, I stand up underneath the tree. I said to her, say, she should go on because me and her not going to the same place.
2: Okay.
3: I said to her, say, she should go on. When me look, me see the lady where me and her work together.
2: Right.
3: And she come out with one big umbrella. She said to me, say, where your umbrella is. two umbrella me have inside that house, you know. What them see me look on one day and one behind the door inside, you know. Me have two in the house here and the rest of them when me have on my house, me have umbrella like crazy. And me come out of the house and leave the umbrella.
2: So let me ask you.
3: Yes.
2: Weren't we talking when I tell you that the rain is going to fall? I see.
3: Yes.
2: I looked at the information that they were giving us and the monitor here, and I said, and you asked me what time the rain is going to fall.
3: Yes.
2: And I said, exactly. I don't know, because it was 93 degrees at the time.
3: 93 degrees. You see, when me look at my phone, it say now fall till night.
2: So you
3: it
2: get
3: come down till night.
2: So the long and short.
3: To me say,
2: you get
3: God, man. You see, when me come in at the house, me say God was so good to me that it kind of eased down a little bit.
2: Yeah.
3: And me run up on the porch and me just make it in at the house. You see, when me come in at the house, Bishop, and listen out that door no much longer, me I tell myself, say, no, sir.
2: So you're saying anybody going out a door now, make sure they do what they're doing.
3: Anybody going outside, make sure them have a big umbrella too, not a small one.
2: Thank you for the information. So you wait up? You never wait up then?
3: Not like how me. I thought it was. I was, but if they catch me, before the bus come.
2: Yes.
3: If I catch a bus after the one that I catch, I would surely wait.
2: Thank God.
3: Thanks, man.
2: Thanks for the information.
3: If you're outside, yeah, man. If you're outside, you would never believe that the heavens open. Your prophecy,
2: you tell me,
3: say,
2: car, oh, no umbrella. Yes, I have to listen. Thank you so much. Anyway, take care of yourself. All the best.
3: Yes, all right.
2: Good. We happy you give us the information. So those of you, if you're home and you're leaving for work, or if you're at work and you didn't take an umbrella with you, I don't know how you're going to do it, but it is raining like cats and dog on the outside. Anyway, good evening to Babette. Good evening and welcome. Thank you so much for joining us. Good evening to the whole family. Yes. Let's get back to Kevin Downswell, South Florida. Are you ready for him?

Good evening to you, ma'am. Brother Gary, good evening. Don't forget, Brother Gary, have a breaking news tomorrow morning. You can't afford to miss it. I don't have a clue what time.

0: I tell you, let me say good evening, good evening, good evening to everybody. Good evening to you. Let's step it up a notch. Let's step it up a notch. Kevin Downswell featuring Brother Romy and Fergo.
1: Stop it. Stop it. Calm down.
2: Master, you can't let me sleep.
0: And Evie. Well, I did.
3: And it's dark and I can't
0: see clearly. Get them, Kevin.

0: Hold on, Kevin Downswell. You know what I'm saying? See? Hey, me don't play now. You know, so time so up. But so let me tell you something. One thing, you know, I don't love, I never like to miss breaking news, you know. And I don't know what time. I only get a hint this evening. Say, I put everybody on standby. Because I don't make nobody miss it. Because I don't want to miss it. So, I normally join the show pretty early. I join the show from early. Before I even start. I don't want to show. So, I don't know what time he's going to drop the breaking news. But if anything, look here. I don't know. Well, I'm not going under any toll to my, under any, I'm not driving. Lord Jesus. I'm not going to drive under any tunnel tomorrow. So I'm not supposed to have a problem. Anything or anything. I can't miss it. Because I want to record it. I want to record it. And that's my problem. I wanted to get into my house and record it. You know. I know how that's going to go. I know how that's going to go. Jesus have mercy. Kevin Downswell, one more time. South Florida is coming. South Florida is coming. This Saturday. The show begins at 4 o'clock. Doors open 3 p.m., right? Is and it
1: when it's dark and
0: I love this, man. I love the energy that we are getting through the radios. If you don't have a radio, you need to get a radio. Let me check this out. Hello, good evening. Hello.
2: Dr. Winsy. Hello, Dr. Winsy.
0: Yeah, my man. Listen to me. You can't make the boss. Hey, you don't. You can't, hey, the boss is up on 4 o'clock a man time. You can't make the boss sleep, brother. When you can't call me and me and you can't chat. Don't do that. Are you fit to that?
2: Yeah.
0: Yo.
2: You're in a statement this evening, you see?
0: Yes.
2: You see, if you got any question where you ask, why God wants mankind to obey him?
0: Yes.
2: You hear the thing about it now.
0: Where did I say that? I said that in Bible studies.
2: Yeah, man.
0: Okay.
2: You asked a few questions.
0: Yes.
2: Yeah, the others where I would like to touch, but just this one important thing.
0: Right.
2: Is that in Genesis, it says that he made us after his own likeness, his own image.
0: Yeah.
2: So he made us to operate like him. My brother.
0: What up, brother Cliff, that? Hey, what are the brother? What? Hey, brother Clifton. Brother Clifton, behave yourself. Because I know, sir, you're not going to feel good at the end of it, you know, Brother Clifton. You know that? All right. You go on. Yes, Brother Leonard. Go and talk. I'm here in my chat room, family, man. Don't worry yourself. Yes.
2: Yeah, man. He made us to operate like him, to think like him, and to act like him.
0: Yes.
2: That's why he wants us to obey him.
0: Yes.
2: But he knows that mankind would disobey him now.
0: Right.
2: He knows that, yeah, because remember, you know, he's omnipotent, you know, omniscient, you know.
0: Yes.
2: He knows everything before it happened.
0: Correct.
2: You understand?
0: Yes.
2: So what really happened, he knows that if mankind obey him, there's going to be him.
0: Yes.
2: But he knows that mankind would disobey him now.
0: Right.
2: He knows that, yeah, because remember, you know, he's omnipotent, you know, omniscient, you know.

0: Correct.
1: To make a choice.
0: Yes.
1: Either to obey him
0: or disobey him.
1: There are consequences if we, yes, it is a consequence if we disobey him.
0: Right.
1: You understand? So he does not want us to blame him, blame ourselves.
0: Yes.
1: You understand? Sometimes, you know, Dr. Wayne G, some danger out there,
0: mm-hmm.
1: and God place it in, God speak to our heart.
0: And we just don't listen.
1: Encourage. Exactly. Mm-hmm. Remember the story with the young prophet and the old prophet.
0: Mm-hmm.
1: Who would be blamed? Who should be blamed with the young prophet and the old prophet? Who you think should be blamed on that issue?
0: Tell me. Man.
1: Have to blame the young prophet, brother.
0: Mm.
1: God gave you information.
0: Mm.
1: Follow God. Follow God, not follow man.
0: Right.
1: And that's one of the things about in this life that we are living in. The chaos and all the things that are taking place in our nation, in our school, among our leaders.
0: Yes.
1: If they would just listen and obey the voice of God,
0: right.
1: Then all these things we wouldn't. Because remember, when man creating himself, everything is good.
0: Yes, sir.
1: Everything was good.
0: Everything
1: until
0: was
1: we
0: good.
1: Start to disobey God.
0: Yes.
1: Everything was good, brother.
0: Yes.
1: And some of the things that, remember, he tell Peter before Peter denied him, you know.
0: Mm.
1: You say, I saw Satan is going to sieve you out.
0: Mm.
1: And you say something that will happen to some people. And we say, when you try to warn them and inform them, they think that they shouldn't listen.
0: All right, brother.
1: Dr. Wayne G.
0: Thank you, man.
1: Big up yourself, Bob.
0: Thank you, sir. Blessings,
1: yeah,
0: man.
1: Of course.
0: All right, good, good. All right, so let me drop back the Kevin, you know. My time almost up.

0: Brother Ezekiel coming up next on Caribbean Radio HD. Out of the Cayman Island. And then Vibe Boss himself. Good evening, Vibe Boss.
1: My help, it comes from you.
0: And then you will have Alan Lewis. What a thing about radio. Radio of change, man. We're here to change the landscape of radio. We're not going back either. So choose your part. Make up your mind. Choose one side and see what happens. Don't let it leave you.

0: Cash for that. No, Kevin Dunzel, we are featured this evening. Father God, we declare. Kevin Dunzel, we are featured this evening.
1: Every person listen to the song.
0: No, Romeo this evening.
1: No,
0: what are we doing, Romeo? Different timing.
1: Come on, man, take that phone off your face. It's time for you to smile. God will remember that which concerns you. Where I work from.
0: It's 7:45.
2: I'm just gonna smile.
0: And the PM.
3: Joy is coming
0: in the morning. Hold on this evening. Listen, Brother Clifton, write something. Hold on. Let me show you something this evening, Brother Clifton. I'm gonna show you something.

0: the Downswell. Hold on there. Hold on there. Hold on there, Kevin. Hold on there, Kevin.
1: Best of them.
0: Hold on there, Kevin. Hold on there, Kevin.
1: Downswell, say, say.
0: Ooh, talk to them.
1: Just rock with it. Big enough, WMG.
0: Oh, stop it. What happened? I don't just be able to save the man. Be able to save the man. No run, man. No run. No. Look here, man. Look here, brother. What are you doing, brother? The brother who's running, you know. Come on, run from the body. Kevin Downswell.
1: Kevin Downswell, say, say. Ooh, just rock with it.
0: Call me name. Oh. That's all I'm going to do this evening. Yeah? Okay. That's all I'm going to do this evening. The thing we play around here. The thing we play around here. July 31st. July 31st. Brother Clifton, relax, man. I got him, man. Don't worry yourself.
2: So good to me.
0: I know him style, man. Everything good, man. Everything good, man.
2: The
0: Lord, the brother say, we had a man of brother, you know this, you know.
2: We praise the walls around you.
0: Oh, yeah? Oh, yeah? Wait until after this weekend.

Hold on, I got to show brother, hold on, brother Clifton. Now, Platinum, I shoot right now. I tell you, you want people, you know. If you need them, you want them. Hold on.

0: what's over here, though? Oh, every tune we play, we can find something for it. Every tune.
1: He's coming in the morning.
0: Oh.
1: He's
0: right down the date, Florida.
1: Come on, Joe.
0: New York coming down there.
1: He's coming.
0: Atlanta coming up to Florida.

0: my first time playing in Praise House, though, you know. First time praying in Praise House.
1: Father God, we declare.
0: Praise House, Florida. Praise House, New York.
1: Come on, man.
0: Hey!
1: Your face. It's time for you to smile.
0: No, seminar player. I'm gonna be myself, you know. I'm gonna be myself. Kevin, call me name. Call me name, Kevin.
2: Just rock with it.
0: Call me name.
2: Big enough, Wayne G.
0: Oh, stop. It's coming in the morning. Somebody call Brother Gary, wake him up for time bed.
1: Father God, we declare that every person listen to the song.
0: We know some, I forget rest for tomorrow morning, but eh-eh.
1: Come on, man, take that.
0: Wake him up.
1: Yes. It's time for you to smile. God will
0: stop. Hold on, stop it. I want to hear that little bit. Let me just give a little touch of the dubia. Hold on there. Hold on there. Give him a little touch of the dubia. Just give him a little piece of the dubia. I want him to hear the little bit me I give him. Yes?
2: Blessings every time. Kevin Downs will say, just rock with it. Big enough, Wayne G.
0: I'm done. I'll play no more. Now say not more, Kevin.
1: But every person listen to the song right now will be changed. Come on, man, take that phone off your face.
0: Make him come with one of that tomorrow morning.
1: God.
0: Make him come with one of that tomorrow morning.
1: That which
0: not run here.
2: That's where I work from. Sam is going smiling.
0: I'm going to come off right now. Fix the brother, your sister.
3: It's
0: fix this, brother. I drop the word and then take the beat. And then turn it around and say, me take the beat. Sister Sharon, don't worry. It's not about you, Sister Sharon. I got him. Don't worry. Sister Sharon. I'm going to take care of him. Don't worry.
3: Though the storm is raging, I know my enemy.
0: Murder.
3: Choice to over me.
0: Murder.
3: When the song is going down to the grave of adversity.
0: I gotta go. My time is up.
3: Infirmities, it's easy.
0: My chat room family, thank you all for sticking and staying. What a fun. That's what we do. We don't curse and quarrel with each other. We have fun in the Lord. It's all about fun, man. No animosity. It's just through grace. Thank you all for joining us.
3: Do not dictate my breath.
0: Next time you hear me, it will be 9

0: be careful if you're driving on the roadway, if you're walking. And please, drivers, if you're driving and you see the rain, the water on the roadway, please, please don't splash up anyone. Let's take care of each other. Thank you for joining us. And as I leave you, we know I won't be on the air before the concert coming up on the weekend. But I want to encourage you all to go on out and one, support. It's about we supporting each other. Yes, one love, peace, you know. And in your traveling, we pray for our journey in mercy. From where you are traveling from, we pray that you will get to and from safely to the event. Yes, down there in Florida. God bless you all. Yes, take care of your all good self. Family, take care of your all good self until then. Whatever you do, though, take care of the elders, look out for the children. Don't forget they're the future of this wonderful and this awesome world. Good morning, good day, good afternoon, good night. Bye-bye.
1: Father God, we declare that every person listening to the song right now will be changed. 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It's time for you to smile. God will perfect, remember.

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0: Commitment. 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Think about the greats: Michael Jordan, Oprah Winfrey, Steve Jobs. Their success didn't come from talent alone. It came from their relentless commitment to their craft, their vision, and their purpose. Fear is the greatest enemy of commitment. Fear of failure, fear of judgment, fear of the unknown. But here's the truth: fear is a liar. The only way to conquer it is to face it head on. Let your commitment be the light that guides you through the darkness. Setbacks are inevitable. You will face obstacles, you will experience failure. But these are not signs to quit. They're signs to push harder. Every setback is a setup for a comeback. In a world full of distractions, staying committed is harder than ever. But you must learn to tune out the noise and focus on what truly matters. Your commitment is your shield against the distractions that try to steal your attention. That first step is always the hardest, but it's the most important. Once you take it, momentum begins to build. And with momentum comes progress. Procrastination is the thief of time and the enemy of commitment. It's the voice that says, "I'll do it tomorrow," but tomorrow never comes. The time to start is now. Don't wait for the perfect moment. It doesn't exist. Once you start, keep going. Momentum is a powerful force that can carry you through even the toughest times. The key is consistency, showing up every day, no matter what. Your daily habits are commitment. It's the force that separates the dreamers from the doers, the starters from the finishers. Without commitment, you'll never begin the journey. You'll never know what you're truly capable of achieving. Commitment is more than just a promise, it's a conviction. It's the understanding that your goals, dreams, and desires require continuous effort and unwavering focus. It's about making a decision and sticking to it, no matter how tough the journey gets. Without commitment, you lack direction. You're easily swayed by distractions, doubts, and fear. 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You become unstoppable, resilient, and laser-focused on your goals. Think about the greats: Michael Jordan, Oprah Winfrey, Steve Jobs. Their success didn't come from talent alone. It came from their relentless commitment to their craft, their vision, and their purpose. Fear is the greatest enemy of commitment. Fear of failure, fear of judgment, fear of the unknown. But here's the truth: fear is a liar. The only way to conquer it is to face it head on. Let your commitment be the light that guides you through the darkness. Setbacks are inevitable. You will face obstacles, you will experience failure. But these are not signs to quit. They're signs to push harder. Every setback is a setup for a comeback. In a world full of distractions, staying committed is harder than ever. But you must learn to tune out the noise and focus on what truly matters. Your commitment is your shield against the distractions that try to steal your attention. That first step is always the hardest, but it's the most important. Once you take it, momentum begins to build. And with momentum comes progress. Procrastination is the thief of time and the enemy of commitment. It's the voice that says, "I'll do it tomorrow," but tomorrow never comes. The time to start is now. Don't wait for the perfect moment. It doesn't exist. Once you start, keep going. Momentum is a powerful force that can carry you through even the toughest times. The key is consistency, showing up every day, no matter what. Your daily habits are the building blocks of your commitment. What you do every day matters more than what you do occasionally. Develop habits that support your goals and reinforce your commitment. Hold yourself accountable. Set milestones. 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Every victory is a testament to your commitment and hard work. Acknowledge your progress and use it as fuel to keep going. 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Challenges are opportunities for growth, and every lesson learned makes you better prepared for the road ahead. As you reflect, recommit to your goals. Let the progress you've made so far drive you to push even harder. Your journey is far from over. Keep going, keep growing.
1: In this moment, I invite you to join me in an expression of worship and rejoicing. The word hallelujah simply means God be praised. 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

0: Good morning. Good morning.
1: I want you to join me in an expression of worship and rejoicing. 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If you know

0: First of all, Mr. Second Chance, good morning, good morning, good morning, good morning. Good morning to East, West, North, and South. Can I say good morning to everybody all about? I don't know where in the world you are.
1: Mission.
0: But let me say good morning to you.
1: Rejoicing.
0: Good morning to my friends. Good morning to my family. Good morning to my neighbor.
1: My name's God.
0: Good morning to everybody over here on Caribbean Radio, HD4.com. Auntie Carleen Brown, good morning. Hey, Tia Maria, good morning. Good morning, Central. 96.3 in Jamaica, good morning. Come. I want to say good morning to my friends and family, man. I don't know where you are. What a way to start your morning.
1: Lord.
0: Back in Jamaica, we call today Ben Johnson Day. Auntie Norma from West Palm Beach, good morning.
1: Yeah. We give you all the honor.
0: Hallelujah. I take time out to say good morning to Facebook, good morning Instagram, good morning YouTube.
1: Oh.
0: Good morning.
1: Yeah. Lift your voices and say.
0: His name is Second Chance, he's confirmed from Memorial Gospel Fest. It's not just Second Chance. Our art. We grow with him, we build with him. And we're there with him. Same there. Good morning.
1: Give

Are you ready for this weekend? It's here. I want to say good morning to Central 96.3 in Jamaica. Clarendon, good morning. I'll break down. Hey, do me a favor now. No, later I'm going to do.

The worship coming from Second Chance this morning. For sure you're powerful, the better is. For sure you're great, the better is. I lied up. Yo, the social media. Hey, do me a favor now. I need everybody are listening this morning. Please, me, I beg you now. Do. Text me for one of the video with Jonathan Nelson, Kevin Downswell, Tad Gilbert. Just text me and say, brother G, send me a video now. And just go post it on social media. Post it on your TikTok. Make you bombard the whole social media from starting today. Send me a text right now. Send me a number here. And just say, send me the video them. 305-305-6494. Or if you're on TikTok, just go find them. Jonathan Nelson, Kevin Downswell, and my good friend, Mr. Tad Galbert. Everybody right now, make us just bombard social media. Come on, look for Second Chance 1-2. Look for video.

My God, my God, my God. Hey, Sammy Jasdeel, good morning to you, Charge. Good morning, sir. Good morning to you and the family. I hope and pray that everybody in your household are the good. Good morning, good morning. Let me drop one more second chance here, man. Just send me a text and WhatsApp and say, Brother G, send me them two videos now. Send me a video.

0: dungeon.
1: Yes, sir.
0: And the sun set.
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Just put it by your status, put it by your Facebook, put it by your Instagram. Just go post them. I say we are going to start one new campaign now. When you are going to post, you roll out with this like a bombard event. Come on, ladies and gentlemen, it's all about Memorial Gospel Fest. And when you are pussy, putsy. What about this morning? What about this morning? I just put this amount here ago. Well, see, Zella asleep, so she not hear them. How about this amount here ago so early? Like when we wake up this morning.

says Lord Putty. Yeah, don't slow down. You're too excited. You're too excited, brother girl. Slow down, slow down, slow down. Jesus. How are you? Grand Rising, good morning. I want my knows a Grand Rising and a Super Fridge, you know. Superman himself, good morning. Indeed. Remember, if you can, come to the Memorial Fest. We have it right in your home, right on your TV. Tickets are only $50 to watch it in your yard. Yo, let me tell you something. I was talking to the video crew last night. I mean, I said, yo, more on to the there. More on to the go all over the place. I make who watch it online feel like them in the concert. More on to know. And for those who buy the ticket, buy it online. Listen, when you now watch it, you can text me and say, big up Barbara, big up Carl. We're going to have a private MC or MC online only. Yeah. What's your name? What's your name? Lofty J. And what's your name again? Well, I look a girl name, I look a young lady. Sister Claret VT daughter. What's your name again? Una go see she. What's your name again, man? Good morning, can't buy a name. Lord, when you get old, it's a hell of a Sydney, you know. Well, Brother George, good morning to your family. Good morning, sir.

0: Everybody, pan YouTube, can you please press the subscribe button, please? Yeah. If you're not pressing yet. No, I cannot send nobody video. Unafi text me. Unagwala me have a number. Good morning. I got a few tickets given away this morning. Good morning to everybody. Good morning. Good morning. Mort going. I am rolling while I am getting ready. Light. Sit down, girl. Sit down. Good morning. Yeah, me no know my more feature is so early. Sleep my more sleep. Sleep.
1: Okay.
0: Yeah, this is an old fan. Yeah, this is one of she.
1: Me here. I can't love this morning.
0: Yeah, this is one of she. The devil I go after my mouth. Good morning. And the devil that talk it out. Nobody know here. Only some people here. Only one of them have good ear. Me ear police. Me red police them ear.

0: Somebody said, good morning, Brother Gary. Happy Thursday. I was just lying down and smiling. The mouth don't wake something. Tamar said, get a pet. Good morning.
1: Cause I want to go higher. Indeed.
0: Concert start 3 or 4 o'clock, sister. You have to be there from 3 a.m., 3 p.m.
1: I can't live.
0: Want to say good morning to my TikTok family. Good morning.

0: Chanty Love will be my one of my also my next MC.
1: Yes, you did. And Jesus leads me.
0: Sister Rita, where you live? And if a Fort Pierce you live? Sister Rita, you live at Fort Pierce?
2: Still
0: Sister Rita, Fort Pierce you live, baby? Let me live at Fort. Can you get quiet from what you're bad, you know? You get quiet, you know. Good morning. Hello?
3: Good morning. Happy Thursday. Not saying anything else.
0: Good morning.
3: Good morning. Bye.
0: Good morning. After I am here worshiping under the anointed. Good morning, Sister Reedy. How are you, Deputus?
4: I'm good. How are you?
0: Are we in Fort Pierce?
4: Palm Bay.
0: Oh, Palm Bay. You didn't live at Fort Pierce one time?
4: No.
0: Oh, I don't know why I'm thinking. Oh, you live right beside Gloryborn Church, right?
4: Right.
0: All right. Big up a church. Me soon come up Palm Bay. Me work upon it. Me soon come up Palm Bay. Me soon reach.
4: Yeah, because me always I say, how come Brother Gary now come this side? We now get no radio station this side and now go on through this side.
0: We are work. Hello?
5: Good morning. Hey, listen. They're not working on that drink with tea. I'm begging about it because we wet me up this morning.
0: I love you. Mama Shanti, I love you, baby. I love you. Good. the mouth slip.
5: Right?
0: You know, see, the devil have got to my mouth door.
5: Oh, God, the devil not do you nothing.
0: Yeah, but he made me say it. Me know you put my mind there. Oh no, God. We said the old people are ears good, you see. But I do make sure the ear is Jesus. I said, what time will. Yeah, good morning.

0: Ladies and gentlemen, Memorial Fest is here. It's one more day before the weekend. The weekend kick off. Sitting there coming. Sister Pat there already. Sister Pat come last night. Kevin Downs will come tonight. Who again? Sister Arlene will come today. I have to go pick her up at the airport. Everybody there. Hello, good morning.
1: Good morning, Mr. Good morning, Brother Gary. How are you?
0: Evangelist Price, good morning, sir. How are you, the boss?
1: Well, today I did with love, man. So you have to remember, you know, that poor is in the tongue. You have to slow down when you have
0: boss, me, sir. So, Evangelist, you're here too?
1: Oh, my God, yeah, man.
0: Mr. Evangelist, the devil. So, me don't know. How that they really just chip out of my mouth so this morning, I mean, I think nothing on my mind, and then no way, I mean, I think about my wife, and I think nothing at all, sir. Pray for the mouth for me. You know, say, Evangelist, you know, say, like, yesterday, in Evangelist, you know, say, me, I go war. Cause, me, if you realize it, me, if you realize, listen up, me, if you realize say, all time something come back again, you realize nothing like that, I go on?
1: Yes, man, shut up.
0: Last night, yesterday, your name, I call. And somebody, this how your name call. They say, brother, give one man, you're missing the one, a go-go. How would you, Evangelist, a one man, we missing the one, a go-go. We are saying, what is God? Ladies and gentlemen, let me tell you, you see that man here? I have a piece of anointing, but in life, when him a worship, a peer whining. A peer whining. I remember the day. They tell them, we never have so much WhatsApp and TikTok and they sitting there.
1: Yeah,
0: yo, big up yourself, man. Good morning. Let me say this to you. Good morning. Good morning. I don't even see one shift. Me and Brother Mike is telling everybody, I don't think we're going to see the shift, you know, but there's a major shift happen. There's a major shift happen. And if you see shift, you don't want nobody write to you, no shift. You don't want nobody say nothing. Me don't want nobody do nothing, just know, say, God, original shift, you see the shift? Me ask originally if she see the shift. Let me call her and ask her. And if Big Ten see the shift? And if Big Ten see the shift? There's a major, not even shift, like move. There's a major move going on. And it happened already. If you don't see it, you don't see it.

0: mother, Sister V, over there in Toronto, Canada. Good morning, baby. I love your girl. Long for CSC. Oh, when you call me Sister Pat there, don't. Sister Pat Richard.
1: Oh, no.
0: Sister V, you know the next lady? Gosh, I go on goodness, Sister V. I have to separate your chair, Sister Pat, far apart. The lady with name Sister Arlene, you know her? Because she go on good enough. I'm going to tell you if she come out to your camp. Sister V, my one next youth, me if you know him, atmosphere shift. Yo, there's a major shift a go on. God, come in and say, come here. Give me. Let me do what I want to do. But Mr. Miku knows that there's a major shift is in the atmosphere. And it starts from around Tim Godfrey. And then God come to you and say, come here, move on this. Ladies and gentlemen, let me tell you from now. There's a big pull-up agwan. When I say pull up. Pull up.
2: Well.
0: To say good morning to my friends from Toronto, Canada. Good morning.
3: Have you ever been there?
2: Mm-hmm.
3: Have you ever been there?
2: Yeah.
3: Have you ever been there?
0: Hey, that's 647 number. Yeah, where your name again, brother? I can't buy your name now.
2: Well,
0: Servant David, good morning.
2: In this

Morning. Good morning, viewers. If you are hearing my voice, a happy Thursday to everyone in the chat. Please be prepared for Memorial Gospel Fest. I know I will be this. Hey, I beg, show up on time. Please, I beg. Pico.

I eat this in a match and I. There I know. Remember my first day and a girl, I eat this. Tamika. What a say good morning to Tia Maria in Jamaica. Good morning, Central 96.3.

0: in the valley.
1: In the valley, we love.
0: Father, you hear me this morning on the road? I don't know if you hear him on the road this morning now. Six 6:43, ladies and gentlemen. Beige and Debbie, good morning. Sister Christine, good morning. Brother Lee Croft, in the valley. Why am I not alive? Fata, you go on the website, Fata. Fata, all the app, look. Come on, your boy, iPhone, Peggy, you know, you

0: swear, listen here. Me can't call, listen, me call the engineer, ask him, yo, Fata, yesterday I think we gone over, let me ask the engineer how much download the gone on the iPhone app so far. Let me show you, say, the thing I go hard. The Android not come out yet, but them I work on the Android, it soon come out, and we are work on the Android. Good morning, sir, how are you?
1: Morning.
0: I mean, I have the back end for the app, so I have to just call you and annoy you every morning. Give me a little update now. iPhone download so far. Okay, I look on it and just text it to me, don't?
1: Yeah, I can do that.
0: All right, thanks. Good morning. That's my engineer. They're supposed to give me one something. If you go in my back end, I'm not going in my back end yet. And I don't know I'm not comfortable around it, but I try. Honest to God, you know, work with me. Good morning, Mr. Barnes. Good morning to you and your family, sir. Good morning. I hope I'm nice and bright.

morning. 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Give my wife, make she take. Yeah. 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

0: Yo, listen here. Listen this. The man just checks it. Look what the man just texts me, Fata. And the app just come out. Wanna see it? Everybody see it? That is crazy, don't? The app come out last week. Last week, Fata. Last week. I'm a think more Android user than more than iPhone user. For those who depend on Facebook, see it here. Let me show the Facebook as them. Well, then there. Let me show the Facebook as them. Hold on there. The YouTubers. Where my phone there? Let me show on where the man just text me. Look why, ladies and gentlemen. Let me go and go show on the Rasta. When the man just text me. Good morning. See there, look here. Want to see it, Rasta? My God. How when you come from so much? Shift. Shift. See there? I'm an engineer just text me that look wild. My God almighty. iPhone run the world. No, sir. I think there's more. I think there's more Android user more than iPhone user. Honest to God, Father Diamond. I think there's more Android user more than... Hello, good morning.
1: My brother Gary.
0: Morning, Bassi. How you do?
1: To God be the glory, man. You wake us up in the island here, man. Evangelist Morgan.
0: Lord have mercy, me say.
1: Man, what a power. What a power God poured upon you.
0: A fool is sitting now. We're not and stopping now.
1: You have a breaking news for us today in the island here. And we are going to listen.
0: All right,
1: the,
0: sir.
1: The stone that the builder rejected will become the headstone of the corner.
0: Yes, sir.
1: Big up Supan Central here.
0: Big up
1: Big
0: Central.
1: Big up Uncle Wayne G. Big up everyone.
0: Good morning. Good morning to Central. Good morning to Styles FM Radio. iPhone run the world, it looks so. But drop one more second chance and I'm going to talk to my good friend Squeeze from Bio Life Energy System. Memoir Weekend, ladies and gentlemen, it's here. Oh, Lord. If you want some of you hang out this Friday, hang out at the Mac Island Grill. Brother Errol Guy, good morning to your family.
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0: Facebook city count 22. Jeez, 22,460 download going already since last week. A shift you change the whole thing. And here the worst thing. We not start promote yet. We tell ourselves by now and summer we're supposed to have 100,000 download. That's our aim. 100,000. Cause we not make nothing yet. We not do nothing yet. And as a matter of fact, I don't know what happened, but did enemy try a little thing for me? Anybody remember all of the sister? Anybody see sister mention? Miss Benchan, good morning. Miss Benchan, if you want, tongue a mouth, girl. Jabez Music, good morning. Sister Benchan, you see all of the QR code that you put up? All of who put up QR code all over the world? The QR code, they mess up. Miss Benchan, if you want, thump me, because you are the head for QR code. You put up the most QR code. You put up the most QR code, girl. I mean, I hide behind the back and talk, telling a lie. You put up the most QR code, and everyone of them mess up. But I was saying to myself, I wonder if the enemy or a God had changed up or clean up things. And then he say, you know what? No, a God. He want a fresh start. He want a new beginning. Hello, somebody. Good morning. Every QR code out of the road, they mess up. Mr. Barnes, good morning to you, my charge. Somebody just wants to know if you know now. Everybody confirm, Mr. Blair will no longer on 6 o'clock to 7 o'clock anymore on Saturday. Mr. Blair moved to a new spot. Arby Campbell will only on for 1 hour on Saturdays. He'll on 8 to 9. Marvin Sapp will be on 6 to 8 every Saturday morning. We have to move two giants, we put in one big giant. So starting June, the first week of June, we are going to have a new lineup, a new direction, and everything different. And then 2 to 4 every day, we'll be have our good friend, none other than Liz Black, right here on Caribbean Radio. 2 to 4, Monday to Friday. Good morning. Keep it locked. Let me go talk to Miss Panza and come right back. Good morning.
1: Let me tell you, it's a blessing. I'm listening to you. This is Melinda from Miami. I had ordered the BioCleanse and the BioLife, the big bottle. I got it like a week ago. And let me tell you, I drank a cap full. And my energy level went so high. I felt like a different person. I like this thing because it's a liquid and it's easy to, and it tastes delicious. It reminds me of when some vitamins my mom used to give me when I was a child. So I love it. And I bring some for her at the nursing home too.
2: This is my third bottle of BioLife that my husband ordered for me. But I cannot do without the BioLife because it keep me energized and it keep me going. You gotta buy that BioLife that Squeeze talking about. I skip the first night and when I take it the next day, I walk from Pelham Parkway to Montefiore and from Montefiore back to Pelham Parkway and walk it from there to Parkchester. I call my husband and I said, it's like I have a horseshoe on my foot because I couldn't walk a block and I was walking more than half a mile.
0: Where may I talk about? Good morning.
3: Good morning, Brother Gary. How you doing, man?
0: I am doing great. I am happy. I am excited. And I'm still living on my... I'm going to take two this morning. I'm coming here. I will just come from a buckle. In the name, blood sugar maintenance.
3: Yes, sir. Make sure you're taking two in the evening and two in the morning.
0: So I take me take two look a while.
3: Oh, all right.
0: Two in the morning. Yeah, me just take it. Yesterday, my wife said to me, "You don't have blood sugar problem. Why you just live panda something?" I say, "You know what? I saw the nutritionist say, and I believe in
3: precisely.
0: It.
3: Precisely.
0: I believe in it.
3: People need to understand, Brother Gary, that you don't need to wait until something is wrong with you before you start taking it. Because people, every one of us, we're going to develop something, especially if we don't do anything, and being proactive. Prepare your body for it. So see, you're doing the right thing.
0: Thank you. And every night before I go to bed, I take four, either supplementium, berberine,
3: two.
0: Oh, I take too much?
3: Nah, man. Two you're supposed to take. Two berberine. The way I take two of everything, morning and evening.
0: Oh, yeah. So
3: I
0: take
3: find out that gives you best results.
0: I take it two in the morning and two before I go to bed.
3: Yep. And I do the same thing with the eye formula and the joint formula. The joint formula, I do three. Three in the morning, three in the evening.
0: I like it. All right. What's on your mind this morning, sir? It's all yours.
3: What's on my mind this morning, ladies and gentlemen? The flagship product, the product that started the company, is the BioLife Plus Suprema, the 32-ounce. 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And that's once again, what month of the year have three letters only? 844-BRO-GARY. 844-276-4279. Coming up straight ahead in a few minutes, we have the news brought to you by BioLife Health and Wellness. Back to you, Brother Gary.
0: Good morning. Good morning to every single soul, wherever you are. Get your product. Family, this is the time when you get what you want, you know. 844-276-4279. And please, when the man asks a trivia, please don't write it in on the social media. Please don't write it in on the app. Please don't write it. Just wait until, just go and call and get it. If you know it, keep it to yourself. Please, pretty please. Good morning. This worship this morning comes from my good friend Second Chance.
4: Yeah.
0: So for everybody this morning, do me a favor now. If you have an iPhone, can you write #1 or you just send me a text and say app? If you have an iPhone this morning, write #1 for me now. And if you have a Lexi in your house, write #3. If you have a Google, write #4. I'm going to tell you, with upon Lexi, with upon Google, with upon everything. There's no other upon. If you go upon Google and say, hey, Google, play Brother Gary Radio. Bam. We're 13 for. Oh, 1 and 3. So you have Google. All right. Go to Google and say, hey, Google, play Brother Gary Radio. Yeah, just tell Google that. And then you go to the other girl now and you call her name and say, hey, girl, call her name. Me can't call her name now because me call it a go chip out. Just say, enable skill, Brother Gary Radio. Done. 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All over the pan Instagram. 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
8: TSA says concerns were raised by the employees about salary anomalies, non-alignment of technical officers, non-payment of eligible allowances, issues relating to vacation leave entitlement, and the lack of meaningful engagement by management on the restructuring process. JCSA President Tisha Clark Griffiths says the issue has been unresolved since 2023.
9: We met with the CEO, and at that time, he also had an issue with his position where he was getting less than the persons he supervised, and he sorted out himself. Now, it was time to do the same for the staff of the National Works Agency. To date, we have not had that done. The issues still remain the same. Now, we still have persons who are supervising persons and getting less pay than those they supervise. Those anomalies still exist. We have technical officers who needs to be realigned to their counterpart in the ministries, departments, and agencies. These are real challenges.
8: JCSA President Tisha Clark Griffiths. And a meeting is set for Tuesday between the JCSA and the management of the National Works Agency to address concerns raised by workers. JCSA President Tisha Clark Griffiths says, in light of this development, it is asking members to return to work today, pending discussions with management and the Ministry of Finance and the Public Service.
9: And for them to wear black on Tuesday in solidarity of the union as we work together to see how we can resolve these matters and any other matters that are facing the staff. I want to say that the staff is to be respected. They are to be given the opportunity to speak about the matters that are impacting them. And as a worker representative, I remain resolute until those matters have been addressed. Until then, the staff are going to be restive. And we await the meeting next Tuesday to determine our next move.
8: JCSA President Tisha Clark Griffiths. Though welcoming the announced policy to improve access to the island's beaches, opposition spokesman on environment and climate resilience, Omar Newell, says it is not enough. Making his contribution in the sectoral debate in the House of Representatives yesterday, Mr. Newell decried the limited access by Jamaicans to the island's beaches, calling it a national shame. Mr. Newell says the recently introduced policy still approaches beach access as a managed permission rather than a fundamental public right.
10: The policy must go further. We need guaranteed public access corridors to all beaches. We need legal protection for traditional fishing communities. We need protection of public easements, national mapping of beach access points, limits on the privatization of coastlines, and modern legislation rooted in sustainable environmental justice. The objective, Mr. Speaker, must be free, unfettered access to all of Jamaica's beaches for all Jamaica's people, whether you live in Portland or you live in Montego Bay. Because beaches are not merely tourism assets. They're a part of Jamaica's shared natural heritage. Jamaicans must not only live where others vacation, we must be able to enjoy our natural resources.
8: Opposition spokesman on environment and climate resilience, Omar Newell. And Environment Shadow Minister Omar Newell is lamenting what he describes as the challenge the country faces in managing the disposal of solid waste. Mr. Newell says the issue is becoming an environmental and public health crisis. He has called for greater enforcement and vigilance on the part of the authorities.
10: It is concerning the high volumes of municipal solid waste that makes its way into our gullies and our drains, oftentimes causing flooding and calls for action from the very residents who contributed to the problem. Environmental laws without enforcement become nothing more than mere public relations exercises. Mr. Speaker, we need stronger penalties. We need better enforcement coordination. We need better collection. We need more environmental wardens. Modern waste separation systems, investment in recycling infrastructure, and greater producer responsibility. Because environmental responsibility cannot rest only on citizens while large-scale waste generators escape accountability.
8: Opposition spokesman on environment and climate resilience, Omar Newell. One of two men who were arrested and charged following the alleged seizure of cocaine and ganja during a traffic stop along the Mandela Highway in St. Catherine has been granted $700,000 bail with surety. Lenford Ferguson, a tiler of New Works, Westmoreland, is charged with possession of cocaine and ganja, dealing in cocaine and ganja, and trafficking cocaine and ganja. More in this report from Prince Moore.
11: Ferguson and his co-accused Donald Ball, a farmer, appeared before the St. Catherine Parish Court on Tuesday. The acting Parish Court judge denied Ball bail after finding that he had breached the Bail Act. He was further informed that bail was denied because Ball was arrested while on bail for a similar offense. The matter is scheduled to be mentioned again on May 26. It was reported that about 5:25 p.m. on March 4, members of the Firearms and Narcotics Investigation Division were conducting an operation along the Mandela Highway in St. Catherine when a Toyota motor car driven by Ferguson with Baugh as a passenger was signaled to stop. The driver complied. According to the police, an initial check reportedly revealed a Ziploc bag containing small packages of ganja. The police reported that a further search of the vehicle led to the seizure of a rectangular package containing a white powdery substance resembling cocaine. The substance reportedly weighed 2.3 pounds and was tested and found to be cocaine. Both men were subsequently arrested and charged with possession of cocaine and ganja, dealing in and trafficking cocaine and ganja. Prince Moore, Radio Jamaica News.
8: Thank you, Prince. And finally, Cuba has condemned what it described as the despicable accusation by the United States Department of Justice against former President Raul Castro. Washington announced criminal charges against the 94-year-old former president of Cuba in what political observers say is the latest escalation of tensions between the two countries. Mr. Castro is reportedly charged with conspiracy to kill U.S. nationals, destruction of an aircraft, and murder, alongside several other defendants listed in the indictment. The charges reportedly stem from a 1996 incident where two civilian airplanes were shot down, killing four men, including three American citizens. At the time, Mr. Castro was Cuba's defense minister and is alleged to have ordered the attack. The aircraft reportedly belonged to the Cuban-American exile organization Brothers to the Rescue. Speaking in Miami, Acting Attorney General Todd Blanche announced that the U.S. would also charge Mr. Castro with destruction of aircraft and four individual counts of murder. But in a statement, the Cuban embassy said the United States government lacks the legitimacy and jurisdiction to carry out the action. And now, to end this newscast, the main points. 90% of staff at the National Works Agency called in sick yesterday due to long-standing concerns. Opposition spokesman on environment and climate resilience, Omar Newell, says government's recently announced beach policy does not go far enough. One of two men charged for seizure of cocaine and ganja along Mandela Highway granted bail. Cuba condemns what it describes as the despicable accusation by U.S. Department of Justice against former President Raul Castro. That's the 6 o'clock news. News next on this station at 7. It's now just about 10 minutes after...
0: Good morning. Me no hear mama boom. Good morning to everybody wherever you are this morning. Good morning to you. Good morning. Good morning, Mama Boom. Me no hear you, and me no hear you. Sister Sandra, can you call me? Would I like a prayer, please, ma'am? 305-654-7944. Good morning to you and yours. What a good day for tell Jesus how much you love him. Remember, ladies and gentlemen, go and get your tickets. And let me tell you one of the best way to buy your ticket. Buy one ticket for $80 and you buy the barbecue for $40, so you only pay $120. And good morning. Yeah, simple. You buy pay $120 for two. Remember the $40 come, you know, buy food, everything involved. And remember, anybody who want to watch it online, anywhere in the world you are, you can watch it online. Ladies and gentlemen, Memorial Gospel Fest. It's crazy, crazy, crazy. Sister Sandra must be in there. I download the app, so she not here. Good morning. All right, let me go in and mess up now. Fine, I'm back up prayer. Because you know, we're not waiting now. We have a whole heap of prayer around now. Good morning. We have enough prayer. Good morning. Let me go look in at my backup thing. And ladies and gentlemen, no, me not do it like that. I am a person who like for the thing decency and in order. And Amabu was supposed to call in under the prayer, and she not show up, and she not call me. So me have to just consistency in my life. That's why me is who me is. Consistency. Me not see a text for now. Me not see a call. So hey, changes I make, movements I make. Gotta do some new thing. And
12: every day, pray this prayer. Dear Lord, as I enter into this day, I turn to you in prayer. I acknowledge that this entire day is a precious gift from you, filled with countless opportunities and blessings. In this moment, I seek your presence and guidance. I am grateful for the gift of this day and all the blessings it holds. Help me approach it with a heart full of gratitude. Grant me the wisdom to discern your will and the courage to follow it wholeheartedly. May my thoughts, words, and actions align with your divine purpose. Throughout this day's journey, I surrender my plans and desires to you. I trust in your infinite wisdom and ask for your guidance in all that I do.
0: Yes.
12: Lead me on the path of righteousness and reveal your divine plan for my life. Protect me from any challenges, temptations, or negativity that may come my way. 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May your light shine upon my path, guiding every step I take. Help me be a vessel of your love, spreading kindness, compassion, and joy to everyone I encounter. Grant me a heart that is open to your leading and a spirit that is attuned to your voice. Help me recognize the opportunities you present to me and give me the courage to seize them. Use me as an instrument of your peace and a source of hope for others. In this day, I surrender my worries and fears to you. Replace them with your peace that surpasses all understanding. Grant me a calm and focused mind, enabling me to make wise decisions and handle any challenges that come my way. Lord, I commit this entire day into your hands. May your will be done in and through me. Fill me with your love, grace, and compassion that I may reflect your light to the world. In your holy name, I pray. Amen. Amen.

0: Carlo coming from Hartford by your phone. Answer the number here. Text me and say here, Sister Paula Reed. One more time again, good morning, Sister Paula Reed. Good morning, TFS1 number, call you. And me give them that number there for call you. And good morning to everybody. Ladies and gentlemen, me just want to know if you know, say, God is doing a new thing. And if anybody see the shift, can somebody text me and say, me see the shift, Brother Gary? Not even shift, the movements, loud. And it is sure. Did anybody see, Alicia Boyne, see movements? Let me know if you see nothing there. Let me know if you see nothing. Somebody text me and tell me, say, yeah, Brother Jimmy, see shifting, I see the movements, you know. God come in and make a little movie, sir. Last time, I said, Jesus, you couldn't even give me a little date, you couldn't even give me a little notice. He said, no, at my time, it's all about me. Good morning. Some of this one, big up everybody and say, yo, make sure you get on the ticket for the, let me tell you the truth that God love. I'm ready. Let me see if me see. Auntie, all right, Auntie Paula, I see you here. Good morning. Yeah, one number come in and they will call you right now. Call now. C-A-L-L, call N-O-W. No. Good morning. God work in mischievous ways, wonders to perform. You know the man, come in and just do a little new thing and me just wait until me come back from vacation. Brother G, listen, as usual, we'll link up later, seeing highly flavored Mr. G. Morning, Mr. Brown. Good morning, sir. Yo, God is just doing something new. I mean, just ask God to continue to do what he's doing. I mean, I have to follow you. I just want the word for you know. All who plan for God, Jamaica. We are down there, we are there, Jamaica. I'm telling you, I mean, I'm soon going to the world rundown. But look out for the first one of the clash. So, me and Wayne G plan for do a, when God gave me and Wayne G plan for do a clash. Because last night, me and my player look boring Kevin Dunzel. If I'm like Kevin Dunzel, me call and take back my song. I feel like take back my song. Dr. Wayne G, well, until this, I remember my face, I done. Because we now have nothing more to talk about more than that. Hello, good morning.
1: Brother Gary.
0: Yes, sir.
1: I discern the ship. I see the ship. God is using you, and he's going to use you more and more every day.
0: Thank
1: God
0: you,
1: is
0: sir.
1: Using you, Brother Gary.
0: Thank you.
1: And there's a big ship is in it.
0: Thank you.
1: Listen.
0: Yeah, man. There's a major shifting. But they ever think a shift is a bag for me. Thinking kick down yours. I'll make it back over fast in a one day. Good morning.
2: Good morning, Brother Gary.
0: Good morning.
2: I'm calling you to tell you that God bless you. God bless you. Because you know what? A lot of us that was going back far away from God, you're bringing us back.
0: My God.
2: And God using you for a purpose.
0: My God.
2: Brother Gary, you give me one of the radio and I bring it to work and I bring it home. When I go in my car, the radio in my car is playing. Just as I come home, I turn on the radio again.
0: Wow.
2: I can't sleep at night.
0: Oh,
2: I just
0: God.
2: Keep listening. But one thing I think you miss is the pastor with the pool to baptize the people them.
0: Let me tell you what happened to me. Let me tell you what happened to me, Mama.
2: That's the only thing.
0: Mama, let me tell you what happened to me. I mean, I ask God to take out that part that I don't want to be. I used to have a pastor on the radio. He live in New York. One girl used to do it. I mean, I want four there. One minute off. I mean, I go overdo it. And we talk to them and reason with them. And the girl says she want to get baptized. Then, you know, so she got the pastor church and the pastor baptized her. You know, say, girl, tell me what do you say? But Jimmy can't. Come on, pastor. No one will listen no more. You know, you say, you play secular music too much.
2: Okay. Only that is the thing that we really need. And if it's
0: so, I do some there. But me not stop tell people if you go serve God. At the way that, ladies and gentlemen, you're dead and know so you know God more than you're dead and galang a hell. Good morning. Some of we hold already and you're not for do it. Good morning. And but let's have a look on things and say, I'm still going to invite people to the body of Christ. I was talking to one of my brethren yesterday. Yeah. She said, Brother G, me can't listen, but me can't come back on pan a black car. Pastor, watch it, and he might go complain and tell we don't have church, what do you? So we just get baptized. If we listen to Brother Gary, we are go back right to where we that come from. If you listen to the radio, car the radio, yeah. And might be the pastor right. Might be the pastor right, but that's not my business. I'm gonna pick up all the real pastors of them who know that God is God. And God don't need no man for draw nobody. He just need the right man for tell them, say. I'm here to tell you from now, if you don't find a good church, and go.

0: no, but nobody, everybody tell me, you know what, man, everybody tell me, say, they see the movements, it's clear, but they're not telling me. Or nobody now vice note me, or send me a text, and I say, this is how me see I go on, brother Gary. Nobody not see the movements, a major movement. Good morning, and from my brother Vance that. Vance, are you that? Ladies and gentlemen, let me tell you what time Vance is coming on now. Vance get him internet, him get him ting, drip is ready for the radio. Washi, your brother ready. Your brother ready. And if you don't know, today at 6 p.m. we have a broadcaster. His name is Pastor Ivan Hall. He will be on. He might drive. I'm at the 6 o'clock man now. As a matter of fact, Pastor Ivan Hall and we enjoy at the 6 o'clock man. And them at the drive at 6. And them at the 6 o'clock man. And starting the first Monday of June, Liz Black will be on Caribbean Radio every day, 2 to 4. Monday to Friday, 2 to 4. Anybody know who is Liz Black? Anybody know who is Liz Black? Does anybody hear? She's a big Christian announcer, broadcaster from New York City. Everybody who live in New York know Liz Black. And I'm going to talk to her Monday. That same Monday morning, I'm going to talk to her on the radio before she starts her show. And then Marvin Sapp will be on. When is Van starting? May I go down and bring down one laptop for you, Mr. Errol? May I bring down two laptop for him and bring down in things them and Michan two laptops and bring down two for him and making sure say all right. But when you say them for us pray for this radio. Cause we are doing it where and Miss Menchan now come on today, say two lady from Jamaica go fill in for Miss Menchan. Holy yeah. Somebody said tell you, Auntie Carmen White, good morning. Good morning to you and yours. So big up the whole family, big up everybody. And my job is to announce the changes. Vice Boss starting June 6th. Vice Boss will, I think next week Saturday, Vice Boss last Saturday morning show. Vice Boss will no longer on Saturday mornings. Mr. Aubrey Campbell will be only on 8 to 9 now. Arby Campbell will be on 8 to 9. And who again? So let me say now. So Marvin Sapp will be on Saturday morning. And his first show, his first Saturday morning show. And remember, all of you in the chat room will like when people bigging up Marvin Sapp and all that. In this comfort, he must do a show and go about in business. So all of you will come in the chat and say, Brother Gary, him don't call me name. No, he's not that. Man, Liz Black is not that kind of person. Mr. Michael know from now. They might do them show, and them they all over the whole world. It's like Steve Harvey. Oh, Steve Harvey, they all over the world. He may come in the chat room, come say hi to Ricky, now Paul, and our Burke. Yeah, he may say hi to Caribbean Radio, but him now say, you understand what I mean? I just want to get to the point of peace and the cues. The thing I go up in the roof. I know that's something the way you're talking in a chat room. No. I know that kind of something there. Then the people don't use chat room. Them sit down somewhere and do one show, and them show is simulcasting on many radios. We get the rights for Florida. We get the rights for Florida. Somebody just want to hear them for no. And on a kaba thing, me have to sign one contract and all kind of something. Miss Menchan pulls that up when I beg her to. Boss, Miss Menchan don't work. Thursday. Oh, today Thursday? Lord Jesus, I think today Friday. Me I push a week too far. Sorry. Yeah, tomorrow Miss Menchan not going to be here. So me I go beg them two little young lady. What happened to good morning. Good morning. Great. Somebody just text me and say, my girl, send me a voice note on that text now. Make a real note, say people are happy. We take a voice boss 6 to 7. Marvin Sapp can only do 6 to 8 Saturday morning or Sunday morning. Because that timing, come on. I'm going to take voice boss. Voice boss a team player. I say, boss, move me now. I call Mr. Arby Campbell. Arby Campbell say, we have to have a brother Gary. Move me in a minute. I love this. And you know, when Arby come, when Marvin Sapp come and Liz Black come, they are going to bring more people. Somebody say, there, them know. So get yourself ready. Somebody start telling people in the chat room, when you see them people come, they're not going to say, hi, good evening, Miss Norma from West Palm Beach. They're not going to say that. They are not. But Mr. Mekuno said there's a major shift. I'm thinking if you look up on the website and we see the shifting. If you look up on the website, CaribbeanRadioHD4.com, and we see the shifting. If you look up on Caribbean Radio HD, and we see the move. I don't think this is a shift. I think this is a big movement. I think this is a major, major move. Major. Between Saturday and now, oh my God, Jesus come in and say, away, I do. Give me something. Give me something. Make me do it, you're too loyal. Give me major. Between Saturday and now, oh my God, Jesus come in and say, away, I do. Give me something. Give me something. Make me do it, you're too loyal. Give me something. Remember, I'm going on vacation starting this Tuesday. I'll be off for 1 week. But you know, in time of vacation, I sure still do.
1: While the world looks upon me.
0: His name is Second Chance. He's performing this Saturday at Memorial Gospel Fest. Good morning.

0: Let me tell you, break
1: and
0: come back.
1: And I keep hearing about this bio life. But I'm very skeptical. I'm never a person who jump on things like that. Sometimes it takes me years to do something. So I used to wake up in the morning. I have headache, a little pains and stuff. But I mean, I was actually in good health. I eat healthy and I take care of myself. But for some reason, I'm getting it. So anyway, I got bio life thing. I didn't tell my husband about it. So I like it worked for me instantly. I got a week into taking this thing. I just get up out of the bed, jump out of the bed, make the bed. I don't feel any aches, no pains. I have no problem with headaches anymore, nothing.
2: Boss, a lady from your country said me tried it by her life and she bring me a whole half bottle, boss. I tell you the truth, I just stay in the house. You couldn't think of me walking around like twice a 19-year-old. You know, I don't know. And I need to try the man I feel yet. So, I want to tell you, this BioLife thing is great stuff. This BioLife is real great, boss.
3: Top of the morning.
0: Oh, I'm to me, Mike. Good morning, sir. How are you doing, Charlie?
3: Boy, my day I'm going easy, now, brother G. Everything good?
0: Man, it's a Friday, you know, Friday. Oh, today Thursday, Lord.
3: Friday Eve.
0: Yeah, how me the man? How me I move so fast?
3: Friday Eve.
0: How me I move so fast, Charlie? Yo, beg your Ben Johnson, yes, sir.
3: All right, yo, you know what? We are going to look out for the people, man. You see, the early listeners, we always say get the best specials, all right? So with that being said, and this in mind, ladies and gentlemen, if you're tuning in right this second, right this minute, listen to me carefully, you know, all right? Because everybody know me, go to work. Me just come on the radio, and me like, give it the shot. And this morning, I got the approval. So if you're tuning in, and you happen to be suffering from a medical issue, it could be diabetes, it could be hypertension, it could be joint problems, you could have eye problems, your pressure in the eye, them leaky if it's six. You could have erectile dysfunction, men. You know, wake up this morning, and you're on the third leg. Something wrong with you then. Ladies and gentlemen, today, I'm going to extend any single item from BioLife, any product, all right? You're not any product. I mean, when you call BioLife now, you will get any product of your choice for only $79, brother G, all right? You ask your Ben Johnson, may I give you one deal where they can't then even have to dip in at them kitty for this one. This deal, ladies and gentlemen, the product could have cost $300, $400, $500, me not care. Any product you want this morning, you will get it for only $79. But, of course, there is a catch. All right? Now, me know no phone I listen to me right now. And, you know, I think I have the answer to every single trivia I've ever run. But me know this one, you don't have the answer to it, all right? No matter how much you think you have the answer, you don't. Because you have to give me some conflicting responses. Listen to it carefully, people. It is a fruit. It's a part of Jamaica's national dish. Many people like to cook it with saltfish. It's yellow on the outside with a black seed on top of it. And them say if you force open this fruit, it can poison you, all right? Listen to me carefully, ladies and gentlemen, because anytime anybody got Jamaica, all right, I first thing them want, because it's a part of Jamaica's national dish. It's yellow on the outside, and it has a black seed on top of it. Many people like to cook it with starfish, and it's a part of Jamaica's national dish. What fruit am I? And me know jackfruit have one thing where yellow, but the seed are inside of it, not on top of it. And the seed in a jackfruit, no black. So it's not jackfruit, ladies and gentlemen. Let me make that very clear. No, it's not jackfruit. So if you're tuning in right now and you have the correct answer and you know which fruit is a part of Jamaica's national dish, when this is one I fruit them. Matter of fact, it's the only fruit me know. You can cook with saltfish. All right? So what fruit am I? If you have the answer, pick up the phone and dial this number. The number is 844-276-4279. That's 844-276-4279. That's 844-276-4279. That's 844-276-4279. Me say any product I get this morning for only $79. Me never stutter. You can get a product of your choice for only $79 this morning. And me not talk no finky size buckle either. And I don't know me always say that. That's a big buckle. And I don't get no buckle what look like me. So dial the number now, ladies and gentlemen. 844-276-4279. That's 844-276-4279. Don't wait, you know, and don't hesitate, because remember, you will be able to get either the Berberine if you want. You want the eye formula, you want the nerve formula, any product of your choice. All right, so you only $79 this morning. But you have to be able to tell me which fruit is a part of Jamaica's national dish. Yeah. Enough people like to cook it with starfish. You can't cook jackfruit with starfish, people. All right? So dial the number now, 844-276-4279. That's 844-276-4279. Brother G, you ask the Ben Johnson, we deliver, all right?
0: 100%. I can't complain.
3: $79.
0: Any product. 844-276-4279. Hey, Drip, what's up, boy? What's popping, boy? Hey, anybody have any phone? No, I told, I never told yet. May I try to find one phone, but I want an unlock phone. I don't want an iPhone. Drip don't want an iPhone. May I try to find one phone? Every phone I may have lock. But anyway, good morning to you and yours.

0: want to say good morning to.
1: I'm rejoicing.
0: Miss Sharon Smith, that is my wife, the one you have fear girl coming. I love that song. You're like, wow. I think she love it when anybody sing it from Jamaica. With a second chance, our brother Paul. Delicate, I want it to you.

0: Good morning, good morning, good morning. His name is Second Chance. Ladies and gentlemen, good morning. I want to say good morning to my brother. It's Shoa Muma, brother Gay. Big up Shoa Muma, you know, my friend for life, you know. Good morning, everybody. If you don't want to get pay-per-view, send me a text, 305-305-6494. I'm 50 to watch it. Invite everybody over here. Yard. I make everybody put $5 and just pay for the memorial first. It's a best way. I see you watch it. Good morning. Good morning. It's this Saturday and I'm ready. Sister Bridget, good morning to you. Good morning. Good morning. Up till now. Yeah. We jot the one here and come out the man. I turf the mind. I'm excited. What God is doing. Oh my God. Good morning, Mr. Terry Linen. Me see your text, Georgie. Jot the one here and come out now. Hey, Mr. Blair, that girl, let me talk, you know, Georgie. And that girl, let me talk, Miss Ablia.
1: It is. Mm-hmm.
0: What you think?
1: Can I ask you a question?
2: Sure.
1: Is there anybody as great as God?
0: No, no, no.
2: That's a good question. There's none like him. None to compare to him. Listen. There's no one great among us. We are nothing.

I want to say good morning to Shramuma Hartford, Connecticut. Good morning. Good morning to Drip Radio. Drip. Drip, do you know? Everybody on TikTok, can I go over YouTube, please? Fata, give me an update, no man. The

0: yesterday.
1: Mm-hmm.
0: Can I ask you a question?
1: Sure.
0: Is there anybody as great as God?
1: That's a good question. There's none like him, none to compare to him. Listen. There's no one great among us. We are nothing.

0: Why them say pull it back in one more time?
1: But someday I'll prove.
0: Hey, no, my name Minister Gary, my name Brother Gary here.
2: Good morning, Brother Gary.
0: I'm glad we are coming from a kind of run.
2: Can I ask a question?
0: Yeah.
2: Can you pull up that song for me one more time, please?
0: A run, you was running?
2: Yeah, I go out the door, I vacuum my car or something.
0: Oh.
2: I'm going to do oil change today.
0: I watch
2: it. Make sure my car clean.
0: All right, one more time for you again. Good morning. No, me no name Minister again. Me no let any there no come. Me a boy, my mouth slip and me do all kind of foolishness. And me no want to say for some ministers act. I am claiming you as such. No, me no minister. Me no want that. But I give it good for me. I mean, love it. Kind of put too much restriction upon me. Me can't tell about yourself if you trouble me. And if you do me nothing and do me wife, I'm a pick it not, me can't lick you. Conviction will come soon. After me and a thief. Convict me for what? I'm a thief now, my friend. Yeah, I'm a thief now. Good morning. Somebody just want me to know, say, yeah, everything lucky in. Good morning. God is just doing a new thing. She said she will convict me. I must say, yeah, sergeant, yeah, police. Leave it to God. Yeah, God, yeah, me don't want Jesus too long. Jesus know if you do. Jesus not told me nothing. Me one pastor used to be my daddy named Bishop. Hi, good morning.
3: Morning.
0: Good morning.
3: Is this Black Star Jimmy?
0: No, this is Brother Gary.
3: Oh, this Brother Gary.
0: Yeah, baby.
3: Morning, Brother Gary.
0: Morning. Wrong station.
3: Oh, okay.
0: All right. Yeah. I used to there when a pastor, his name is Bishop Lawford Simmet. And one thing with him, everybody want him to tell me to sit and him. I say, leave him alone. And I don't have to deal with him and me. Let me do this and come right back. Let me do this and come right back.
4: Well, my credit score was low because I had a lot of negative items on my credit. I needed to get off. And trust was very simple. You know, they took everything that I needed and they did it. It was smooth all the way through. I feel great. I feel like a new person, you know? USA, thank you, USA Credit Repair. I couldn't really do it without you. I'm not in such a short space of time because I know that I've had people that they could repair credit before. That's why I said, you know, I have to do a testimony because I was really, really amazed.
5: I couldn't get not even, all right, I'm going to put it like this. Back in the days in Jamaica, they say you can't get butter for trust. Everybody was, you know, refusing to give you, you know. So apparently my daughter recommended me. I said, Mama, why don't you try so-and-so? So I said, I went ahead and I called USA Credit Repair and apparently I gave it a shot. And it was 1, 2, 3. You know, things were taken care of, you know, and everything started coming together, you know, after a period of time. And I can say thank you again today for, you know, helping me. Thank you so much, Squeeze, and God bless you. And I just want everybody out there to know that it worked.
0: True. Really and truly worked. Good morning.
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0: Thank you, sir. Good morning, good morning, good morning. That was my good friend Squeeze. Good morning, good morning. Let me walk with you, Jesus. Let me talk with you. Hey, Mr. Amanda, say. Let me walk. Him say, may I listen to you from KC Dears? Wow. Remember to get yourself sorted out. Hey, remember, if you are buy a car this year, make sure you buy a car with HD98. Any city you live, any city where they live in Boston, where they live in New York, where they live in Hartford, where they live in Florida, make sure you buy a car. Don't take it if HD no in there. That's your comfort. Don't make them give you a satellite. I fought Mrs. Swally with my car yesterday. Ladies and gentlemen, my girlfriend, you go buy a car. And when she looking at a car, I guess it in gear. Satellite. I yesterday the girl called me and said, Brother Jimmy, carry back. She buy it from last week. She said, me tell them some more one care with HD and then give me this. I'm not taking it. So make sure you buy a car with HD. Ask your salesman, does the car have in HD? When you come into Florida, when you're going anywhere and rent a car, ask them if HD is not it. How it happened, and most of the time when you buy a used car, and when they used to them, they used to sell the car, and it was a special deal for get satellite in it. I will never know, so satellite I go end up and have to pay for it. And at the end, then go into 1 year free or so free, and then have to start pay $59.69. So please may I ask the item, when you buy a car, and lease a car, or rent a car, make sure you tell them, say, I want it to have in HD radio. Especially the woman them. The man them know. Most of the man them know already. But me not think the woman them know. Anyway, America you live, because you don't know what got, you don't know when one radio come beside we have HD. I was talking to a friend of mine the day before yesterday, and him buy a truck. And him I tell me, say, no HD no in there, and him. But when do? Guess when do? How about Jesus? I forgot one man up on beach, you know, Jaja. Good morning, Gary. This is Sister Charlene. Greetings in Jesus' name. Are we Charlene that from Boston? Is it Sister Charlene from Boston? Let me know if I you that. Are you that, baby? Let me know if I you that. From Miami. Sister Charlene from Miami. I don't know who name, so. Oh, we didn't marry to Brother Lied? I know you that. Are you the mighty better lie, don't? Let me say for you. Good, Smuddy. Oh, my God, good morning, baby. How are you? God bless your heart, sweetheart. Bless your heart. Miss one man was the in terms ended my to Charlene, but her sister Charlene from Bafton. Good morning. I called your name a couple days ago. I am good. Bless your heart. Welcome, girl. My radio still are going good. And brother Errol say more start keep concert in Miami and Fort Lauderdale. I don't know if you make up your mind yet. Same say, brother G, make me respond to Miami and Fort Lauderdale, and you respond to West Palm Beach and Port St. Lucie. I say, let's pop it. Let's do it. Call our radio cover. Yeah, if you buy a car, please me a beg no. Good morning, girl. Me glad to see you. Oh, brother lied. I am so proud of you. Continue. Girl, you know me for nothing already there. Big up yourself. Big up yourself. Yeah, one woman, a brother lied, shouldn't look more of that under my business. But I just want to tell you welcome. Thank you for seeing you. This is the only radio where ex-husband and ex-wife, everybody listen to girl. Everybody and their mama listen to yourself. Because I want Caribbean radio. It's not two and I want brother Gary. It's not two. And anybody put me sure on their radio, me I tell you from now, me is going to cause a problem. So me I ask all of the people, yeah, me I change up a thing or me do my thing. Good morning. I'm just joking. Anybody can take this, I assure you. But anyway, good morning, ladies and gentlemen. Thank you. So, Mr. McCullough, know, God, I do a shift. God, I do a makeover. God, I do a... Ladies and gentlemen, let me tell you something. I print 500 QR code. And I went and did something good. Great. And the QR code didn't stop work. Everyone didn't stop work. Because that's what I do. Who know you hear me, sir?
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0: 500. I think we're more than 500, honest. But all of them, now the QR code, them now work, Brother Errol. None of the QR code, them now work. None. I'm going to say, God, let me tell you all the serious. No, no, remember if it's a key, don't. I'm supposed to print flyer with a new station and a new direction for where we are though. And last time I get up, I said, Lord, I'm not printing no flyer. You're up to something. You're up to something, Jesus. Cause I have to print a flyer with a new broadcaster them were there and a new direction and a new way we are go. And I said, Lord, I'm not printing no flyer, you know. I just get to ask QR code around 10 of them and put them. Good morning. So, yeah. So, this is why I make them know there's a whole heap of movements are going, but them 90% I don't know. The last movements happened over the weekend, over tonight, last night, where Vice Boss will no longer on a Saturday morning. And Mr. Arbery will no longer on 7. He will be on 6. No. Vice Boss now go come on 6 or 7 no more. Arby now come on 7 to 8 more. Come on 8 to 9. Marvin Sapp will be on 6 to 8 on Caribbean Radio. Hello, somebody. Shop on Amazon product question. Ask Alexa, your shopping assistant. How are that? How are this? Is an unlock phone? And now we can get it. Unlock phone i24 Ultra Android. Me buy the phone right now. Thank you, my sister. Me buy the phone right now. No thanks. Unlock. Me know, and if my brother, I'm call Vance in a car. My brother rank in a raster. My brother look for more than tell me, say, him no want, shop Amazon. One you give me. One first one. My brother ranking. Me say, me and brother Jamaica, the man rank and stink and dirty. Me ask the man if he want. Man tell me one that the kind of phone there. Let me show him. Let me see what kind of phone this. Thank you very much, Sister Rosie. Let me ask Vance if he want a phone here before me buy it. Come my brother rank, you know. I say a man rank so. V-A-N. I call him right now before me go buy it. Me have 3 phone here. And the man said, no charging. Nobody at the phone bring come give me your Jamaican rank, you know. I said, they rank is a shame.
9: Good morning, sir.
0: Yo, what up, man?
9: Hey, man, what's going on with you, man?
0: Man, I'm trying to buy this phone, dog. It's a Unlock Phone i24 Ultra Android. That's the one I should get?
9: Yes, sir, mad. Go ahead, jump on that right away. Yes, that's it.
0: You sure?
9: Yeah, S24 Ultra.
0: It said I.
9: What is that? I?
0: Yeah.
9: I've never seen an I24 Ultra. I don't know what that is.
0: Oh, God, have mercy, Jesus.
9: I don't know what I is. I don't know what I is. I know S24 Ultra.
0: And my friend said, come give me a try. It said, Unlock Phone, i24 Ultra Android.
9: Yeah, call him back and ask him who that is. We never hear of an i24 Ultra.
0: All right.
9: Never.
0: All right.
9: Yeah.
0: That's the kind of family I have to deal with. That's my brother in Jamaica. The man beg me a phone. And if me not get... This is what Jamaican people do to us here. That's my brother in Jamaica. I may have 3 other phones. See them here? Look here. I have 3 other phones. No, look here. Let me show you something. Look here. I have 3 other phones. See them here? And the man say, no one them here. The man say, we are going to the cheap phone there. The man say, we are going with that. The man say, charge me not so bad. Me buy a phone a yard. If you can't give me a S Ultra. Eh? Me have 2 phones. Let me now use. 1, 2. See them here? You man tell me no one them here. So now me have to go, Rosie, check panny and save. Where do you get the high fan if I fake phone? If I scam them or scam me, please, Auntie Rosie. Come in the one go press buy and they mess up me dear. Do me I beg you, Auntie. Check panny something for me now. Unlock phone, different price. Different price. Good morning. So that one there, what? Let me call Rosie and ask her. That one there, what? Lord Jesus, help me with my people here, Jamaica. For my family, yeah, for my brother, that. Let me ask her this. I wonder if she give me first. I walk her in her phone. Mama.

0: 900 where? Not even for my wife, me now buy my phone for $900 again. So that one year, what you say me? I know Android.
1: What is Android?
0: I know Ultra.
1: Of course,
0: no, that one year, it say Mark i24 beside that in the one that Taffy say S. So the one I said, the one I price good do. I'm to the one I can't buy that one here. But like the price of your own. All right, sis. I don't know about nobody. You know. That's it. Yo. That's why I mean, I get along with my family in the car. It's a Ultra i24 Ultra. Jimmy a Cayman there, you know. A Jimmy a Cayman, and what is these? Are they large? I know iPhone, Brother George, is Android phone. But he say, you know, one that they want there. Hello, good morning.
2: Brother G, good morning.
0: Good morning.
2: i24 is $161, sir. When it comes to the S, we're talking about $700, $800, $900.
0: $700, $900, mother. $900, what? Yo, brother King, you know, since you're out of order, is that?
2: Yeah, them put themselves back down there, man.
0: Eh? me have one phone and I pay a fee every month. The man beg me a phone. I mean, I have two other phone here and I'm gonna give me. No, see them here? The man say, yo, charge me no one and I look a cheap phone where you buy.
2: Yeah.
0: So you say the I is that one here nice. See it here? $124 for that one here.
2: My daughter,
0: I'm going to buy a phone to my daughter.
2: When
0: one of them wants,
2: she said, she
0: don't
2: want that. She wants the latest iPhone.
0: She
2: said, but
0: me never
2: buy a phone
0: for
2: $200.90. So I'm
0: going to
2: buy a phone
0: for $700.90. Mister,
2: you know, I get
0: a phone.
2: You
0: better go
2: make.
0: You better go down and mobile. Mobile slide with them something where you turn on.
2: That's true, man.
0: Thank you, Brother King. Me? So I'm to the Ultra Android phone, 8-core, some 200 on this phone, 7-inch HD screen. What to the phone? What the phone I do? Man, say no want that. You want the phone for $900? Me? You sound like my husband. Good boy. Not the truth, though. Me have two other phone in here. And the man, what do you call him? And I say, Vance. You wonderful. Let me look on the S here now. So my friend send me the S here. S.. Cloud Blue fully unlock $200. What am I doing for me? Where the $200? I'm not buying it. Check the one I sent you, $200. S20. Let me ask him if S20 can work. May I come to Miss Immigration? I'm coming, ma'am. Yo, then the kind of liberty they may go through now. Then the kind of bossy from my brother. Yo! Check this out, dog. I see one here that say S20.
3: Lord God. Why you go back down so low? Why you going back down here, son?
0: From the soon call back. You don't say all about Jesus Christ and them, I don't teach God. You don't tell me for the gospel station, no, let me cuss out him nasty this stuff. You don't cut me off for the gospel station. Where did you cut me off for a minute, they do? Where did you cut me off for a minute now? Let me tell him about him, mama, we're dead. Eh? $200. Where did you cut me off for your station? Let me tell the boy about him, mama, we're dead. Miss Annette. When if you got do?
2: Hey! S26 today, no. So you are by S20. We got S26 now.
0: So what that mean?
2: Let me tell you something. These people in Jamaica, they're on the internet, Brother G. They know. S26 today, no. So S26 is way back down. You know, you don't know, so you're down, way back down. This one, they're down S26 now.
0: So you're saying, I want this, brother. Who don't help me with pressure on group in there? Who don't help me there, please? Hello? Hello?
4: Brother Gary?
0: Eh?
4: Who's about to say, well, you said I'm back to low.
0: Then migrant.
1: We are 26 now, you know.
0: So what? Why am why it sell if you not good?
1: Yeah, but he just don't want that phone. Because after next year, something wrong with it. It's not even after you. He can't even see it.
0: But may I tell him about that one here? i24 Ultra Android.
1: No, I don't know no I, brother Gary. If I'm not iPhone, no, I nothing else to do with I. Just buy a S. Galaxy S.
0: Yes, sir. Yes, sir.
4: Help! Help!
0: Millie?
4: Help!
0: Millie?
4: Help!
0: I want this one.
4: Help! Why help?
0: Somebody help me. Me see, me have two different phones in here. The man said no one in the phone there. The man said, God, feel how we are, though. I know there's something there again. Hello, good morning.
5: Good morning, Brother Gary, good morning.
0: Good morning.
5: What are we saying, chest high?
0: Lord Jesus.
5: You think some money go up on tree. Maybe all the tree them in for us and the leaf then go give me.
0: No, no, no.
4: God, feel. Eh? Them no one them the phone, brother. Then want the iPhone. So if you not buy the iPhone, then don't want it. Then I'm in a sense you ask him that. It's a whole phone that.
0: Hey, $200 for the phone. And the man say a whole phone.
4: Eh?
0: $200 for the one. I know the S20. You know.
4: In the one that is a whole phone.
0: No sir. Hello.
6: What again?
0: Eh?
6: In the line, all these things, all the money, you don't want you.
0: No, sir. That out there. That outdated. Yo, $200 for that phone, man. I don't want that. My God. Woo. I'm rolling right now. Good morning, Nicky Lynn. And I beg the man, beg me a phone, you know. I beg the man, beg me a phone, you know. Beg the man, I beg me a phone, and the phone come with three camera. The cheapest one is $999. Oh, me have one friend into certain things he live in. I came got Jamaica making camp on the beach. I sit down beside him, man. I didn't get that $900.
7: Yeah, well, go down a swap shop. And go in there, you can get a good phone in a swap shop for a good price. Unlock. iPhone, Samsung, go swap shop, go buy him a good phone for a good price. Swap.
0: I mean, it ain't not. Listen, let me ask you a question. What does the phone help me if I make money with? The phone not help me do nothing. It not, and I'm, yeah. No, sir. Me not give him to my ribs. Me not doing it. Me I make him know as advance. I could buy the one for $124. I get it by Saturday. May I come down next week? If you want it, you can get it. I am not buying no phone. Mr. Moore, I have to cut money while I buy one phone, and my pressure go up on me. Save, I must say, $1,600 while there. And because she have fear I want her money, I couldn't tell nothing. If you're going to walk in a store and go buy a phone, give somebody for $500-$600, I bet that everyone can talk about S20 or old phone. That just ungrateful. Some, yes. I'm a little bit of that. Man, say, yo, I ain't want that dog. I'll buy myself a phone, dog, if you can, hear to me, if you can afford it. I say, my tell me, you know. Hello?
8: Hi, good morning, Brother Gary.
0: Good morning.
8: Quick question. Do you still have general admission tickets available?
0: Which one?
8: General admission.
0: Yes, ma'am. Go, you can get them online. And there are, so you know, so barbecue are keeping next day, right? You know about that?
8: Yes, ma'am.
0: Yeah, so you can go, yeah, ticket the online, man.
8: Okay.
0: Yeah, I'm going to send a link, you know, forget it online?
8: Yes, Eventbrite.
0: No, bro, let me send a link on gear.
8: Okay.
0: All right. No, go on, look online if you see it. BroGaryRadioShow.com. And just press for the ticket you want. All right, baby. Good morning. I'm telling you. This is what I go through. So me, I go to a swap shop today because me and brother Errol I got a fourth lady go pick up on a lady. Wanna pray for me? Cause I'm not buying no phone over $200. I'm not doing it. me not taking my money. I am not doing it. God forgive me. Me have 3 phone in here. Where me work one phone and met you. And me never want the phone. And them say me can't carry back. And now, see them here? See them here, me have them here, so. Then 2 here. And the man say, no want them here. The man say, yo, dog, those are LGs. He say a TCL. That one here TCL. He say, no want this. And that one here is one little Android. Android is a Android. He say, no want this neither. He want the one for $1,000. If I did have any of my friend, then me one friend near Rhea. Nice little gay friend that me have. I can't no go to me a car, you see. And I said, turn on. Good morning. Let me go. Yes. Hey, what a piece of liberty. Tell me to me, can you? Hi, good morning.
9: Hello.
0: Good morning, ma'am. How are you?
9: Good morning, Brother Gary. I am good.
0: Yeah, you sound good. You sound like you're ready. You know, sound like... you're... Mama, give somebody the foreign medicine. Yes, Mama, Mama, rub you up. Mama, come it down. Eh?
9: Good. I'm good.
0: Yes, you're good. Me hear it. Mama, come in and give what you forget. No, because you can't. Me tell my wife what you... What does she feel? Because she said, come my girl, lie down. Take off your clothes and lie down. And me just start rub him up. With the sitting them on the lime and put it in a mole. And she good. So mama rub you up. Sort you out properly.
9: No. No. But I did use some lime and ginger. And, you know, some liquor.
0: You sound good. You sound good. DJ Ren, good morning. Go ahead, ma'am. It's all yours. Go ahead.
9: Sure. So I'm attorney Caroline Stevenson. And, of course, the information this morning is intended for educational purposes. Right, so please give me a call at 347-451. My sister just come through the door. I'm so sorry. 347-451-4282.
0: And who is older, you or she?
9: She.
0: Yeah, mama. So mama have 2 daughters. I don't think I want to mama have.
9: Yeah,
0: and say, so yeah, I wash belly.
9: No, I'm not. My brother is.
0: Oh, Lord, we go see your impoil. We go see your impoil.
9: Yes. Oh, God.
0: Talk it truth. Ladies and gentlemen, it's now time for immigration. Anybody have any immigration question? Remember, write the attorney number down. And remember, my attorney is not a divorce attorney. She's not a married counselor. She has nothing to do with marriage. She's an immigration attorney.
9: Correct.
0: Because one lady called me and said, how can a lawyer that you have? She not do divorce. Me said, no, ma'am. So how can a lawyer that? Me said, some lawyer just tape out what them do. Like me, brother gave me just do radio. Me not do nothing else more on radio. She just do immigration. I mean, like that. When they find a lawyer do everything, a hustling, Lord forgive me. Jack of all trade, master of none. Our attorney right here, she just do immigration. She will connect it to other people, but she does the immigration. Write down our number. 347-451-4282. 347-451-4282. Anything new in immigration, ma'am?
9: Yes, Brother Gary. Just want to let people know out there, because, you know, a lot of persons out there, sometimes they blame their pastors and the church leaders, saying that, okay,
0: 4282. Anything new in immigration, ma'am?
9: Yes, Brother Gary. Just want to let people know out there, because, you know, a lot of persons out there, sometimes they blame their pastors and the church leaders, saying that, okay, they've been in this church for many, many years, and they believe that the church can file for them. Not realizing that the church is powerless to file for many persons, because once your I-94 expires, once you overstay your visa, the church cannot file for you. So oftentimes it's not that the church don't want to help you, it's that they can't, right? The law doesn't allow them to. You have to be in status for the church to put in a petition for you. So don't be upset and, you know, start to condemn people because you think that there's more that the church can do. Or even sometimes you may be working as a nanny or a living, you know, helper with a family, and the family, you think that the family should be able to help you, but they can't file for you as an employee unless you're in lawful status. So if you've overstayed your time, and you've overstayed your time here in this country for many years, the church really can't help you, and an employer can't help you. So, you know, that's what it boils down to. The law doesn't allow them to really file for you.
0: Give me a number in case somebody want to speak to you, please, ma'am.
9: 347-451-4282. 347-451-4282.
0: Ladies and gentlemen, call the attorney. Any question you have, you can ask her. You can do anything. And anything new from Mr. President Trump? Anything new?
9: Yes, of course. So they have come up on April 27 of this year, right? Less than a month now. The government has introduced a new biometric system, right? They believe that the vetting process wasn't thorough enough. So they have introduced a new vetting system that requires that biometrics be redone for many persons. So don't be surprised if you have an application in the system, whether it's a green card application, you've even filed a petition for a family member, the government may require that you show up. Even though it's you doing the filing, they may require that you go ahead and do biometrics, whereby you have to go to an application support center. They take your picture, finger, and run your print to see you, to do a background check to see whether or not you have any criminal issues.
0: Ladies and gentlemen, again, anybody need to speak to the attorney? She's online until 8:30, but you can call her one-on-one to speak to her, and she will. Anybody want to speak to her, you can call 305-654-7944. 305-654-7944. Yes. Good morning. You're live with the attorney.
10: Good morning, Brother Gary. Good morning, Miss Stevenson. Miss Stevenson Rose. Brother Gary.
9: Good morning, Miss Rose.
0: Yes,
10: at
0: ma'am.
10: The airport when they stole my passport.
0: Mommy, your phone break up.
10: Oh, my God.
0: Start over. Whenever you hear yourself while here.
10: Yes.
0: Go ahead,
10: I'm just telling you and Miss Stevenson, thank you to have her on this program to help us, because I remember when they stole my passport at the airport, and I call her, and she spent time with me and talked to me. Yes. Thank you, Miss Stevenson.
9: You're welcome, Miss Morgan. You're welcome.
0: You know what I mean? A good people. Anybody want to speak to our attorney? That's what she do. She don't do nothing else more than us. Immigration, 347-451-4282. 347-451-4282. 347-451-4282. Hear the good news. If you text her today, you only pay $75 today. Yes. If you text her today, you only pay $75. Every other day is 100 and how much?
9: 100 flat, even.
0: Yeah, you know, hear that? And everybody now charge money, big money, for immigration, because they know it's the in thing now. But our attorney now, also, she want everybody to get themselves out of the rush, because the rush is available. Mm-hmm. Can you follow from the attorney, if I'm married to an American citizen and he's not here, he's in lockup, and I get my first green card, does he have to be here for the second one?
9: Okay, good question, right? So the person have a 2-year conditional green card, and the husband is incarcerated. Now, the person typically would require to submit a joint petition with herself and the husband, showing that they're living together and that the marriage was a good faith marriage, right? Meaning that the marriage wasn't one that was entered into solely for getting a green card. But given the fact that the husband is incarcerated, there's a possibility that she can get a waiver, right? One, either she gets a divorce from him completely, right? Or if it's a situation that he was abusive towards her and subjected her to extreme cruelty in the marriage, she can also get a waiver on that ground as well. So those are the options of getting the waiver. If it's a situation that she still wants to go ahead and proceed jointly with him, it's going to be a little bit technical because there are paperwork that he will need to sign, and then there are documents that she has to show the government that they were still living together. But if the person is incarcerated, that is going to be a big hurdle.
0: Wow.
9: Right?
0: Wow.
9: But she can reach out to me specifically and we can, you know, analyze the case in more detail.
0: And anybody want to reach out to the attorney, her number again is 347-451-4282. I am not living in New York, Brother Gary. How do I get to see her? I think, you know, if you stop looking at the number, the man think where she live. Everybody can see up on Zoom. Anybody, it's easy. Anywhere in America, you can use the same attorney and one law.
9: Of course.
0: There's no law different in some states. One law. And it's USA law. So call her up, make an appointment, 347-451-4282. 347-451-4282. And remember, she does. Tell him when is the operation time, please, ma'am?
9: Sure. So Mondays through Fridays, right? On Fridays, I finish up a little bit earlier. I finish at 6, but Mondays to Thursdays, I'm available from 9 a.m. to 8 p.m., right? I'm not available on Saturdays, but Sundays, I'm also available.
0: On here, so she don't work on Saturday, but she work. So get out your phone number again for me one more time again.
9: 347-451-4282.
0: And give out your something for me again one more time, please. Your phone number. Give it 2-3 times, because you know some people don't get it.
9: Okay. 347-451-4282. My name is Caroline Stevenson, and I'm an immigration lawyer.
0: Want to say good morning to one of my good friends tuning in this morning, House of Operation. Good morning. So anywhere you are, ladies and gentlemen, feel free to contact our attorney, support who support we, because she has been a blessing to this radio ministry. And that's what she do. 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Good morning, good morning, good morning. And ask her for me, please, how much. I don't think she do that. She don't give price. 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She does not give price on the radio. Nope. Price, everybody's situation is different. Everybody's situation different. Puss and dog now have the same luck. Tom and Jerry now have the same luck. Tom ever have give Jerry problem. So anyway, this morning, again, call our immigration attorney. Her number is 347-451-4282. 347-451-4282. Again, anybody have any question, call her, text her. Please ask the lawyer, my passport expire in October. Can I use it in June?
9: Yes. Yes, you can definitely use your passport. As long as it's not expired, you're good to go And even in certain circumstances where it has been expired, you can use it. But yes, she has some time left on it, or he has some time left on the passport.
0: All right. Call you live with the attorney. Good morning. Hello, good morning. All right, this is where our immigration, please call the attorney, 347-451-4282. Send her a text. You can call her on WhatsApp, anywhere in the world you are. That's her private number, and she'll give you know. Thank you very much, ma'am. And you have a great weekend, a great Sabbath, and big up yourself. Thank you very much.
9: Thank you.
0: That is our attorney. Let me do this and come right back. Keep it locked to the Brother Gary Morning Show right here on this year's station. I want to say good morning to Central 96.3 in Jamaica. Good morning to our friends listening on Styles FM Radio. Good morning. I want to do. How is everybody feeling? I hope everybody is all right. I hope everybody is rocking. Let me do this.
11: I'm a glaucoma person, right, with my eyes. So when I just start taking the eye formula, my eye level was 36. And then, because I just start taking it like for a month or something like that, and it was 36. Now it is 17 and 18. I can't believe that my eyes are getting much better.
12: Yes, I ordered it on the 19th, and within a week, I mean, my body just changed, and I'm just feeling great. I have pains in the leg, you know, just going slowly, and this is why I'm ordering another set.
13: And the pain in my legs, not too bad, my back not hurting that much no more, and I feel good about it. I would tell the elderly people like me, we have pain. The Vylite is good. The product you all guys sell, it's good for people like me with the pain and aches and everything. I could hardly come off my bed, and now I can get up like a giant.
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14: Morning.
0: Go ahead.
14: All right, so congratulations to everybody earlier. 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It's red on the outside. 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But you have to tell me, what flower is red on the outside? It's red on the inside. Come Christmas time, a lot of people juice it and drink it. If you have the answer, just dial the number. Brother Jay?
0: The road. Can't pandem. Good road. Morning.
14: All
0: good
14: right.
0: Morning. Ladies and gentlemen, again, call them up and get your product. It's what we do. Good morning.

0: Good morning, sir.
1: Hello.
0: Good morning.
1: Hello.
0: Good morning.
1: Morning, sir. Morning. You hearing me?
0: Yes, sir.
1: The concert. Gospel on the Green, I want to watch the concert down here in Jamaica, sir.
0: All right, boss.
1: And I'm begging you, please, to send me that up, sir.
0: All right, no problem.
1: Yes, sir. Big up, Uncle Wade. You hearing me?
0: Yes, sir.
1: The concert. Gospel on the Green, I want to watch the concert down here in Jamaica, sir.
0: All right, boss.
1: And I'm begging you, please, to send me that up, sir.

0: Hey, good morning.
1: You got yourself, brother Gary. How are you doing?
0: I'm doing, boss. What's wrong with you?
1: Good, man. I'm there. I'm on the road.
0: Okay. How
1: are
0: you
1: doing, you know?
0: How is this?
1: Somebody will listen to this station every morning, man. Morning, evening, night.
0: Thank you, boss.
1: Brother Richie.
0: Morning, Brother Richie.
1: Oh, my morning.
0: All right, sir. Bless your heart. Keep it lucky, sir. Yes. Hello, good morning.
2: Good morning, Brother Jamie.
0: Good morning, young lady. How are you?
2: I'm good.
0: All right, so let me say good morning. How was your week in school? Oh, but tomorrow Friday. No, your week no reach nowhere yet. Let me ask God to cover her as she go to school this morning. Lord, I'm asking you to make a way that's everything once she go to school today. She's covered. Cover the car. Make sure it's a vacuum and smell good. Cover every situation. Make sure she got A and A plus, and cover her brother as he's getting ready to go to a different school. In Jesus' name, amen.
2: Amen.
0: Good morning. Good morning, Vice of

So in our own, in a few minutes, me put it back. I want to see them picture here with my good friend Zella. Me have everybody go up on the YouTube. No, I want to see them picture with my friend. Or she look like Miss Annette. Good morning. Please send me the new app. What kind of phone? An iPhone you have? Do you have an iPhone? Let me know if an iPhone. Let me say good morning to Bishop Higgins and his family. Good morning to you. Good morning, Treasure Coast, Church of God family. Good morning to Church of God family. Good morning. Hello, good morning. Morning, boss. Can't hear you, no. Can't hear you, brother.

0: Hey, good morning.
1: Brother Gary, I'm lucky to get on me run your show. What my picture this time?
0: I have them, man. I have my picture. I have my picture. I feel me if they put them up in the car, you look totally different for you. You fool me now, you hear clear. How are you going?
1: You know why you're not hearing me good?
0: You're up on Bluetooth?
1: Yeah, let me check you off.
0: So you don't know say that? Good morning.
1: Anyway, yeah, drive, man, that's why.
0: Okay, put her back in Bluetooth. No, your ticket, hang up and put her in the Bluetooth. Put that delivery through. So everybody wants to go over YouTube. I mean, I want nobody to say nothing about my friend picture. She's who she are and who she are is. Her name is Zella. She look like Miss Annette. Yeah, look like Miss Annette. Like, wow. It's 8:47. Hello, good morning.
2: Hey, Pop.
0: What's up, brother? What's up, baby?
2: Good morning.
0: Good Listen, morning. Yeah.
2: We had 6-hour rehearsal yesterday.
0: Wow.
2: If you're not at Memorial Fest this year, I don't know what else to tell you.
0: I can't say nothing else either, man.
2: I don't know what else to tell you. Show of the year. If you miss it, we'll see you next year.
0: Yo, I think the whole atmosphere has been shift.
2: Yeah.
0: The whole atmosphere has been shift and musician, from the musician, the sound guy called me yesterday and said, this year going to be the best sounding. And I said, make sure you put two speakers down and back because we have standing this year.
2: Yep.
0: Yo, I'm excited, man. I can't wait. See you man. Saturday morning, man. I can't wait.
2: Absolutely.
0: Hey,
2: absolutely.
0: Hey, how do you get Sister Bridget to go on live band? Who could be that idea? That's crazy.
2: Listen. It's a whole different standard.
0: Yo.
2: It's a whole different standard.
0: Yo. But, hey, listen, man. I'm ready, man. Let's do this, Tristan. Let's do this.
2: Got it.
0: Love you, man. Good morning. Let me say this to you. If me know, I am so grateful for this station. Ladies and gentlemen, I don't think you guys know what's going on in the back scene. I don't think you guys know what's going on. It's a whole heap of shiftment. God came in Saturday morning, and God take the key from me and give me, and just decide in mind, say, I'm going to change up some little things. And it has been a blessing. I'm going to say good morning to Central 96.3. Good morning to Styles FM. Good morning to Daddy Styles. Good morning to Mama Styles. Good morning. Happy belated birthday to Daddy Styles. And I just want to big up Styles FM, who is our brother station in Jamaica. Because we have two stations. We have the sister station and the brother station. I'm going to ask the world to put this calendar. These are some days we want to put on a calendar. For this year, July 31st, Praise House. December 4, 5, and 6. Let me say this to everybody. Put them if you're there at Jamaica. December 4, 5 and 6. December 4, I'm a Blair concert. 100%. And then December 5 and 6, me I tell everybody from now, we are heading to Jamaica. December 5th, we are going to Clarendon. Let me go near. Let me tell you about Clarendon. We are going there. December 5th. See the address here? For sure, no seminar joke. Let me go into the address. See it here? This is where we're going to be. Confirm already, Kevin Downswell. My first Jamaica show, concert, Praise House, coming to Jamaica. If you're there, Clarendon, it's going to be at 2026 Church Anglican Church Hall, Maypen. How big that place there is. Somebody from Central call me and tell me. If you listen to Central, do you know where Anglican Church Hall is in Jamaica? Kevin Downswell is confirmed. Hello, somebody. And it's the reclash after July. After me beat the hell out of Wayne Jimmy, I got a theme yard. First, me I can't come on my yard. And then, come here, me forget to an artist for July too, you know. Think I alone not get an artist, how we do. Anybody, somebody listening to Jamaica right now, come here and tell me if you know which part. Anglican Church Hall in Maypen, Clarendon, December 5th. Put upon all of the America, we are got Jamaica. And the Saturday is going to be in Portland. May I wait for me link here, Portland, forget me the venue and the address. Yes, Praise House is moving. Praise House is moving. So we are starting from up here the Friday night. And then the Saturday we are going to Jamaica. And then we are the tour of Jamaica. And then we come back at our yard Monday morning. Hello, somebody. Good morning. Somebody listen to Central or Styles. If you're there, Central, you know which part of church are there? Anglican Church Hall, Maypen, Clarendon. Somebody give me a call for my WhatsApp right now. 305-305-6494. 305-305-6494. Come and let me know if you know which part of church hall are there in Jamaica. Anglican Church Hall 2026. Anglican Church Hall in

0: My friend name. Oh, I'm gonna put a picture there. I'm gonna see a picture there. Yeah. Anybody listen? What time at Jamaica now? We still about Central, right? What time at Jamaica now? Can somebody let me know what time at Jamaica now, please? What time in Jamaica now? Let me say we still upon Central. Let me say we still upon Central in Jamaica. I think we come off at what time we come off? I think at 9 o'clock or 10. No. Since it's time start, me last. Me not tell no lie, me last into time start. Somebody let me know if we still live at Jamaica though. And Central. I'm coming.
1: Okay.
0: All right. Good morning. Somebody let me know if we still live at Jamaica now, please. Somebody let me know if we still live at Jamaica now. If anybody out there want a church to go in Port St. Lucie, ladies and gentlemen, let me tell you one church where if you go visit. Good morning. What time is it in Jamaica? Somebody at Jamaica, give me a call. Let me know if I'm still live at Jamaica and Central 96.3. Come on, so put on the data. Yeah? So at 7:55 in Jamaica now, somebody say. Brother Victor, good morning, sir. Good morning. 3:05, 6 minutes to 9. I don't understand, Sister Erica, sir. 6 minutes to 9. Oh, boy, may I tell you. If somebody listening in Jamaica, send me a text. Let me take back that second chance and come back. Anybody listening to Central, give me a call. Let me know what time is it in Jamaica right now. 305-305-6494. 305-305-6494.

56494. Somebody listening in Jamaica right now, give me a call. Let me know what time is it. If you know if part of church are there in Jamaica right now. 305-305-6494. 305-305-6494. Let me know what time is it. If you know about that date there, where put part on a calendar. Me need everybody. This is the time.

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2: Good morning. Where are you listening from, sister?
3: I'm listening from Jamaica.
2: Which part?
3: It's after 7 now.
2: After
3: Clarendon.
2: 7. Clarendon. You know part of the church there at Jamaica?
3: The Anglican Church?
2: Yeah. You know part of there?
3: Yes.
2: Our big place?
3: Yes. Yes.
2: December 5th.
3: They keep function there. So I guess it can hold certain amount of people. Yes, I think so.
2: All right. So yes, Kevin Dunville and Brother Gary, we in Jagger there. Praise house.
3: Yeah, we just hear about it this morning.
2: So put it on your calendar. If you plan for dead, number that dead.
3: All right, Brother Gary. All right. Have a
2: good morning. Good morning. Evangelist Morgan, good morning.
4: Brother Gary.
2: Eh?
4: You're live in a Jamaica, man. The whole highland take you up, man.
2: Lord.
4: We love Brother Gary down here, you know. Anglican church, so you're talking about.
2: Yeah.
4: Our powerful place, man.
2: We are right.
4: When so, you come, you're going to see, man.
2: So put
4: and you're going to cover the whole of me, pen.
2: Put it on your calendar.
4: All right, sir. Big up.
2: Put it on your calendar.
4: Yes.
2: Put it on your calendar and we gonna talk. Ladies and gentlemen, it's all about what we do right here with Lars on this station. Good morning. I don't know if you know, but we are coming. Put it on your calendar. If you plan for dead, nobody dead until after that. Only hear me, I beg you now.

0: Jamaica Planet. We leave in here December 5th. Saturday, we head into Jamaica to the Anglican Church. Kevin Downswell is confirmed. Brother Gary is confirmed. Wayne G is confirmed. Good morning, ma'am. You come from Clarendon?
1: Yes, Brother Gary.
0: Are you, you know
1: we
0: that
1: went to school together.
0: Me and you?
1: Yeah, I went to school, but you're a little older than me.
0: Which school years ago?
1: Ashburn Store, Leatherbone, Bigger, and Conrad.
0: Ashburn Store? I remember if I used to go Ashburn Store. Me the guy Gavin Massio go play ball for 1 year and then me top. I remember.
1: Yeah, when you leave Ashburn Store, where did you go?
0: Me they live at Ashburn Store. Me they live there. Me and me bigger brother and one girlfriend named Dar, one tall girl.
1: Oh, me remember.
0: Me they live at Ashburn Store.
1: Anyway, Anglican Church is a big church, Brother Gary. You can't take it. You can't take it proud.
0: And Kevin Downswell say me
1: anymore.
0: All right. So you say a good spot.
1: Yes, Brother Gary, I have to big you up in a Brother Gary. A long time one big you up in a because of you. I still have me also. I can't stop listening to you now, but me depend on the silence, you know?
0: All right, baby. What do you mean? Yes, you do this. I got something.
1: Yes, Brother Gary. Blessing. Blessing, man.
0: No, man, when I tell no truth, it have been a blessing. And I speak with... Good morning to every single soul. Good morning. Good morning to you and yours. Wherever you are, drop back.

0: I got everybody in the studio. Good morning, sir. How are you?
1: Good morning.
0: Good morning, good morning, good morning.
1: It's always good to be here. You know that?
0: Listen, it's a joy because when I see you, I see people getting better.
1: Yes.
0: That's what I see. I see somebody want to make our community feel better. Dr. Simpson, good morning to you and the whole Simpson chiropractic staff. My good friend is in the building. And we take time out every Thursday morning to tell you all we can do to help you to do a simple. To me, it's that simple. But to him, it's simple. And I'm guaranteed if you learn it, just visit Simpson Chiropractic one time. And you will see all your life change. I have a friend of mine who come and tell me, say, they are who they say they are.
1: No.
0: They do what they say they're going to do. I need everybody, it doesn't matter what type of pain, what type of body issue going on in your neck, in your back, in your foot, then tell somebody say that is arthritis, not Nogoso. Write this number down, 772. Make sure I'm saying the right number.
1: 343-343-8511.
0: That's easy then. 772-343-8511. And for those who are listening online, the gentleman you are seeing right beside me, his name is Dr. Manzini. And when I say cool, he's just one of them cool. Doctors always serious, but you cool. You make it look simple. You make it, doctors always serious. So how are you this morning? How are you, by the way?
1: I'm doing well. You know, you got to enjoy life, Brother Gary. And there's no use in being like uptight, right? We got to enjoy life. And I tell patients that too. Because when they feel better, they're going to, they'll act better, and they want to do the good things, right?
0: Somebody said, must shout out from Simpson's Chiropractic, Port St. Lucie location, Dr. Manzini. So somebody's bigging you up, sir.
1: Oh.
0: Good morning.
1: Good morning.
0: And let's talk about the body and all you can do. Do you have anything special in your mind that you really want to bring to our community? Because I have another question for you.
1: Yeah, we could talk about anything if you'd like. You know, we could talk about some neck pain. A lot of people have neck pain nowadays because of computers and because of cell phones.
0: Because of what?
1: They're looking down all day. They're on their computers.
0: I think you're talking to my wife.
1: Yeah, I am talking to your wife.
0: Well, I am talking to her. I hope she's listening. Go ahead. Tell her.
1: But think about that. You're sitting at a desk, and yes, you're on a computer, looking down at a computer. And I'll tell you, the problem nowadays is companies don't, well, it doesn't even have to be a company. It could be at home. You don't ergonomically place your computer and your chair and your desk properly, where it gets to a point where the computer might be too low, your keyboard might be too low, and you're looking. Don't ergonomically place your computer and your chair and your desk properly, where it gets to a point where the computer might be too low, your keyboard might be too low, and you're looking down at this. And you do that for 6 hours a day, it's going to develop a lot of stress in the lower neck. Next thing you know, you have neck pain. I see it a lot at the office.
0: Ladies and gentlemen, write this number down. If that is something that you are fighting with this morning, I have a place for you. 772-343-8511. 772-343-8511. It doesn't matter where in the world you are. You can make an appointment and take a... If you think you care about your body, you can call Simpson Chiropractic and tell them, listen now, I have this pain in my knee, and they say I should do surgery. Don't have to do no surgery. Try this doctor's Simpson's Chiropractic. 772-343-8511. 772-343-8511. So you are saying that the phone and the computer, that's our bread, messed us up easily.
1: Just poor posture. Poor posture from work can cause this.
0: So if nobody is going through it, but they are doing it, what should they do to help it not to happen?
1: Well, first of all, get it checked. And what we're doing right now at the office, as we always do here when I come on the show, is we're offering a free evaluation, consultation, and x-rays if needed.
0: Oh.
1: And then we could diagnose it and see if that is your problem, if it's coming from something that you're doing.
0: Yeah,
1: or
0: that?
1: Or an injury. You could have had an injury that was never treated properly. And we can determine that and hopefully get you out of pain.
0: When you hear that? He said he's given free. They are doing it free. Free, where you come in this office, write this number down, and they will go through everything and tell you what's going on in your body, what's going on in your neck. And most of it have the neck pain there and the shoulder pain there. 772-343-8511. 772-343-8511. Accident. And nothing happened at the same time.
1: Yes.
0: And a month or two later, guess what?
1: They have pain.
0: They have pain.
1: I tell people if you have an auto accident, because I specialize in that. If you have an auto accident, especially like a whiplash injury where you're hit from behind, somebody not paying attention and they hit your car from behind, and your neck whips. You know, that's where the term whiplashes come in. Your neck whips forward and backward, and you sprain everything, and you think, well, I think I might be okay. Let it go. And then months go by, and sometimes a year goes by, and your neck develops into problems. And it's best to get checked immediately, especially after a car accident.
0: Wow. Let me ask you a question. Put this number in your phone, ladies and gentlemen. Write this number down. 772-343-8511. The good thing they're giving you a free consultation. You don't pay for it. Not a dime. And does everybody come into your office have to get an x-ray?
1: For an x-ray?
0: Yeah. Does everybody have to get one?
1: Well, not everybody, but it depends. If it's something that I advise so I can see better, yes, I do. I'll do it. Sometimes I have to refer people out for some other studies like a CT scan or an MRI because they're a little bit more specific in seeing the soft tissue. When you're dealing with disc herniations, you really want to do an MRI so you can determine where the disc herniation is.
0: When you hear that, come on, man, we are doing it. Can you give me, let me see if I get in it right. Write this number down, and today, ladies and gentlemen, listen to me. Anywhere you are, you don't have to be in Port St. Lucie, but there are four locations, and the first one I'm going to tell you about is 464 St. Lucie Boulevard. Port St. Lucie Boulevard, and then you have a next one, 104 Southeast
1: Lanita
0: Street. That's in Stuart. And then you have one more, 319 North Parrot Avenue. That's in Okeechobee. And then the fourth one in July in Jupiter. I don't get that address yet, but I think I'll get it today to make sure. But call the number I'm giving out, and they will tell you what closer to you. It doesn't matter where you are in Florida. This is your spot. Any kind of issue when it come on to... The worst if you meet in a car accident like 3, 4, 5, 6 months ago. Mm-hmm. Those pain come back.
1: Can come back. And usually it does come back. And what people don't realize that is... In this state, the state of Florida, everybody has coverage for an auto accident, so it covers your auto insurance covers treatment. People don't realize that, but it does cover under personal injury protection. It's called PIP, and your insurance will cover it.
0: Wow, and I want to ask you a question that. Somebody say to me, mm-hmm. Is it true that when you go to a chiropractor, you will never get better? You always have to continue going?
1: Well, you will get better. My goal is to get you out of pain and get your spine moving properly, okay? And then once we get that to that point,
0: yeah.
1: I put people on maintenance. Sometimes I see people once a month, once every 2 months. You know, I always say the same old thing. It's kind of like going to the dentist. You know, you don't get your teeth cleaned every 15, 20 years, or you'd have no teeth. You go and you have your teeth cleaned every 6 months, and you keep your teeth. It's the same thing with this with the spine. You get the condition under control, and then you go onto a maintenance program.
0: I like it. 772-343-8511. 7-7-8-5-1-1. Ladies and gentlemen, this is where we are. This is our people. 772-343-8511. 772-343-8511. And what is a red light therapy?
1: Red light therapy is it's a type of therapy that what it does is it's red lights, and what it does is it penetrates through the tissue to help restore healing. Okay, it works to decrease swelling, and it also works to decrease pain. We utilize it with we utilize it at our store location. It's very effective, you know. We also do in our office. We do a cold laser, which is class 4 laser, and it has a very similar effect too. I treat a lot of extremities, shoulders, elbows, knees, wrists, as well as the back and neck with that with the laser therapy, and that really increases the cell activity and helps to treat and heal the tissue.
0: Ladies and gentlemen, you hear that? Again, 772-343-8511. 772-343-8511. They are called Simpson's Chiropractic, right here in the Treasure Coast area, somewhere. It doesn't matter where you are, they will tell you what's closer to you. They have 4 different locations. What is the operation time?
1: We're here. We're there. Our offices, all our offices are open Monday, Wednesday, and Friday from 9 to 1, from 3 to 6 p.m., and then Tuesday, Thursdays, we're here from 9 to 1 p.m.
0: When you hear that.
1: And if somebody needs to get in, we try to make it as available as possible. If you're calling from a specific area and you are closer to store, you can call our office. And we'll get you to where you need to go based on your location, where you live. So if you call a Port St. Lucie location and you would rather go to Okeechobee, we will make an appointment for you to get you in, usually same day.
0: Wow. I have to ask you this question. Write this number down, ladies and gentlemen. Today, when you call, free consultation. Yes, free. And you know, sometimes we hear about this free consultation. We think that they're invited to the office and they just ask your name and your date of birth and if your mother ever meet in an accident. Break down to my people, what is a consultation?
1: Well, they fill out information, minimal paperwork.
0: Yeah.
1: You know, people don't like all this paperwork. So it's minimal paperwork, so I know exactly what's going on and what you came for. And we sit you down, we go over everything, we go over your chief complaints. We discuss your history, we discuss what's going on with your body, and we examine. We do orthopedic examination on you, we do range of motion, we do everything that's entailed to diagnose your condition properly. And then what we'll do is we'll sit down with you and we'll discuss the treatment. We'll discuss what you need to have done in our office. It's very, you know, when a patient leaves, they're not only getting their condition resolved, but they're also getting an education, very important.
0: I like that. Ladies and gentlemen, 772-343-8511. 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And don't wait until when you're here, say, your neck have problem, your foot have problem. Try yourself and just do it. As you feel it, get it. Because never we have some old problem and then tell us that we have what is something named arthritis. And again, if you do any form of office work, you need to get a chiropractic in your life. 772-343-8511. I am recommending. Yes, it doesn't matter if you live in West Palm Beach, Miami, Fort Lauderdale. It's worth the drive. 772-343-8511. 772-343-8511. Do you work on ernitate, what do you call it? Let me make sure them I explain. Ladies and gentlemen, when you guys text me these big words, ernitated discs, what's that?
1: Spell it out for me.
0: All right, let me spell it out for you. H-E-R-N-I-A-T-E-D.
1: Herniated discs. Yeah. Yes, we do. I'm a specialist in it. I've been treating herniations for almost 30 years.
0: What is that?
1: It's the disc is your shock absorber between your vertebra. So it's a gel-like substance between one bone and another bone. So what happens, it can be due to a bunch of different things. It can be due to an injury. It can be due to a degenerative problem that occurs. But that disc can herniate and squeeze out of position and put pressure onto a nerve. And wherever that nerve goes, it's going to irritate it. So a lot of times low back herniations affect the nerves down the leg. So you don't only have low back pain, but you have radiating pain and tingling and numbness down the leg into the foot.
0: I think if the way all you answer the question, I think if that's all you work on people, we go have a whole heap of people getting out of pain.
1: Yeah. We have a state-of-the-art machine at our office. And you've been to our office.
0: Yes.
1: It's called the DRX 9000. All of our offices have it. And the amazing part of that machine is it's about a 92% success rate on getting rid of disc problems or working to heal disc problems.
0: When you hear that, ladies and gentlemen, this is what we do right here. I am telling you right now, call this number, 772-343-8511. Remember, today you don't pay for your consultation. They go through everything, and if they have to give you any form of scan, they will have to do it.
1: Yeah.
0: I believe that Simpsons go the extra mile to get you out there, get you ready. 772-343-8511. One last question I have to ask you.
1: Yes.
0: Because I know when I'm saying this, I want to make sure I say this clear. When somebody meets in an accident,
1: yes,
0: how long after they can come to you?
1: They can come immediately afterwards.
0: What if they are not in this spot to come? Like, how long can they come after the accident?
1: Well, usually I advise people to come immediately with waited, and sometimes they'll have X-rays and CTs done, but I suggest as soon as they're able to get in, because the quicker you can treat an auto accident condition affecting the neck and the back, the quicker you're going to respond and the quicker you're going to be feeling better.
0: Ladies and gentlemen, this is where my show, and let me say publicly thank you, man, for always coming inside here. I love you, and big up Simpsons Cry Practice. And as a matter of fact, I was talking about you guys last night. The artist who I'm bringing for next year, Gospel in the Green.
1: Yes.
0: I confirmed that artist yesterday, and I said, wow, I got to tell you guys first before I tell anybody. So I'm going to tell you as soon as I finish. But ladies, keep it locked right here too. This radio station, we're going to take a little break and come right back. Simpsons Choir Practice, ladies and gentlemen. 772-343-8511. 772-343-8511. We'll be right back after these messages. I'll be talking to my good friend, Sister Marjorie. Keep it locked.
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6: I would like to express my sincere gratitude to Assure for Life and Marjorie, who facilitated.
0: Good morning, Sister Marjorie. Good morning.
7: Happy Thursday, my brother. How are you doing?
0: How are you this morning, Mama?
7: God is good, my brother. What about yourself?
0: I am excited because I get a call from a lady yesterday. She said, "Brother Gary, big up Sister Marjorie. That woman, the something work in less than a week." She said she called you and everything was executed. So let me see good things. I'm going to have to talk about it. Thank you for looking out.
7: Yes,
0: sir. Go ahead, ma'am.
7: Yes, Brother. Good morning. Good morning, everyone. My name is Sister Marjorie. And the company this morning that I'm proudly representing is called Assure for Life. I am super, super excited. The reason why I'm excited, when I sit back and realize how many people have helped over the past 7 years since I've been with Assure for Life, it really gives me a peace of mind. Because this company, they only come to help families. They provide what we call a funeral protection plan. So if you're in the state of New York, North and South Carolina, California and Florida, it is $75 per month. And that covers 7 people, what we call a funeral protection plan. So if you're in the state of New York, North and South Carolina, California and Florida, it is $75 per month. And that covers 7 people, up to 7 members. All other states is $85. And it gives you great coverage, such as burial, shipping of your loved one from here to Jamaica or to the coverage area or anywhere in the U.S. or anywhere in Jamaica. It gives you the casket, whatever comes with the funeral, transporting of the deceased. That's what Assure for Life provides, and that's what comes in the package. So you want to give Sister Marjorie a call right now because we have a great special for Memorial Weekend. My number is 860-989-6303. Please do not hesitate because I know a lot of listeners out there are saying, you know what, I have my own coverage through my job. But understand that most of these coverage through our jobs, they are only term life, meaning that when you retire, the plan retire with you. So get Assure for Life, get protected, so the unexpected expenses will not hit your pocket when you lose a loved one. Not only that, but Assure for Life assists with the planning, and it gives you peace of mind to know that they are there within 15 minutes after your loved one passed. They are there to help you through the entire process. And those who have dealt with me before can attest that Sister Marjorie has been there with you from day one to the end. You can also become a consultant, make extra money, and sign up with Assure for Life. Refer everybody, because everyone you referred, it's guaranteed that you will be getting a check in the mail. My number right now to get this special for the Memorial Day weekend right now is 860-989-6303. One more time, 860-989-6303. Please call me now and I will answer all your questions.
0: Enough, your family at Jamaica, put 5 of them, Pani, or 6 of them, anything wrong with them, you're covered. You don't have a plan, you don't know when it's going to happen. So please, me ask you, put on the family member on it, get it, put them on it, see number here, 860-989-6303. 860-989-6303. That is our Sister Marjorie. She has been a blessing right here to this company. Good morning.

0: It's all about what we do this week. Good morning, everything lead to Memorial Gospel Fest. Good morning. And make sure you take on a bio cleanse before you come in, okay? Golden Cross is ready. And walk with two bio cleanse, and okay? Walk with the bio cleanse and make sure you take two bio cleanse before you reach. Good morning.
1: No, said the uncle, you know this thing went kind of hard. And it soft like what?
2: I want to show you the Alpha Green, I want me to talk for years, you know, but me always, I never believe in it, you know, I never believe. For years, I listen to you on the radio, you know, but besides, it's take you idea, yeah. You know, see it, and I tell you, I will be changing the scene. I want to show you, me used to go to bed at night time, and before me seems to sleep, my hand, the two hands get numb and dead, wake up at night time, and take me off a long back, a skill back over me, get doctor give me feet there.
3: Okay, the eye formula, it works for me, and I get good results. My eye used to be watery in the morning, I can't even see, but right now it's clear, and I can see much better. I hear that people talking about it, so it's good, and I was there with my eyes so wet all the time, so I said I want to try it. To see what it can do for me, and I get good results. My eyes so bright now, no water coming out in the morning. Thank you.
0: Zero. Good morning.
4: Top of the morning.
0: Right now, middle of the morning. I will say top of the morning. Good morning.
4: In the middle.
0: Good morning. Go all ahead, right. Charger. Your time. Take it to them.
4: All right, so with that being said, Brother G, I want to thank you, and I can't thank you enough for having us this morning as a Pulse once in this premium program. Earlier, I did something crazy. The warehouse tried running in my office and tried kung me in my head, but you know that go already. To make it very clear that our mistake goes, and from a done state already, we have to honor it. You understand where I come from? So then, me as a man, I don't want the thing grow up and me eye, where you gear and take back. So me now, tell me do this, and then take it back. I can't come from already, I say, me say $79. And then take it back. No. Matter of fact, did I just say $79 again? Yes, I did. Because right now, I'm going to do it again. I mean, the man may not believe in a give and take back. All right? So, ladies and gentlemen, if you're tuning in and you have diabetes, hypertension, cholesterol, fibroid, prostate, lupus, cancer, do remember that our mission at BioLife Health and Wellness is very simple and straightforward. We want to offer each and everyone a once-in-a-lifetime opportunity, not only to improve their quality of life, but we want them to finally know what this healthy living thing is all about. So, with that being said, and this in mind, ladies and gentlemen, I'm going to just make it very clear. I'm just going to do this one time. Any product of your choice, you will be able to get it for only $79. Yes, I said only $79. So if you're tuning in and you happen to be having medical issues that I mentioned earlier, whether it's eye problem, diabetes, any medical issue, you can now get a formula to not only address your medical issue, ladies and gentlemen, but you can get a formula to help postpone illness indefinitely. All I'm wanting of you to do is call me and give me the answer to this very simple and easy trivia. It's Thursday, so I don't know, we have to do throwback trivia. So throwback trivia means this one, yeah. I'm red on the outside. I'm red on the inside. Come Christmas time, a lot of people juice me and drink me. What flower am I? And by the way, I am a flower. All right? I'm not watermelon. All right? But I'm red, I watermelon and red on the outside. So I didn't even know why somebody called me and said watermelon. Anyways, I'm red on the outside, I'm red on the inside. Come Christmas time, a lot of people juice me and drink me. What flower am I? If you have the answer, ladies and gentlemen, dial this number now, which is 844-276-4279. That's 844-276-4279. 79. That's 844-276-4279. Now, when you dial that number, remember, you will receive any product of your choice for only $79. I could have the eye formula, I could have the bio cleanse, I could have the alpha greens. Any product of your choice for only $79 this morning as a one-time offer. But you have to tell me, what flower? Me say red on the outside. It's red on the inside. Come Christmas time, many people juice it and drink it. What flower am I, ladies and gentlemen? The number 844 276 844-276-4279. That's 844-276-4279. Brother G, we know your thing already, you know. So we'll get them until 10 a.m. All right? Well, you're into number for me. Me not going to tell you how much people. Me know thousands of people are going to call. But me can't go do it for more than up until 10 a.m. All right?
0: Until 10 o'clock. Until 10.
4: Until 10 o'clock.
0: All right.
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0: All right. Any product, $79, ladies and gentlemen. 844-276-4279. Let me go in a minute if you go

0: Good morning. I just called to say good morning.
1: Good morning.
0: Good morning. I just called to say good morning. So in the habit of.
1: Good morning.

0: think we're not going to warm if you see Zella picture. Now, I ask them, and I just can't get them in, but then just go in. Hello, good morning.
1: Good morning, Brother Gary. How are you doing today?
0: I'm doing great. How are you?
1: Too blessed to be stressed. Too blessed to be stressed.
0: Good morning. Good morning. Who am I talking to?
1: You're talking to David. What's going on, sir?
0: Who?
1: David.
2: Brother Gary, that's my husband.
0: Oh, after me, you don't know that. Good morning, Mr. David. How are you?
1: I'm doing good.
0: Yeah, you and the family hanging out today? Wow. Because normally I know you're at work.
2: Yes, we're at the Orton. She's the one taking me to the Orton.
0: So this is my brother. Looking forward to meet up with the one he's finding and doing everything. So you couldn't care? Can I go do you want to change my girl? I have to make it, Mr. David, carry it?
2: I'm spoiled.
0: I know. Master David, good morning to you, my brother. Looking forward to meeting one of these fine days, sir. All right?
1: We'll make it happen.
0: All right. Oh, you mean, good morning. Yeah, coming on a friend to talk like that. In talk different. But good morning to you. I'm excited. Good morning. Good morning. Good morning to everybody. Let me say, let me do this song. Do this and beat me now.

9:43, I want to say good morning to you and yours. My God, me carry for the weekend, you come on, God. Auntie Jella. See, slack your husband down. I'm going to put up two pictures. See, like Zella husband there. I'm going to put them up. When I

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Hey. Everybody. Let me jump one more second chance, though. We can't jump one more second chance. We can't jump one more second chance. Can I jump one more second chance? Got a second chance day today. Can I jump one more second chance? What is second chance then there? What is second chance then there? Anybody see me second chance them?

Remember, ladies and gentlemen, everybody can get to watch Memorial Fest this weekend. The video team is ready. Everybody, everybody. Remember, ladies and gentlemen, everybody can get to watch Memorial Fest this weekend. The video team is ready. Everybody is ready. You will be doing pay-per-view. 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This is your moment to experience Tad Gilbert, Jonathan Nelson, Kevin Downswell, Sister Pat, Sister Arlene, Second Chance, my good friend, none other than the man himself, Mr. Reverend Saint Uop, and many more. Hello, good morning. Hello, good morning. Good morning, good morning.

Queen B, good morning to you, girl. I love it, mama. Empress, Eddie SN, good morning. Help me, Lord.

0: a second chance. Help me, help me, Lord, help me, Lord, help me, Lord, help me, Lord. Anybody want to take the bus from? Hold on, Sister Marty Trudy, good morning. Anybody live in Port St. Lucie? I think we have two more seats on the Port St. Lucie bus. We have three more seats live on the Fort Lauderdale bus. If you want to go on the Fort Lauderdale bus, send me a text and send me. If you want to go on the Port St. Lucie bus, send me a text and send me. All other buses are full. Anybody want to go on the Port St. Lucie bus, send me a text and send me. If you want to go on the Fort Lauderdale bus, send me a text 305-305-6494. 305-305-6494. 305-305-6494. Send me a text. If you don't get a call from Mr. Blair yet, that means you don't book for the Fort Lauderdale bus. If you never call Brother Gary, you don't book for Sister Nicole. I have a ticket for you. And listen to me, I have a ticket for you this morning. Yes, pull up. All right. Dutch Pot, good morning. I have a ticket for you, give away a courtesy at a church. Yeah? They might give away a four ticket. And if I can't find the pastor this morning, if I say if I can't give away one more ticket, let me say if I can't find him. Good morning. Let me say if I can't find him and give away one more ticket this morning. Yeah? Courtesy of me, Brother Gary, this morning. Giving away one more ticket courtesy of my good friends over there at the church. They want to give away one more ticket. Good morning.
1: I've been listening to you for a couple, about a year ago, I've been listening to you on the radio talking about your by your life and the whole nine yard. And trust me, I was having intimidation about what you are doing. But one Saturday, I was driving my car and I heard you talking about credit repair and how to repair credit. And I know they have a bad credit squeeze. Uh-huh. I said, boy, should I trust them people here? Don't you remember bad credit? Yes, yeah, no gimmicks, no joke. But I'm going to get a chance because any old you mess me up, any at all, everything my big mouth, I'm going to shut you down.
2: Mm-hmm.
1: If my money goes down the drain like that. Anyway, you call and I'm for real boss. I want to buy this credit in South Florida. I don't lie to you. I'm Boise. I don't want to call Renford Reed. I want to buy this credit in South Florida. You have no joke, boss. I'm big man, the credit 100% clean up, big man. No gimmicks, no joke. Boy, is said that's from Jamaica Artis. No gimmicks, no joke. The credit clean up 100%.
0: Hold on. Good morning.
3: Good morning, Brother Gary. It's good to be back again, man, telling people about them credit, you know?
0: Good morning.
3: Yeah, boys, you know.
0: My youth in love, go like my wife, about you see. I sing one in a real life, though, you know?
3: For real?
0: My youth, I sing one. I want to be general from down in Miami. And he just go like him by the baddest thing. When he call me and tell me, see, you're fixing credit. He said, my youth, why me? I go, why? And squeeze him. I sit in and start out properly. Why? I say, well, why? Go, why? And tell everybody, said, USA credit pay, lots of the thing properly. Go ahead, USA. It's all yours.
3: 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Here for you today, there for you tomorrow. Brother Gary, back to
0: yes,
3: you.
0: Yes, sir. Do me a favor, no? Like, you're the 99. Because all my life, 99, no? If I have 20
3: here
0: people.
3: Here we go again. That's why I never come out. I'm going to make Zenmar come out. I'm biggie, biggie. All right. What do you want for $99?
0: Anything of me want me to get it?
3: Yeah. Yeah.
0: For 20 people. Any two product.
3: Mm-hmm.
0: Any two. The I formula.
3: What do you want, Brother Gary?
0: And
3: if
0: the BioCleanse.
3: Call within the next 15 minutes.
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0: Wow.
3: You've
0: wow.
3: got 9 minutes and 30 seconds left. Give up the number, Brother Gary. 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You like that?
0: Confuse me.
3: All right. 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
3: I'm God.
0: 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Any three product for 99. Can I sell you the gate? Can I sell you? No. I'm not a cokehead. I'm not a sell. Sure. I don't love to look at either thing, so. Can I sell you at the gate? What is that? One of them people, they don't like the army. I'm going to wait until the last minute to come pay for no ticket. I don't like it. I'm tired of it. I'm tired of it. Who do that? We not got them at a big show and they can't go play them at the gate. No. Let me say it done with. Come on, ladies and gentlemen. Don't do that to me. Don't become me on the cool. Can I sell you at the gate? Who do that anymore? Get my tune and come back. And just don't forget my nerves. Talk it out.
2: Father God, I pray.
0: And just don't forget my nerves.
2: Just again.
0: So, let me ask you a question now. When you pay for tickets at the day of the barbecue, you think me I know how much ticket we order for the me I order who buy ticket already. I saw me I buy the barbecue. When me done, me I order the amount of food for who buy food already. Me I tell all the people me love the last minute. Me I order food by now and tomorrow. And if me see 110 people order, 100 people that me order, me not ordering, for no might be. Jamaican people love this last minute thing too much. We love this last minute endeavor too much. We got to stop that. If you know you're going to buy your ticket before you even buy your clothes, we got to stop that. And me, I try to break it out. Because me, I break it out. Me, I break it out. How you gonna text me and say if you can't pay me at the gate for barbecue and concert? That's too friendly, man. We're too tight. We gotta stop that. And these are Jamaican. Who for order extra? Kiss me when I'm dead. Order is extra. Think my papa show about order extra. I will never do that. The amount of people who pay for the ticket for come at the barbecue that the food me order, me nah do no maybe. And if you come and there's no food, that's your business. Can you never pay for food anyway? We don't got to stop this thing. Jamaican, God, me say, they are so bad with last minute. I mean, we're roughing up. I mean, what are we, you know? Because when you get peeled by a ticket, you know, at the last...
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Good morning, good morning. 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Thank you for joining Central 96.3 FM Jamaica. You are very, very welcome.

welcome you. I want to say a big good morning to Adoration Gospel FM over there in New York. I also want to send a big good morning to International Bread of Life Ministries and Church Without Walls Global.

Also, I want to send a big good morning to Caribbean Radio HD, Brother Gary and Sister Sharon Smith. Thank you so much. I really, really appreciate you guys.

I know you guys are waiting. I am waiting as well, because up to now, I don't know who is artist of the week yet now. But your girl gonna get tallying, because I gotta know. You gotta know this morning, guys. Don't worry, I got ya.

I hope you guys already voted, because the voting ended a couple of minutes ago at 8:59 a.m. So remember, you have to vote from before Thursday morning at 8:59, right? So if you vote after that, it will not be recorded, all right? And yesterday's show was awesome. The artists did well. I know I had three awesome artists, I tell you. I hope you guys voted for them. They needed the vote. So I'm checking it out right now.

Guys, you see, just like how I was confused to find who is the best one for me, I saw somebody here so confused. I vote a message and says, good morning, all three sound good. So she can't really vote, you know. And it was from Christine from CHDR family. I tell you, she confused just as I. I can't tell you who I'm voting for either. Them all them sound good. Man, I lie. I'm going through, guys. I'm going through.

that message is going out to my artists. Don't you give up. Guys, don't give up. No matter what happened today, it doesn't mean that your song is not hot or it don't sound good. It just means that you didn't get enough votes. And that's fine, all right? So remember, this is a competition-based program, so you need to get the votes in, all right? And for this week, the votes, them not so hot, but I know the songs were, so I don't know what happened. But anyways, I have the verdict. The verdict is in. It's now 9:18. You'll hear 9:30, all right? So listen up some nice tune. Yes, yes, yes.

Guys, did you realize that next week we're gonna battle Artist of the Week, you know? Like, it just comes so quickly. Sometimes I can't believe it. I cannot believe that next week we're going to battle artists. Oh my word. The first artist of the month. The first one. Oh, that's so and sound good? All right, I can't wait.

is indeed a miracle working God, because let me tell you something. 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I tell you, I cannot believe it.

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Oh my, we couldn't even put them chocolate and vanilla. Oh my God. We just call them chocolate and vanilla, you know? Yeah, pet names.

want to send a big shout out to Reeds and Beyond, located in Kingston. It's a funeral service, guys. Check them out. If you have any persons to bury, family members, friends, you know, anybody dead, and you want to get them buried, affordable prices, affordable packages.

0: All right, guys, so it is now time to hear the verdict. We got to know now who is crowned Artist of the Week. And let me tell you, this week, it's anybody's match. Like, anybody could know it. You know why? They were pretty good. And I know that you must agree with me, because it was hard for me to choose who was the best. And right now, I'm still shocked. I'm still shocked that there's not a lot of votes. You know, there's a little bit of votes. Like, why, guys? You're enjoying, you're dancing, you're rocking, you're vibing, and you guys are not voting. I don't understand. But anyways, the show must go on, and I must reveal. So, in third place, Janoy Davis, Favor on Me. You managed to secure only 5 points. And let me tell you something. When that song played, I was dancing. I was screaming. I was waving. I was wanting on. So I don't understand. I don't understand. Anyways, congratulations on coming third. And in second place, at this one I dance for. Me say, if you don't ever see me in a year yesterday, I go on for sweet Jalene Melody. I was going on. And that song got 7. It's just 7 votes. Like, what? Anyways, to our champion, to the person who will battle with the other artists of the week, big up yourself, Davita Dowling. Big up yourself, Davita Dowling. You get the people them voting. You get them voting. You manage to secure 9 points. Well, you know, I thought you guys would get more, honestly. But guys, listen, you see, whenever these artists song play in on the Tuesdays, please just get voting. You have up until Thursday, 8:59 a.m. Right? So you guys have to. It's a must. You have to vote. All right. So you're going to now hear it from Davita Dowling, and her song is titled Draw Me Close to You. All right, let's go.
1: Your presence is life, and in your presence is where I want to live.

All right, so Devita wants Jesus to be close to her, and he is definitely. Congratulations on your win, and I look forward to see you in the battle. That awesome battle it will be next week. So let me repeat the persons who will be in that battle. That battle, it is Group Memories Junior with 97 votes. Well, yes, hello guys. On a put some pepper on the step. 97 votes. Memories Junior got to know. Wow, from Clarendon. And also in the lineup is D Gifted with 41 votes from Manchester. And today, Devita Dowling with 9 votes from St. Anne. So guess what now? St. Anne people, we need to vote for Devita, right? Because you hear them voting where Devita go up against 97, 41, and 9. Guys, come on, man. And Devita sound good. But what I found out just now that these songs that we'll be battling next week, they are soft songs. They are soft, awesome, nice little gospel songs. And I like that. They're not the hype and the dancey ones. So I realize that. So I look forward for next week. All right, guys. So I want you to remember that you must send in your songs. If you have song that is earplay worthy and you know that you want to get a little highlight, you can go ahead and send your song to alexaking55@yahoo.com. AlexaKing55 at yahoo.com, and I will review that song and I'll get back to you. All right, thank you so much for voting, guys. The vote goes a far way, because if you don't vote, we can't have a winner, right? This is a voting show, so thank you to all our voters.

0: say, guys, when you just put the essence in our dancing mood from yesterday, the essence in here dance and go out with ourselves.
1: Mix up.

Somebody told me that encouragement sweetened labor. And I do agree with that. I agree with that. And they want to know. So when the persons win Artist of the Month, right? What will they get? Because that's a big one. Artist of the Week is the one that lead up to Artist of the Month, right? So they ask, what do I get? So I tell them, you get an interview. So they say, just an interview. And then I say, all right, then I'm going to figure out what I can do for these people. And guys, I must announce that you guys will be getting a token, a nice little gift. Yes, I won't go further down in it now, but you'll get something. So don't be afraid to submit your songs.

guys, some people are worried when I tell them I work on at a gospel station. They're saying, you work at a gospel station. So, if you come, they can't listen. I said, yes. What do you mean? It doesn't mean that it's going to be dead and boring. It's going to be hot and high. It doesn't matter, right? So tune in, guys. Tune in.

All right, guys, it's coming down now to the hour of 10 o'clock. I'm going to tell you something. I feel so vexed. You know why? Because I'm not going to come back till Tuesday. I miss the show. The show is becoming so much a part of me. Like when I get up in the mornings, I want to say what I'm going to play today, or I wonder how them songs go sound, or, you know, it's becoming so much a part of me. Somebody on TikTok asked if they could email me. They're from St. Lucia. I encourage anyone with gospel songs, as long as we can understand it in English, and we understand it and it's a worship God, send it come. Send it come. We want to highlight artists, all right? Gospel, upcoming gospel artists, all righty? So, yeah, anybody. Just as long as the song, I worship God. And I must say, you don't have to go to like studio to get it all, you know, razzle dazzle. Just send it and I'll review it and let you know.

With 4 minutes left, I must send shout out again to Adoration Gospel FM over there in New York, International Bread of Life Ministries, Church Without Walls Global, Servant Leader, Uncle NG, Caribbean Radio HD, Brother Gary and Sister Sharon Smith, the whole work. Thank you guys so much. I love it here and I must send shout out. Alrighty, thank you so much. And to all my listeners, thank you for being here. To all my TikTokers, thank you for being here. To my silent listeners, thank you so much for being here.

And the social media is very, very important for a radio station, media in general, all right? And I'm encouraging you to go over there and to follow the Central 96.3 FM Jamaica page. We're also on Instagram. We're also on Facebook. And we stream live on YouTube. So go check us out, guys.

0: depending on me, I gotta check if the essence in a studio, you know. The essence, are you in studio?
1: I don't know what you're checking for.
0: I don't know what I gotta check if the essence in studio. I don't know. I want to see her. Maybe check if she's there.
1: I know that. You maybe a jig up my skin. You don't go ask if I am here.
0: Guys, taking over is the lovely the essence. Miss say she going with herself now. She going with herself now, like.

0: I'm still yet curious. Good morning, Lexi.
1: Good morning, dear sense.
0: So we are rock so far. What are you rocking?
1: No, me ever rock, man. Ever. Me a rockers. You know?
0: From, no, and they don't come talk about me this morning.
1: You told me
0: a rockers. I used to. Oh, I thought it was just you, my dear.
1: That's how we rock.
0: No, so how was this week, though? Me never that you to get in with the voting and the stuff. How was it for this week, though?
1: All right, so this week was pretty good. I think the artists were very, very good. When we say very good, we mean very good. But unfortunately, the voting was low. I don't know why. I encourage
0: them
1: to...
0: No, because the people, them them people, them vote for them. No, but this is something that caused this.
1: I tell them to... I said, send out it to your uncle, your auntie, your mother, your sister, your brother, your cousin, your friend. And we tell them to send to everyone and ask them to vote for you. But they didn't. The voting is very low, but the songs were pretty good, though.
0: I hear them. Mm-hmm. They were very good. But they're not doing what they need to do.
1: But they had in a few years, you know.
2: But why?
0: Yeah, you can feel that.
1: 30.
0: Well, they think about that. Let me do this, and we get back to the conversation here. But they're not hot, and who's hot, and who's what?
1: Yes.
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0: Okay, so with that, I say good morning, good morning, good morning, good morning. I really love this intro. I love this song. I really, really do. So every night, come join the vibe with the name is The Essence, and as the song says, join the vibe with The Essence on your radio. Let me quickly say good morning to you, to you, to you, to you, all the Central 96.3 FM Jamaica family, Adoration Gospel FM over there in New York City, International Bread of Life Ministries, the Church Without Walls Global. Good morning to you. Good morning, Uncle Wayne G. Let me also big up Reverend Melva Carty. Good morning to you. Good morning to Caribbean Radio HD. I think I heard 103.1, not so? Over there in South Florida, is that it? I hope I have it right, you know. Let me say good morning to Brother Gary. Lady Sharon, good morning to you. Always a privilege to know we can share and we can unite in this fashion. I love it. Hey, Minister Boss, hey, you stay there. Minister Boss, and tell everybody, you know. Now, listen to all my hype. To all my hype up with that something here right now. Me tell everybody, say, look here, you gotta listen to Caribbean Radio. And of course, Central 96 has partnered with Caribbean Radio. So you all, look here, Minister Guana, if you say, don't be sure I've bought it. When you come on to these nice things and good things, we ought to be excited when there is something that is good happening. Me can't take a bad mind business. You know, me don't know all people bad mind. Me don't know how they do it. Me don't know how to do it. You know, me need to talk to somebody with bad mind. Me need to interview one bad mind somebody and ask them how they feel being a bad mind person. And the funniest thing, you know, they will never admit that they are. You know, they never see themselves. They will never see themselves as being bad mind. I wonder if they, I don't even know. Like, sometimes it just seriously feels like, more I sit down and talk to somebody and ask them the question. How will you feel? How will you do it? When just sit down, you ever wonder how people just sit down and make up story about people? Talk that truth. Then just make up one story about you and it catchy and it catch fire and everybody got the argument, you know. I really want to interview somebody. But do they something there. You don't know no self. You don't know something about have to tell no nothing. You just sit down and just get up out of bed and just think up something about somebody and just go and go tell Mary Jane, our sister Sue about it, our brother Tom about it, and it just catch fire. But the awful thing can catch fire so easy. And we are trying with the good things them to catch fire and it not catch fire. Oh no, do it. I gotta interview somebody like that. Miss Serious. No, I'm very serious. Miss very, very serious. If you know your bad mind and you have some bad mind thing about you, you know that you are able to create stories. And you know, say no, go say no, but you know, say once as you tell all one somebody out of your pack, it catch fire. I want to talk to you. I want to have a cover. I want to know how to do it. I want to know how to go lay down on the bed after. Alexia, you ever have that thought? Talk it short. You ever, people with bad mind, if I want to interview them and ask them how they feel and how they.
1: No, you don't want to interview them.
0: What do you mean?
1: I don't cost them.
0: No, you don't need to cost them. You don't want to know how they bad mind.
1: No, me no want to know because I'm upset. That you're a bad man, so I don't even want to know about it. You want to tell somebody about it?
0: Yes. Me want to know.
1: Me know a few, you know.
0: You know a few? No, but they must know so they're my bad mind people. Look here.
1: I'm not telling the truth anyway. So that,
0: no, that they must know within themselves they're my bad mind and then consider and talk to me. Me want, you ever know some people just go and create a story about you?
1: Mm-hmm. Yeah, all the time.
0: I want to talk to people like them that will go create story about somebody. I want to know what inspire, what come to you. If you just say, you know what, today I'm going to sit down and talk something about Lexi.
1: And then just walk. They're not going to tell the truth anyways. If you even get to interview someone like that, they won't tell the truth. They're going to tell a lie.
0: They might, mm-hmm. But bad man people tell lie, that's the point.
1: Exactly.
0: Yes. Look here. Listen. No, I'm serious. I don't know. I don't know. Brother. I want to do it. Anyways, let's move right along. I don't know when we kick off with this morning, but anyways, you can find us on the web, www.central96.3fm.com, and also on adorationgospelfm.com. Remember, visit the Caribbean Radio HD, Brother Geary. They know all the things set up, right? And if anybody over there, no me serious, texting, calling, if you know somebody who bad man and they're able to talk. I mean, confession good for your heart, you know. When you talk the truth about an individual, you know, like, you know, you come in and say, no, me love talking truth, you know, me love, because as some grow, you learn to talk the truth at all times. Me know, say, anytime, what my mother used to say to me, and I think she used it to trick me. She used it to trick me. And she said to me, say, it better if you tell me the truth and me give you. If me say if me don't get about 10 slap, she might give me 5. Or I may escape. So from then no, because me know, say, if me tell her the truth, me might escape getting a beaten. So me always I want to try to make sure I talk the truth. And if me tell a lie, me come back around and tell you the truth. Me you know, sit down with me too tough. Me can't tell no lie and sit down with me. Me have to come back and tell you the truth. Is as some stay, as some grow because me don't want to get no beaten. So me try my best to make sure that me always go around and say, mommy, me know say me did do so and so. And me did do me I can't tell you the truth. Yeah, and it work out too, you know, because guess what? I don't know, whenever me tell the truth, sometimes I escape, but sometimes I still get beaten, you know. Sometimes I still get the beaten. No, God. No, some I still get the beaten, but that's how it go. All right, so let's kickstart our Thursday. Okay, once again, I want to remind you, today, Thursday, it's usually Request Thursday, which means whatever song you want me to play for you, you've got to send it to me now via the text 347-4201. That's 876-347-4201. Send it in. If you want me to play a song for you, that means you are the DJ, you are the selectors I work with, whatever music or whatever songs you want me to play, I am going to play it for you once as I have it, okay? And I can find it, I will play it for you. And that's it. Today's Request a Thursday. All right, let's kickstart our Thursday, right? Normally, we get in with the, motivation and all these things. So, kickstart your Thursday with a breath and gratitude reset, all right? Take 5 minutes to sit in silence, appreciate the breath in your lungs, and list the 3 things you are thankful for. And that is only if you have a heart of gratitude. You can do this, right? If you have a heart of gratitude. So guess what? Yes, be thankful. What are the 3 things that you're able to look at and be thankful for? This simple, intentional pause anchors your spirit, reduces stress, and realigns your focus before the weekend. Right? And this is how we are doing it. We are doing it this way because we want to make sure that when we go through today, Thursday, we have everything together. A structural spiritual initiative for your Thursday helps to transform an ordinary weekday into an opportunity for growth and renewal. It focuses on a perseverance, deep reflection, and emotional clarity. So we're going to look at daily intention now, all right? Progress over pressure. Can somebody say that? Progress over pressure. Now we're going to look at the concept. Thursdays sit right between the week's midpoint and the approaching weekend. making them the perfect checkpoint. Instead of stressing about what remains, celebrate the process you have already made. All right? So that is one. We're going to look at this other one now. Actionable step. Write down this affirmation and keep it visible. Are you ready to write? Write down this affirmation and keep it visible. Get your pen and a paper and begin to write this. Let's write this down. I trust in the journey. Release what I cannot control and step into my purpose today. Did you write that? Let's go again. This is actionable step. Okay? We are going to do what? I trust in the journey. Release what I cannot control and step into my purpose today. That's an affirmation. And that's what we are grounding ourselves with today. All right? That's what we're grounding ourselves with today for Thursday. So we kickstart our Thursday. And of course, once again reminding you, we come up at 10:30. We get our weather report in. And then at 12, our midday jam in 5:15, we do your food, your health. Right? Your food, your health. And also want to remind you that on Caribbean Radio HD, I go with you until 12 in the afternoon, your time over there in the U.S., until 12. At that time, I will make way for our next presenter that will be on. Let me see who will be on next after me on Caribbean Radio HD. So you can, you don't need to move your dial, really. You don't need to. All right. So, yeah, Reverend Saint Hope will take over for me take over from me at 12, right? And he goes with you all the way up until 2 in the afternoon. While here on Central 96.3 FM Jamaica, I'll go with you all the way up until 2 in the afternoon. So, yeah, let's go. Let's do this. So we're kicking off. Usually I start off with my Tool song, my Tool little songs. I will start off with that. And then, okay. And then we get in with the listing because I need time to put them together. And also reminding you that I play them in the order in which I receive it. All right. That's it. So let's kickstart this. Let's go right here. I kind of feel like I want to go on it myself a little bit. I've not done that, and I didn't want to scare anybody over Caribbean Radio, you know. I don't want them to know that Essence can behave. I want to be prim and proper, you know. Being proper. Yeah, I understand.
2: Here we go.
0: Let's go.

0: say good morning to those in the chat room. Good morning to you. Let me see. Sabrina, Sister Rosemary, Brother Leecroft. I hope I have it right. Ruth D, Real Money, good morning. You should be rocking, you know. You should be moving. Because when we give praise unto Abba Father, you know we don't play with it.
1: Pull it up, selector. I love this one, yeah.

0: So you know me have a confession to make though. So yesterday, I'm giving my confession. Yesterday, while I was working, you want to know, say?
1: Every praise, is to our God.
0: You want to know, say me, I was both on Central while listening to Reverend Hope. So while I work, I was on Caribbean Radio, do you see? So I don't know why Caribbean Radio hooked me. What is this? Anyway, so I was over there. You want to hear me? I listen to Brother Hope, Reverend Hope, in the meantime, you know? So I was both on Central doing my work while I'm listening over there. So I mean, nah, play. I like the teaching, though.
1: Every praise.
0: That came on at 12. I love it.
1: I want everybody all over the
0: Tia Maria, good morning. Sim Sima, good morning. Matthew, good morning. It is Request Thursday.

Wow. Yes, sir. Yes, sir. All right, so guess what? We are right on the ball. No, the time I move fast, dear God. The time moving so quickly. It is now 10:30. And of course, we are getting ready to go into the weather for today, Thursday, May 21, 2026. A trough and low-level jet stream across the Central Caribbean. Both features are expected to persist across the region through the weekend. 24-hour forecast this morning. Partly cloudy across eastern parishes, otherwise mainly sunny morning. This afternoon and evening, widely scattered showers and thunderstorms across sections of western and north central parishes and some hilly areas elsewhere, also windy. Tonight, partly cloudy. Maximum temperature expected for Kingston today, 32 degrees Celsius. Maximum temperature expected for Montego Bay, 32 degrees Celsius. And for Maypen, it is 31 degrees Celsius. And for Mandeville, 27 degrees Celsius. 3 days forecast starting tomorrow, Friday. Partly cloudy across eastern parishes, otherwise mainly sunny morning. Widely scattered afternoon and evening showers and thunderstorms across western and north central parishes and some hilly areas elsewhere. Windy afternoon, especially across southern parishes. Saturday and Sunday, partly cloudy across eastern parishes, otherwise mainly sunny mornings. Widely scattered afternoon and evening showers and thunderstorms across sections of western and central parishes. Windy afternoons, especially across southern parishes. Other current regional weather feature: a tropical wave across the South Central Caribbean Sea and a ridge across the Gulf of Mexico. And that is your weather update right here on Central 96.3 FM Jamaica. 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

0: know who you are? Do you really know who you are? Who you are serving? Who you are called by, you know? Some of us have questions, you know, questioning, you know, who am I? Who am I in God? I know who I am. I am the righteousness in Christ Jesus. I am the mouthpiece of our living God. I wear the essence. Somebody might wonder where the essence come from. Why she has the name the essence?
1: To show his excellence.
0: I wear his essence.
1: All I require for life, God has given.
0: As the child of God that I am. I know who I am. Who are you?
1: We are a chosen generation.
0: And with that, I will say to you, let no one define you. Let nobody, no make nobody tell you otherwise. You are who you are through Christ.

Auntie Cynthia, good morning. Central 96, good morning to you. Hello, good morning, good morning, good morning. You're not hearing me? Hello? Good morning. All right. Hey. Or you'd have to call again. Not hearing you at all.

0: ma'am. Good morning to you.
1: Good morning, Sister Essel.
0: Good morning, how you do?
1: Why you do hot body? I want to know why you do the spell. Jesus, you queen bees and the lion. No, brother.
0: Lord Jesus.
1: Then shall take off, man.
0: But you don't.
1: And congratulations on your step up. Shall be at radio, ma'am.
0: Okay, thank you. Thank you, ma'am.
1: Yes, and I'm and big up to the global world here and abroad.
0: All right.
1: And I'm requesting a song, Bridget Bruja, I'm Still Here, please, ma'am.
0: I'm Still Here.
1: Yes.
0: I got you.
1: Okay, ma'am. Have a good day now.
0: Have a great one yourself.

0: I know who I am. I don't know about you, but I know who I am. I know that I am a royal priesthood. I saw that text coming in earlier. But let me see here. Good morning, Central 96. Good morning.
1: Good morning, BSN.
0: Good morning. How you do?
1: Oh, bless the Lord. Well, I'm still surviving.
0: That's right.
1: I'm going to the clinic at the moment. But before I do, I just want to request my song. And before I do that, I want to congratulate your extension and the blessing of the Lord showing out. Oh, Lord, I enjoyed you yesterday. And that the best that the lady passed, and oh my God, I mean, I was transfixed.
0: Wow.
1: God bless you for what you're doing. God is using you people, and I just love what God is doing.
0: Thank you.
1: I just love the move. God is opening up a new format, and blessings are showing on us. Believe
0: Amen.
1: You me, we are
0: Amen.
1: Enjoying the station.
0: Amen.
1: Could you please play for me Bridget Blucher's song? That's it. I don't know if it's Blue. Is she who sang the song? Years I Spent in Vanity and Pride? Bridget?
0: Years I Spent in Vanity and Pride. Years I Spent in... Okay.
1: Right.
0: I will check it. Years I Spent
1: If you
0: in...
1: don't find that one, then play the Anchor Holds then.
0: Okay.
1: Have a good day.
0: You too, Mama.
1: And please send up a prayer for me.
0: Will
1: I
0: do.
1: Still need it.
0: All right. Will do. Will do.
1: Okay,
0: definitely.
1: Good.
0: All right. Okay. Are we ready to get things on rolling? Get things on the way. I have a long list already. Good God Almighty. I hope I can. I mean, well, we have until 2. So let's see what we can do. Hey, that rhyme. I have until 2. So let's see what we can do. All right. So let's see right here. Okay, we're getting into the meat of the matter. All right,

once again want to welcome those of you on Caribbean Radio HD. Welcome. Thank you for having me again. Let me say that I really appreciate this. Thank you so very much. Good morning. Good morning to you, Lady Charlene Cowan. Good morning to you, Mama. Good morning, Dr. Greenaway, over there in Florida. These people are in Florida. Yes. Good morning to you. And I know a few people. Listen, somebody have to go put me up, you know. Somebody have to go put me up because me a come for the clash there. I don't know if me a go Charlene or me a go Dr. Greenaway or wherever. You know, I have to go put me up because I am going to be at that clash July 31st. Somewhere, somehow, Jesus fix it for me. They have a song say, let Jesus fix it for you. He will have to fix it for me because no, sir. I need to go and support my boss. I need to go and wave my Central 96.3 FM banner. Yes. And we walk away with the trophy. And then when Brother Gary come, him see what time it is. Because you know, say Jamaica, we not play. Like, you know what I mean? Get myself in that. Listen, me now. Go get myself ready. Look, I'm mixed up there. I'm not doing it. Lord Jesus, give me grace. And I get myself here. But I really gotta be there. That is gonna be a showdown and a half. So if you don't know about it, you can't send me no talk. Me attack it up. I am talking it up because a big, big excitement that if you don't know, a big, big, big, big excitement. Brother Gary versus Uncle Wayne G. Clash. Florida no good again. What is it, Fort Pierce or Port St. Lucie? Which one of them again? I'm not sure. Fort Pierce or Port St. Lucie? I think it's Port St. Lucie or Fort Pierce. I don't know. But one of those two locations. I will listen again tomorrow to hear Brother Gary talk about it. I'm telling you, out there no good again. You see? Out there no good again. It's going to be crazy, crazy, crazy stuff happening. No, sir, me can't wait for you mix up. No, me no. I am not the one for mix up, but the one, yeah? Can't miss. All right, so my final song before I get to the request. Here we go. For those of you who think that gospel music...

0: right. The voice of Kirk Franklin, of course, that's God's Property. Yup, yup, yup, yup, yup, yup, yup, yup. From the album, God's Property. Stump, yeah? All right, so for those of you over there on Caribbean Radio HD, I must say, guys, thank you for having us over here on this side of the vineyard.
1: Got news for you. You ain't heard nothing.
0: As you prepare yourselves, no, coming up is none other than Reverend Saint Hope to take you all the way up until 2 that side. While over here on Central, I'll be here until 2 in the afternoon. Yeah, you know, so we're 1 hour difference, right?
1: Come on.
2: I need someone.
0: So until we meet again tomorrow, for those of you on Caribbean Radio, we do this all over again tomorrow, right? Oh, and tomorrow will be Attention Friday. Tomorrow the thing now go normal. Tomorrow don't go see one different side of essence. Honest, I. When we go on off with self a certain way, you don't want to miss it. Look here, listen or miss it.
1: You can't take my joy, devil.
0: Once again, thank you so very much, Brother Gary, and the guys over there on the Caribbean Gospel Radio H.

home at 11 o'clock this side, you're going to make sure we're going to dive right on in with the song request. Remember, it is Request Thursday. Send in your request, sending the songs. You are the DJs, and whatever way, in whichever way you send it, however you send it, that's the order in which I will be playing them, all right? Hallelujah. Come on, I want to enjoy your selections today. How about that? Can't

Also saying good morning to those on TikTok. Big up on yourself. You know what we do? Tap the screen. Tap up. I keep it live, beat bumping. Those of you that are on TikTok. The essence. The underscore essence. Big up yourselves, right? Thank you for coming on.

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Alrighty, so we are getting in now with the requests. Remember, and for those of you on TikTok, remember today, Thursday, is Request Thursday. So you send in your songs, and I will see how best I can play them. Once as I have it, and I do have it, I'll play them. All right? So it is Request Thursday. Also, remember, coming up at 12, we're going to have Jam in 5. Okay? Okay, let me see if I can keep my list close by now. So what if I sang today? But here we go. It's a whole lot of songs today, but let me see how it go, how it go, how it go, how it go. All right, we're going to start this off. Here we go. Here we go. Here we go. Here we go.

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1: Good morning, Distance.
0: Good morning, Rando. How are you? Rando, me wonder, oh, me miss you all week. Me miss you. You know, say, me, I said to myself, I think it was yesterday. Me said, no, man. Did not me not see a message from Rando? It's what I keep.
1: Me can't hear nothing, God. I have snooze to listen to you. And when you go on it, it'll show you a different thing from what you used to. So he asks the email address, and you enter the email address, it came back to him first to where it happened.
0: So you don't go on the website www.central96.3fm? You tried the website? I can't speak about the app. I don't know much about the app.
1: Because I from overseas, I was listening to it, and I never go on the Central website.
0: But if they connect to Adoration, are the same thing still?
1: Yeah, because Adoration, I was listening to it too. So probably I have to go try Central now, because Adoration is not working.
0: And the people ever ask you, or you reach over years if anybody did on TikTok, they say if you come back over on TikTok.
1: I don't have to come to call this because me not hear nothing.
0: Oh, God. All right. No problem. I hope we can fix it.
1: I'm going to come back.
0: All right. Okay, so then. I have to pull up the people them song, you see? We're taking it from the top. All right, cool.
1: No problem.
0: Taking it from the top, seeing that we talk with the people in San Canada. 8 minutes after 11. Good morning, good morning, good morning, good morning.

gotta say good morning to, I'm almost sure this is Charlene Cowan, Claude Cowan. Good morning to you. Good afternoon. That's your time. Good afternoon, your time. Good morning, my time.

0: fast and pray. 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
1: I'm too oiled. Say to yourself, I'm too oiled. I'm too oiled. I'm too oiled. I'm too oiled to fail.
2: You know when you select songs like these, you get me into a place. I'm a worshiper. You can't do a worship of them something here, no people. You can't draw songs like these to a worshiper.
1: To fear. I'm too old.
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0: But I tell you, dude, y'all doing a wicked act to me this morning, you know.
1: The spirit of the Lord is upon.
0: Boy, I love worship songs. Y'all, don't do this to me.
1: The captive's free.
0: Gotta say good morning to TD. My beautiful niece, good morning to you, Tiana Dawkins.
1: He has anointed me.
0: My track star, superstar. Say the spirit of the Lord. Come on now.

0: Once again, I want to remind you, it is Request Thursday. Once you send in your requests, I'll be playing it in the order in which I receive them. And really, really, really will be trying my best to not to get too excited. No, then can't do me then something near me. I tell you the truth.
1: The good news.
0: I'm a worshiper and I love worship songs. You trigger me anytime you come with worship songs, you know. I'm too oiled to fail, too oiled to be stagnant, too oiled to be caged. Now, we are trying to, lock down. Oh, where?
1: The oil is going.
0: Too slippery, man. What are you saying?

0: He has anointed you. You are oil for favor. You are oil for favor. You are oil for favor.
1: Listen, you are oiled for favor.
0: You can
1: listen, you are oiled for favor. Can I just say that to somebody? I want to release that word into your spirit this morning.
0: They cannot see you.
1: I want you to take hold of this word. You are oiled for favor.
0: The oil is flowing. The oil is flowing. The
1: favor will locate you in this season. I don't care what the enemy is trying. I don't care what Satan wants to put in front of us. This morning we say we are oiled for favor.
0: I tell you all over you.
1: It is our portion.
0: I say all over you.
1: But I tell you, I feel good. You say, you know, can't. Me crying out.
0: I tell you,
1: Lord Jesus.

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0: If you don't want to believe that for yourself, you know, that's on you, you know. 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I'm too oiled to be caged. I'm too oiled to be a failure. Listen to me. 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Because if you think about it, remember David said that he anointed my head with oil. My cup runneth over. When the oil was being poured out onto David, it was from the crown of his head, man, and it run away. No, say, me too oiled, man. That's the anointing of the grace of God that is upon me. Listen, listen. I request a song, the man. True. Y'all just, anyways, moving on.
1: I hear Job say, Lord, though you slay me, yet will I trust you.
0: Somebody in the spirit, I will get a song here. Somebody in the spirit, man.

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if you buck your foot down by the turn back, what you do, you just get up, get something and brush off it. And yeah, brush off your foot, brush off there. And then you put a little water upon it, wash it off, get a little alcohol and throw in the air to the bone, you. Yes. But then, of course, when it all is said and done, you keep on going. And never mind your business. Hello, me tell us, I want to interview one bad mind, somebody. I want somebody when you see a bad mind cut. I'm serious. I want to talk to one bad mind, somebody. One talk to somebody who knows that they just cook up story about people. Just think of something. No, I want to do it. I want to do it. I'm serious as there's a God.

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1: Good morning, Sister Essence.
0: Good morning, sir.
1: And you sound so powerfully on the radio.
0: Yes, sir. To God be the glory.
1: Yes, sir. To God be the glory. Caribbean radio.
0: Mm-hmm.
1: Big up every Caribbean people and each and every one.
0: Yeah.
1: And all the outlet.
0: All right.
1: And you are doing an awesome job.
0: Thank you, sir.
1: And I hear you this morning. Bad mind start from creation, you know.
0: Me, dear.
1: Remember, you know, the first two people start bad mind, you know. Cain and Abel. But you have to understand it come with two sides.
0: We have got to talk about it too. Mind. But we have got to talk about that later because I people them request time and I can't make we chat out the people them song. So we have got to talk about it.
1: Play my tune for me.
0: All right,
1: God
0: sir.
1: God above everything.
0: God above. Sizzler. All
1: God
0: right.
1: Above everything.
0: It's Sizzler. Not Sizzler singing. It's not Sizzler. It's Anthony B. I got you.
1: Sorry.
0: All right.
2: Christian.

0: But if you're going somewhere, if you're going somewhere and you buck your foot, you really got to turn back? Literally, you go where you go. All you got to do is make sure you get sitting and wrap up and tie up and ban up and keep going because you have somewhere you got. Not true. You don't turn back. You keep going. So be ready again.
1: If you buck your foot, road, nobody turn back.
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1: What we tell that man, no business, and no come out of my business, the man. 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

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And them use that when you get married. 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What me know? 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Yeah, that pool where I go on about here. 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No, sir, no, have me up on a dance. Mm-mm. All right. So we have about a couple of minutes to go. We have the news coming up at 12. All right. Calm down, Essence. All right. Peace and dancing, I go on in here. Me tell you. All right, let's get with the other song. Mm-mm. Lord Jesus, help me. Mm-mm. Boy, the one here. How about the people them sang there? Lord have mercy. Okay. I think I found it. Here we go. All right, that one I'm most of a calm me down, you know, because me, I tell you. Good morning, Strong Robin. Oh, you do, darling. Oh, you do. When you're coming to look for me, turn.

0: Central 96, good. Well, on they know. Good morning. Good morning, good morning, good morning. Tia! I wonder if our phone go off. Tia! Don't say it look like our phone go off. All right.
1: Oh, Jesus, you're too faithful to this.
0: Central 96, good morning.
2: Good morning, Auntie Dear Sir.
0: Good morning, how are you?
2: How are you this morning? I don't hear you from my no car radio car now. Me no know what do if it catch cold this morning.
0: Lord Jesus.
2: But me I get a little rest until when me go in at the house now. And if me no hear it, me put you out in my sun. For me have to hear it read. Me have to hear it.
0: Oh God.
2: Me have to hear it. Me no know what do if it catch cold this morning.
0: Lord Jesus.
2: But me I get a little rest until when me go in at the house now. And if me no hear it, me put you out in my sun.

0: Me arrest, man.
1: That's right.
0: But me, I want a little sad news.
1: What happened?
0: I'm asking for the radio family to pray for Rose. Her name is Rose. I don't know her. I don't want to want to know her last name. I will know her last name in time. But her name is Rose. She listens to the radio every day. You know how me know that she listens to the radio?
1: Mm-hmm.
0: I go to clinic and I see two lady and I was talking to somebody. And one of them said, but I know Auntie Justice will talk to Uncle. I know Wingy then call him. And call him one little funny name.
1: Wingy.
0: You know, see him, them attack.
1: Uncle Wingy, right? Not true. One little Wingy. Uncle Wingy.
0: Uncle Wingy. Yes. One name Sandra and one name Rose.
1: Okay.
0: Rose was calling me from Tuesday or Wednesday. But chew me so up and down, and sometime me not even have the time to take up the phone. And if me take up the phone, me not really, you know, it's just the idea make a call or something. She just called me a while ago and me pick up the phone. She said her mother died Tuesday. And you can hear the tears in her voice. And me kind of pick up the tears too, and my heart tear is tearing up too, because it's a little company.
1: My God.
0: She don't call the station. She says she used to call him when he was on the next station, but this one she don't call him as yet. So I'd ask you guys please to pray for her, because I hear she break down. She really break down.
1: All right, we'll definitely do that.
0: 91-year-old. Yes.
1: Okay. All right, we pray for her. All right, Mama?
0: Yes.
1: So all right, bless you.
0: Me big up the wall. Me big up from the head to the bottom. Yeah.
1: All right, sir.
0: And big up yourself.
1: Thank you. All right, have a good one.
0: Thank you. Yeah.

So we'll definitely pray for Rose in her time of grief, right? It doesn't matter, losing somebody always hurts, okay?

0: Indeed, this too shall pass. Saying good morning to you again if you're just joining in. Of course, it is coming up to that time when we get with the news 5 minutes jam in five. Yep, just give you a little bit of what's happening. You know, not much, because later down in the evening you will get the complete information with our news reporter, Lexi Queen B. Yeah, so she will be giving you all the information there. Okay, so as we get together, I want to remind you it is Request a Thursday. So I play the songs in the order in which I receive them. If you have a request, you can send it to me via 876-4347-4201. That's 876-347-4201. All right. I will look for that in a little bit, and I will definitely look for it in a little bit. But I remember, okay? Just so you know. And of course, again, good morning and good afternoon for those of you having afternoons now on TikTok, wherever you are. How do you do? Welcome. Thank you for coming. Remember to continue to sharing and liking the live. We want to get all up to over 10,000 likes today. Okay, can we do that? You know, a long time from me come over here at work on Central. I don't reach 10,000 likes, you know. I don't know why I keep. So I want to make sure that we reach over 10,000 likes today. All right, we're going to do that today. Because you know, I'm not really come on TikTok so often and all these things. So I don't come over here that often. So whenever we come and we do what we can do, right? Okay, so we're going to take a break. When we come back, it will be Jam in 5 right here on Central 96.3 FM, Jamaica.
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Good afternoon, and it is time for Jam in 5. Newell wants clarity on oil exploration in Jamaica's waters. With the government increasingly optimistic that oil will be found in Jamaica's waters in commercial quantities, opposition spokesman on the environment and climate resilience, Omar Newell, is calling for clarity from the administration in relation to the environmental safeguards that will be implemented. Newell had several questions for the government on Wednesday as he made his contribution to the sectoral debate in the House of Representatives. Also, Education Ministry monitoring students following motor vehicle accident. The Ministry of Education says it is closely monitoring the condition of students involved in Wednesday morning's crash in Clarendon, which affected 39 students from Garvey Maceo High School. In response to the incident, the ministry sent an educational social worker from Region 7 to the hospital to offer moral support and guidance to both students and their families. Officials said the regional team will continue working with the school to assist those impacted as they recover from the traumatic event. Also, fully invested, basketball star Powell underlines a commitment to Jamaica, wants other NBA players to follow suit. Jamaica basketball program has grown significantly over the past 2 years, and NBA champion and all-star Norman Powell believes adding more players from the league could further strengthen its financial position. Miami Heat guard Powell is set to make his return to the national team this summer for Jamaica's final group games in the first round of FIBA World Cup qualifying against Bahamas and Canada in July. Jamaica currently sits second in the group of 6 points and can secure a spot in the final round with a victory in either match. And that is it right here on Central 96.3 FM Jamaica.

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0: Okay. So we are back with the requests today. Today's request Thursday. So we continue with the listing that I have before me. My gosh. Let me see now. We're coming up All right. Let's see this one. Okay, so we did this two shall pass by Yolanda Adams. All right, so the other one is, all right, so yeah, here we go.
1: I send the devil in a trouble now.
0: Randall Positive, more.

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1: Good afternoon.
0: Hi.
1: What I'm talking to you. I'm a sick lady over in a Buka Center.
0: Oh, how are you?
1: Yeah, I am sick with multiple myeloma cancer. My name is Marcia.
0: Marcia, you...
1: Everybody call me Maisie.
0: What? Yeah. I hear you say something about cancer. What is that?
1: Multiple myeloma cancer. Multiple. Bone.
0: Mm-hmm.
1: But I am requesting a song. I speak Jesus.
0: Okay.
1: Yeah.
0: All right.
1: I listen to you know, all the while, you know, but the first time calling. But I couldn't catch the number all the while, but I catch it this morning.
0: Oh. Yeah. All right, that's
1: love
0: good.
1: Love hearing you, man. Love hearing you, and the whole I know.
0: Oh, thank you. Yes. Thank you. Thank you so yeah, very man. Much. All right. I got your song.
1: Yeah, man.
0: All right.
1: Yeah.
2: Don't you lose focus, God's about to deliver on the promises made us. Here's a
0: gotta take it from the top for you, yeah?

0: Yes.
1: Good afternoon, Session. How are you?
0: I am doing fine. How are you doing?
1: I'm not fine. If you hear my voice, I have a throat problem, so please to excuse me. I am 80 years old last the first day of May, so
0: My God, happy belated birthday. What
1: Thank
0: a sweet something.
1: Much.
0: God be praised.
1: Yes, I listen to... This is my favorite station. It's Uncle Wingy.
0: Yes, Uncle Wingy. Yes.
1: And could you please pray for me, wounded and ill far away to that old rugged cross?
0: Yes. Okay.
1: Thank you very much. And you are doing well. This is my daily... radio program. I listen every day.
0: All right, thank you. Okay, Mama.
1: Excuse me, don't you? Uncle Vinci used to play a CD for you. Blank back way, back way.
0: Hey, you can't remember things, so.
1: Remember, man, remember. Remember, he used to play, and you were, you know, this all the way. I said, what happened to you? Because I wasn't hearing your voice anymore.
0: Wow.
1: But thank God I'm hearing it now every day. Yeah.
0: Every day, not true. Almost every day.
1: Dear Lord, bless you to guide you in your going out and in your coming in.
0: Thank you. Same to you, Mama. Yes. All right. Yes, wow. I don't know where Uncle Wayne G do with that, the song. With them, the song, you know. You've given me and they keep asking me for the songs. Like, we don't know.

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0: We didn't come to get familiar with Jesus. 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
1: You are all that matters.
0: Everybody sing it.

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You are all that matters. Oh.

I'm telling you, this is a powerful song. It's a powerful, powerful song. I'm still here to praise your name. I'm still here. My God. I don't know. Sometimes I said it before. I said it before some time ago when I was playing this song. When I was over by Central. I was playing this song and I literally felt inside of me that at that time what I was going through, the things that I was undergoing at that time, I felt within myself that Bridget sat down and wrote my life, my story. You know, it's crazy how, and I do believe that there are so many persons at this moment hearing this song can literally relate, to this song as to what they had gone through, are at the moment going through. Seems like your life almost gone. Feel like it's all over. My God, sometimes you ever feel the pressure, man. Good God Almighty. When the pressure sit on you in a particular way, you say, God, it done me done. No, it's all over. It makes no sense. There's no coming back from where things are. You know, it just... no, brother, I'm telling you. A powerful song, Bridget. I don't know, Bridget. Me don't know, brother. You really write our story, man. You sit down and you wrote it well, I tell you. Anyway, moving right along. The anchor holes. I'm not able to find the other one, so I draw for the anchor holes. Giving you the Judith Gale version.

So reminding you that we are playing them in the order in which we receive it. This one coming up from Adrian Cunningham. Lord, I love you. Good afternoon to you if you're just joining in. It is Request Thursday.

I don't want to be in his way. It's a powerful song, you know. Lord, keep me in your will so I won't be in your way. You know how much time we're going to God's way? You know how much time we all go into God's way? I mess up things. We mess up so many things. And God have to do a reset. Refashion. God have to remodel and come again, because what? We step in his way. We won't let him have his way. Right now, I'm at that place where I just say, God, look, whatever you're doing, I stop worrying about a couple of things. I used to worry about some stuff. I used to fight with some stuff. Me put on a piece of fighting with God. You could have never wonder how I fought with the Lord countless of times. I end up crash and burn. And then me still not learn. Me gone back at it again. And sometimes they say, boy, no essence, your head tough. Head tough, bad. You not learn nothing. But nowadays, I can tell you, these days, I just back off and say, well, daddy, anything you are doing. Me say, anything you do, it is well done. And I allow myself to start accepting the will of God, whatever it is. Because you know what? He said, listen, and this is something that we ought to remember. He said that he knows the plans and the thoughts that he thinks towards us to give us good and not of evil. There's an expected end to all of us. So what? Lord, keep me in your will so I won't go in your way. I don't want to go into God's way anymore. You know what I mean? I want to make sure that I walk the path that he puts me on. And I just keep walking it. Keep on walking it. Coming up soon, I'm going to pay for some advertisement, because I want you all to know that my 10th crusade is going to start, where I'm launching the ministry Beyond the Veil House of Worship under the leadership of Apostle Dahlia Dawkins. Yep. So you're all going to know about it, and you all have to come and fellowship with me. Let's lift up the name of Jesus together. Can I tell you? All right. It's now 5 minutes going up to the hour, 1 o'clock. One more song and then we take a break.

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0: Hey there, my friend. Where you heading to now?
1: Well, I'm heading to Church Without Walls. Have you ever heard about Church Without Walls?
0: Church Without Walls? What's that?
1: 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A place to give thanks unto the Lord. A place to be exalted, where you can be lifted up.
0: Really? So how do I know about this Church Without Walls?
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0: Well, I think I might take that opportunity and listen to Church Without Walls this Sunday. Yes. 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

0: Of course, I don't believe he'd brought me this far to leave me. And that lands us right on 1:15. Yep, 1:15, 15 minutes after 1 o'clock. And it is time for your health, your food. And we're going to be looking today on corn. And corn is my favorite. I love corn. I know different ways in which we can do corn. Like for me, I'll roast it, boil it. I'll just break it up into milk and eat it as is. I don't know. So we're going to look at the health benefits of corn. You know, if you have in your soup, you drop your corn in there, you know, so I eat that boom, bang, bang. And it's all good. So we're going to look at corn today. Corn, corn, corn. So here we go. Corn is a nutrient-dense grain packed with fiber, B vitamins, and antioxidants. It promotes healthy digestion, supports eye health, and provides sustained energy. While often treated as a vegetable, whole grain corn is a fantastic addition to a balanced diet. So now we're going to look at the breakdown. Here's a breakdown of the primary health benefits. So number one, promotes digestion. Corn is rich in insoluble fiber, which adds bulk to stools, prevents constipation, and acts as a prebiotic to feed healthy gut bacteria. You get that. Number two, protects eye health. Yellow corn is loaded with the antioxidant lutein and zeaxanthin. These compounds act as natural sunglasses, helping to protect your eyes from blue light and lowering the risk of age-related muscular degeneration. Number three, supports heart health. The soluble fiber in corn can help lower LDL cholesterol, while its potassium and magnesium content helps regulate blood pressure and support cardiovascular health. All right? And we're going. All right, number five, provides sustainable energy. Corn is full of complex carbohydrates that digest slowly, offering steady energy without causing the rapid blood sugar spike often associated with simple sugar. Okay. But I don't know. Anyway, I'll talk about that afterwards. All right, number six, rich in vitamins and minerals. It contains a robust mix of vitamins A, C, E, and B vitamins, as well as essential minerals needed for a healthy immune system and strong bones. Did you know that? Did you know? Or we just eat the corn and also we just love the thing and we eat it and that's it. Did you know that? No, I didn't know. But I'm a lover of corn. But I know. All right. Dietary tips now. We're going to look at that. All right. So fresh, frozen, and canned. All forms retain similar nutritional benefits. If buying canned, choose no sodium or low sodium varieties and rinse before eating. That's the canned one. Now just throw it out in the pot. Me take me might have guilty with the one because sometimes me just throw off the water. I don't even look if it is low sodium or no sodium. Me just know me by it, throw off the water, and it's in the pot, it goeth. Okay, so we're going to pay attention to that one now. I really got to pay attention to that. Didn't know. All right. So again, let me say this. Let me say it again. Fresh, frozen, and canned. All forms retain similar nutritional benefits. If buying a canned, choose no sodium or low sodium varieties and rinse before eating. Okay? All right. Preparation. Let's look at preparation. Steaming or grilling kernels help retain the grain's essential micronutrients. Steaming or grilling kernels helps retain the grain's essential micronutrients. So you don't boil corn, you steam corn. I don't understand. What you mean? I'm used to chewing out the corn in the pot and boil it. What you mean by steam? Okay. All right, next one. Keep it whole. Whole corn offers significantly more nutritional value than refined corn products, such as tortilla chips. Okay? So it is best absorbed when it is a whole corn on the cob kind of thing. You know what I mean? So you get all that in instead of it just making chips or, you know, all those things and all those things. Yeah. So that is it for corn today. Quite interesting. Two things though. Number one, when it says that it provides sustainable energy. I know when you eat corn hungry, kill you in another couple of minutes. Oh, I don't understand. Unless it's me alone it happened to. Anybody else, when you eat corn after a while, maybe because me just eat corn, whatever, I don't know. Sometimes I haven't eaten all day, but just get me corn and that's it, it's all good. Perhaps. But, I don't know, when you eat corn after a while, you're like, woo, man, I'm parched. I'm starving. You know, I'm starving. So, yeah, we need to get that understanding in. My gosh, look at that. And the other one though, I think we spoke about that, having it canned. Yeah, you know, make sure that you wash it, rinse it off, whatever they have on it, rinse it off before you eat it. Wow, that's crazy. I didn't even know all of that. But I'm a lover of corn, and if you are a lover of corn, You'll know what to do, how to protect yourself and all these things when it comes on to corn. All right, so that wraps it up for corn today. And so we're going to be continuing. We are, 23 minutes after 1 o'clock. Just a few more minutes before I'm out of here. So let me see if I can squeeze off a couple more songs that I have on my list. Hold on, you know. Okay. Mm-hmm. Okay. Ooh, ooh, child. Things are gonna get easier. I got you, Pauline. I got you. I got you. I got you. Wow. All right. Already. Let's get with the song list again. My word. So many to go through. Let me look again. All right. Let me take a quick break here. And when I come, I'll have your song ready.
1: 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I don't just want to know about any secret of yours. I want to know about one special secret. 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

Indeed, change gonna come. Change is indeed gonna come. Yes, it will. Do you believe that? Do you believe that? I believe it. I believe change is gonna come. All right. Oh, we're keeping it going for you right here on Central 96.3 FM Jamaica.

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1: You better believe me.
0: 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Are you royalty? I am royalty. If you don't know, if you never know, now you know. I and I are royalty. Didn't I start out with that one this morning? I know who I am. If you know who you are, you know you're royalty. Huh? Your daddy is a king. Beautiful. All right. Keeping it going for you.
3: Good God Almighty. 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

0: so there's a song that was requested.
1: Are you ready?
0: By my sister who has multi-myeloma cancer.
1: I'm happy.
0: You asked, I think the song says Wounded on the Hill to the Old Rugged Cross. I'm not finding that one. Do you know who is the author?
1: The journey's almost over. The battle is almost won.
0: I'm not finding that one, okay?
1: Have a

It. What a way to close this out for you this afternoon. It is that time for me to say ta-ta until tomorrow. God's willing, life's bear up to Tyrus. And I must say thank you for your song selections today. I'm telling you, I've been blessed when I real DJs, you know. You know what that do? Y'all need to do this more often, man. That'll just prevent me from finding the songs and playing, man. We come on for High Tension Friday. We go all the way up until 2 tomorrow. From 10 until 2. The name is The Essence. God bless you. Look here, be strengthened now. Enjoy yourself and have a good evening, you know. Give God the praise and the glory for everything, you know. So until we meet again.

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He make it me to lie down in green pastures. He lead me beside the still waters. Yeah, do I walk through the valley of the shadow of death, I will fear no one.

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I am Alexa King White, and today is Thursday, May 21. Coming up in our headlines, in local news, truck overturns along Central Village Main Road. More container homes arriving for Hurricane Melissa victims. Funeral home response to Westmoreland body mix-up claims. Police suspect domestic conflict in yesterday's Westmoreland murder. In international, Air France, Airbus found guilty over deadly 2009 crash. U.S. forecast below normal Atlantic hurricane season in 2026. Judge dismisses charges in Virginia school shooting incident. In sports, new champions crowned at inaugural Masters Splash Tournament. Defending champions Cavalier return to JPL Final. NBA star Norman Powell committed to Jamaica's World Cup push. In weather, isolated thunderstorms forecast for western parishes. Those were the headlines, but do stay with us for the news in details.

Welcome back. And now the news in detail. We begin with local news. Motorists experienced major traffic delays in Central Village, St. Catherine this morning after a 40-foot trailer truck overturned along the main road. The incident reportedly happened shortly after 9 o'clock when the truck developed mechanical problems while traveling from Kingston. Driver Fabian Cole said the chassis became lodged in one side of the trailer, causing the tires to burst and the vehicle to overturn. Cole said he realized the trailer was about to flip after noticing dust behind him, but managed to keep control of the vehicle. No injuries were reported. Police responded quickly to the scene and assisted with traffic management while efforts were being made to remove the truck from the roadway. The government says 924 containerized housing units are now on the island to assist families displaced by Hurricane Melissa. Minister without portfolio in the Ministry of Economic Growth and Infrastructure Development, Robert Montague, says the units are currently being stored in St. Catherine, St. Elizabeth and St. James under the supervision of the Jamaica Defense Force. An additional 500 units are expected within the next 3 weeks. Montague says that the temporary housing program is aimed at helping families whose homes were destroyed by the hurricane. He noted that updated assessments now show about 2,500 families remain in urgent need of housing assistance. The minister says the units will be equipped with water tanks and solar generators, while beneficiaries will receive grants to prepare foundations for installation. He also noted that some units may eventually be used under the new social housing program or for other social support needs once the hurricane recovery effort is complete. More in local news, Dowley's Funeral Services is defending its handling of a body at the center of a funeral mix-up in Westmoreland last weekend. The controversy followed a funeral service for Roy Williams at the Westmoreland Seventh-day Adventist Church, where relatives claimed the wrong body had been sent for the ceremony. In a statement issued Wednesday, the funeral home said the body presented at the service was the same one collected from the Westmoreland Infirmary on March 21. The company says identifying tags and records match throughout the process and insisted standard procedures were followed. Dowley's Funeral Services also confirmed that the matter is now under police investigation and expressed sympathy to the family. The company said the body was returned to its facilities, where employees again verified its identity. And finally, in local news, in a follow-up to a story, police investigators now believe a domestic dispute may be linked to the gruesome killing of a man in Retreat, Westmoreland. Vin Roy Holness, a laborer and backhoe operator believed to be in his 40s, was reportedly beheaded during the attack inside his home yesterday morning. It is also understood that two children who were inside the house at the time were reportedly covered and placed under a bed by the killers before the attack was discovered at daybreak. Deputy Superintendent of Police Charlene Gray Morris says investigators are still in the early stage of the probe, but initial information suggests the matter may be domestic in nature. According to residents, Olness was a peaceful individual with no known disputes in the community. That is it for local news. It is now time for international news.

In international, Air France and Airbus have been found guilty of manslaughter over the 2009 crash of flight AF447, which killed all 28 people on board. A Paris appeals court ruled Thursday that both companies were fully responsible for the disaster, overturning an earlier decision that had cleared them of wrongdoing. The flight was traveling from Rio de Janeiro to Paris when the aircraft stalled during a storm and crashed into the Atlantic Ocean. The wreckage and the flight recorder were recovered after lengthy deep sea searches. Investigators later concluded that faulty airspeed readings combined with pilot error caused the aircraft to plunge into the ocean. Families of the victim welcomed the ruling, with some describing it as a long-awaited justice after more than 15 years. Both companies have denied wrongdoing and say they intended to appeal the conviction. U.S. forecasters are predicting a below-normal Atlantic Ocean season in 2026, but are warning that even a quieter season can still produce dangerous storms. The National Oceanic and Atmospheric Administration says the outlook is being influenced by an expected El Niño weather pattern, which typically suppresses hurricane activity in the Atlantic. Officials say the season could still produce 8 to 14 named storms, with up to 3 potential becoming major hurricanes. They are urging residents not to become complacent, stressing that it only takes one storm to cause significant damage. While the Atlantic is expected to be less active, forecasters say the eastern and central Pacific could see above normal activity this year. The Atlantic hurricane season runs from June to November, while the Pacific season is already underway. And finally, in international news, a judge in the U.S. state of Virginia has dismissed all charges against a former assistant principal linked to a 2023 school shooting involving a 6-year-old student. Ebony Parker had faced felony child abuse charges after prosecutors claimed she ignored warnings that the child may have brought a gun to school. The incident happened in Newport News, Virginia, where first grade teacher Abigail Werner was shot and seriously injured during class. Judge Rebecca Robinson ruled that prosecutors failed to prove their case, resulting in the dismissal of 8 charges against Parker. Meanwhile, the child's mother previously pledged guilty to child neglect and federal gun-related offenses after investigators found the child had accessed her firearm at home. That was the international news. Coming up is the sports report.

In this evening's sports report, Kyle Chin and Craig Mayer are the first ever champions of the All Jamaica Masters Squash Championships following excited finals at the Ligony Club. Mayer captured the over 50 title after rallying from one game down to defeat Gary Wright 2-1. In the over 40 final, Chin outlasted Gerasino Bell in the thrilling 5-game contest that featured long relays and dramatic momentum swings. Chin eventually secured the championship with scores of 7-11, 11-8, 14-16, 13-11, and 11-9. Following the victory, Chin described the encounter as a hard-fought battle and praised Bell for pushing him to the limit. Bell also congratulated Chin, saying he produced the better performance on the night. The inaugural All-Jamaica Masters Squash Championships was sponsored by Legend Bear. Defending champions Cavalier are through to the Jamaica Premier League final for a fourth consecutive season after defeating Montego Bay United 2-0 in extra time at the National Stadium on Wednesday night. Kimarley Scott scored both goals as Cavalier overturned a 1-0 first-leg deficit to advance to Sunday's final. Scott opened the scoring in the 54th minute with a headed finish from a corner to level the tie on aggregate before grabbing the winner in extra time. Cavalier will now face Portmore United in the championship match after Portmore edged Mount Pleasant 4-3 on aggregate in the other semi-final. With the victory, Cavalier also secured a spot in this year's CONCACAF Caribbean Cup, which begins in August. And finally in sports, NBA All-Star Norman Powell says he remains fully committed to Jamaica's basketball program and hopes more NBA players with Jamaican roots will join the national team in the future. Powell is expected to return this summer for Jamaica's final FIBA World Cup qualifying group matches against the Bahamas and Canada in July. Jamaica currently sits second in the group and needs one win to advance to the next round. The Miami Heat guard says helping Jamaica qualify for the World Cup remains a major goal and believes the program has made significant progress over the past year. Powell says the involvement of more NBA players could help improve not only the team's performances, but also attract greater sponsorship and financial support for the program. That is it for sports. It is now time for the weather report.

In today's weather update, a trough across Jamaica and a low-level jet stream across the Central Caribbean are influencing weather conditions across the island. Forecasters say boat systems are expected to remain in place into the weekend, bringing continued windy conditions, especially across southern parishes during the afternoons. Tonight is expected to be partly cloudy. Tomorrow morning will see mostly cloudy conditions across eastern parishes, with windy conditions developing along southern coastal areas. By tomorrow afternoon, widely scattered showers and isolated thunderstorms are expected across western parishes and hilly areas elsewhere. Gusty winds are expected mainly across southern sections of the island. The minimum temperature forecast for Kingston tonight is 25 degrees Celsius, while Montego Bay is expected to record a low of 25 degrees Celsius. Looking ahead, Saturday is expected to begin partly cloudy across eastern and south central parishes, with isolated afternoon showers and thunderstorms developing across western areas and hilly interior sections. On Sunday and Monday, mostly cloudy mornings are forecast for eastern parishes, followed by scattered afternoon showers and isolated thunderstorms across western and central Jamaica, with windy conditions continuing mainly across southern parishes. That concludes the weather. Now a recap of the headlines. In international news, truck overturns along Central Village Main Road. More container houses arriving for Hurricane Melissa victims. Funeral home responds to Westmoreland body mix-up claims. Police suspect domestic conflict in yesterday's Westmoreland murder. In international, Air France Airbus found guilty over deadly 2009 crash. U.S. forecast below normal Atlantic hurricane season in 2026. Judge dismisses charges in Virginia school shooting incident. In sports, new champions crowned at inaugural Master Squash Tournament. Defending champions Cavalier return to JPL final. NBA star Norman Powell committed to Jamaica's World Cup push. In weather, isolated thunderstorms forecast for western parishes. And that is it for Central Evening News. 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